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0: This is a severe thunderstorm warning for
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This is a severe thunderstorm warning for Gloucester County, Matthews County, and Middlesex County, effective until 10:41 p.m.

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0: Starting your day with Elliot in the Morning and the commercial-free Elliot in the Morning After Party. With all the shows and all the tickets every day. I think you're scared of being basic. Who will you see? Where will you see them? The XL Summer from Richmond's

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0: 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I think you're scared of being basic. 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
0: 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I think you're scared of being basic. Who will you see? On the ceiling. 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

0: Oop, hold on. I just hit a button that I shouldn't have.
1: Line.
2: Oh, my God.
3: No. It's not coffee. It's coffee soup.
0: What do you got going on in there?
4: You know.
0: No, I really don't.
4: Something fun.
0: Really putting the gloves
4: just
0: on.
4: To play with.
0: What did you get?
4: Got a gun.
3: The hell?
5: Got a gun.
0: That other male is Tyler.
5: Oh, wait.
2: Okay.
0: I've never heard this before. Did it beep?
4: I don't know.
2: Your phone doesn't ring immediately. Instead, it'll show you a transcript of the conversation.
0: Oh, God. Oh, no.
6: I died.
0: What?
2: You have breaking news.
0: Hold on one second.
7: Huh? Oh, I wouldn't do that if I were you, dude.
0: No, it's very important. Jen's coming in with something.
8: Oh, my God, he's standing up.

0: The omelets are done.
1: And go!
2: Francine has been found.
3: Local disc jockey is in hot water this evening.
4: I sent Diane a few pictures of me exploring.
5: I'm not talking about this.
4: Nature.
6: Marks.
4: And look what I came upon.
7: The monsters are chipping to the cradle.
0: Don't call me what you normally do. You're on the radio.
8: Okay, Elliot, I'm in a meeting, but that's fine.
0: Are we cool if somebody lives in the house for 5 months?
2: How many hairs is that?
0: Can you please zip up your pants?
9: That woman you were just talking to is a hook.
1: Did you see that?
3: Yanked off the air yesterday following some questionable remarks.
1: Big deal. I said dude to a caller.
2: That's how it talks.
1: You know what that is? Real talk. I have an idea, journalist. You talk to somebody that may have potentially killed somebody.
10: You tend to repeat yourself sometimes.
1: I am speaking!
11: Siegel often draws his audience at the expense of others.
0: R.I.P. Lucy.
4: And Tyler's been up this way.
9: Sir, please.
12: I am involved.
13: How you doing, Elliot?
1: I am better than you.
14: Hi, this is Frank.
9: It's Carlo.
15: Mandatory disclaimer, this isn't legal advice.
2: He still owes you $400?
15: The biggest jackass in the world. You know that?
0: I feel like I should call you doctor or something like that.
16: Dr. Corcoran would be great. Thank you.
0: What's going on?
2: Take a drink. Don't spill.
1: Bobby! I'm not, but what's going on here?
17: Sorry, I've got phlegm.
0: I could spray Bobby! Some light lithium at you.
9: I was 160 over 105.
2: Damn.
9: Beat the laser.
2: Oh.
15: Yep.
2: Run that again.
9: Were they even shocked?
0: Nobody more than Alan May.
18: Hockey is a fun sport.
9: But it's also a cake.
1: You never got body slammed?
19: Offer still on the table.
20: Get these hands.
1: Shoehorns a millionaire. Wild one night only. Elliot in the round. Vegas weekend.
9: Are you serious?
2: Swear to God.
17: Ended up peeing my pants.
9: The Germantown pisser.
2: It's like duty to me.
17: I would say it's a cleanse, not a detox.
0: Hashtag 1212.
16: Was it the pig butt worm?
1: D-I-A-R-R-A-G-A.
21: I am the mayor of Brainerd, Minnesota. Diarrhea and all.
1: We should win a Peabody.
2: What just happened?
22: I can't no more.
17: It's like dead.
0: EITM has been canceled by AI.
23: And yet Buddy Reiser admits...
1: I'm dating a chatbot.
16: It's over.
9: Don't you forget about it.
15: Elliot in the Morning. You ever heard of Elliot in the Morning?
17: Oh, shoot. I forget.
15: Haven't? Okay.

0: everything. 866-2-ELIOT. 866-235-5468. Hello.
1: Good morning.
0: Hey, how are we today?
1: Good.
0: Good, good, good. Oh, where am I going? Let's go here. Hi, Elliot, in the morning.
2: Hello.
0: Hey, who's this? Sir?
2: Jamie.
0: Hey, Jamie, how are you, dude?
2: I'm doing good.
0: Excellent, excellent. Where are you calling me from?
2: From Charles City, Virginia.
0: Excellent. All right, so listen, you're the first one in. I do have tickets for you. I will send you to go see Motley Crue in concert. That show's going to come up Monday. So you will go see Motley Crue on Monday night with Tesla and Extreme. So, Jamie, well, by the way, how'd you fare through the storms yesterday?
2: We lost power for a little bit, but came back on.
0: Good, good, good, good, good, good. All right, hold tight 1 second. Have a great time at the show, all right, my friend?
2: I will. Thanks a lot.
0: Hey, you got it, dude. Hold on 1 second. We're free and clear today, right?
3: Yeah, today's beautiful.
0: Yeah, we're good.
3: For the next few days.
0: Yeah, no, that's all. Aren't we good all through the weekend?
3: That storms, I think, can come back in. I believe they said Saturday.
0: Now, yesterday was bad. Yesterday was bad.
4: We escaped it. We really didn't get a ton by me.
0: Oh, really?
4: Yeah.
0: I mean, we got pounded pretty good.
4: It got scary dark, and we had some a brief period of rain, but... Other than that,
0: where was the and it's all over like the national news. Where was the gas station canopy that came down?
4: Upper Northwest, right?
0: Oh, was it Northwest DC?
4: Yeah.
0: I didn't see where it was, but it was like, is it Exxon or something like that? Where the canopy came crashing down at the gas station?
4: George Avenue.
0: Yeah. And then it sounds like it was, I don't want to say pocketed because I feel like everybody got it, but like Kristen was sending us notes. You lost power. Did you lose power?
3: We did not.
0: But did you get hammered?
3: Yeah, it was bad, but not nearly like some of the surrounding communities.
0: Yeah, no, it was pretty rough. And then was it Appleton, Wisconsin?
4: Yes, with the tornadoes.
0: Dude, did you see
4: those power poles coming down?
0: Did you see the video of the power lines getting torn out of the ground by the tornado?
4: Was that a news truck that captured that, or was it a storm chaser? Or
0: oh, you know what? That's a good question. I don't know the answer to that. I'm not exactly sure, but there was the power lines that got pulled down. All the poles. What was the video we just saw the other day?
3: That was New Jersey.
0: Oh, that's right, where like a forklift on the back of a truck pulled those power lines down and you just see them kind of snap.
3: But I think Wisconsin was Monday, correct? Not yesterday.
0: Oh, is that when it was from?
3: Yeah.
0: Oh, even with the truck.
3: Tornado stuff, yeah.
0: The truck that was flipping and that, thank God that woman survived. Oh, so that goes back to Monday.
3: Mm-hmm.
0: I gotcha. So yesterday was just kind of the coverage of it. But that was bad.
4: Yeah.
0: That was bad. Did we have any tornadoes here?
4: Any tornadic
0: activity?
4: The warnings were definitely going crazy.
0: But I'm sorry.
4: The whole 6 o'clock news last night was weather.
0: Oh, was it really?
4: I don't
0: really?
4: Think they broke and did any other stories.
3: Well, it had to be tough because you had warnings in so many different areas.
4: Yeah.
3: They weren't just tracking one cell or one pocket. So you'd have the tornado warnings simultaneously in Spotsylvania, and you'd have them in Annapolis.
0: Right.
3: So you're split on, everyone should go to the basement, but you need to pay attention because we're not just covering one area.
0: Yeah, no, it was pretty widespread. But thankfully, and good news, that's all gone.
4: Yeah.
0: That's all gone. And today's great. And that, do you know why?
4: Why?
0: What happens at 10:35 this morning? Wait, let me double check my time. Yes, Eastern time. What happens at 10:35 this morning Eastern time?
4: Commander's
3: Diane
4: practice?
3: Usually asks, wait, is dirt next? And we say, nope. Somehow there's still another segment.
0: No, what happens at 10:35 this morning? Come on.
4: Well, I guess that's a little too late for commander's practice, right?
0: No. But the...
3: Elliot's out with the commander's forecast.
4: Yeah.
0: No, come on. What happens at 10:35 this morning? You don't think of it being in the morning, but it is.
4: Is it hockey related?
0: No, but man, did I get into some hockey stuff yesterday afternoon? No, what happens at 10:35 this morning?
3: Is it still tied to weather?
0: It's tied to not necessarily weather, although they do think it is one of the reasons that you're seeing everything clear up a little bit, but it does deal with the skies, of course. It deals with the time of year.
3: Oh, is this the moon deal?
0: full buck moon, baby.
3: What time did you say it is?
4: 10:30 this morning?
0: 10:35 a.m. Eastern time. The full moon will be in Aquarius.
4: Oh boy.
0: I don't understand that. I thought Aquarius, like my birth, I'm an Aquarius, Diane. I thought that was in February, like February into March, maybe? Or is it January into February? I don't know, whatever it is. But I thought that Aquarius, that is like when my birthday is, wouldn't the full moon in Aquarius be around my birthday?
3: I have no idea. Isn't this not just astronomy? Then you're sort of touching on astrology.
0: Well, a little bit. If you want to venture in that way, for example.
3: No. I did not say that. It sounds like you have a horoscope.
0: Well, chin up, Aquarius. It's your moment for transformation. Through self-reflection and introspection, you'll find the inspiration to evolve the personal habits you wish to elevate. The road ahead will not be simple, but it will be worth the effort as it lifts you up magnificently and gloriously. Thank you. Oh my God, as I look across the room, I see Christine Nagy. Don't feel discouraged.
4: Noich.
0: What was that? God. What the hell was that?
4: I don't know why her real name makes me laugh every single time.
0: What was the snort?
4: I snorted. Okay, it happens.
3: Don't deflect. What was that?
4: I snorted.
3: Her surname. That's what it was.
0: Do you want me to finish or no? Because then John Bell has to go. And then, Diane, those are your Zizou horrible scopes. What do we not do?
3: Well, you didn't do Aries yet.
0: I only pulled out Aquarius.
4: Oh. Oh, so you're only going to do yours?
0: Oh, I'm going to read 12.
3: That's so self.
4: Yeah.
3: 12. Four.
0: I am not doing.
4: Well, it's three. Called broadcasting.
3: Are you serious?
0: Oh, I'm sorry. You think everybody's tuning in for the horrible scopes?
3: Well, if they knew about the buck moon, maybe.
0: It is a full. Why is it called the full buck moon?
4: Does that have to do with a deer?
0: Yes, absolutely, Diane. I'm sorry, absolutely, Christine. July is traditionally the time. Thank you. July is traditionally the time of year when young male deer reveal their new velvet covered antlers.
3: I hope you didn't say that when you met Slash. I have Aries.
0: Hold
3: and everyone
0: on,
3: else's
0: hold on.
3: For when you're done.
0: The lunation aspects expansive Jupiter in Leo, Diane, heightening the drama. It's a great awakener. Your anus is in Gemini.
4: Yep.
0: Thank you. Yes, Aries.
3: Being a leader in the community means that you have to lead by example. Even though you are the best ram for the job, your charismatic and endearing nature encourages you to live up to the words you preach in order to move the masses and earn their respect. You can do it with the right amount of gusto and charm.
0: Amen. You are the community leader. I don't know what everybody else is.
3: Come on, Diane's textbook.
4: Yes, Virgo.
0: Yeah. Oh, Virgo. Virgo, if, not virgin.
3: If you've been feeling burnt out...
0: Oh, it's almost talking to you. It's almost talking to you.
3: Isn't that the point?
0: You know what? They get these right. They get these right. Mm-hmm.
3: If you've been feeling burnt out, Diane, now is the time to schedule R&R. Consider taking a vacation by yourself or with a small group of friends. Read the book that's been collecting dust on your nightstand by the beach. The purpose is to decompress, so it's best to put your work emails on hold and be in the moment.
0: Absolutely. You could finally get to the... Oh, and that... Wait, what? I don't know what Kristen is. Sagittarius? What was that? Oh, the archer. The archer. What did Mr. Leonard occasionally refer to Sagittarius as? He would purposely stumble.
3: I don't know this.
0: Vegetarian.
4: No, he wouldn't.
0: Oh, yes.
3: No, stop it.
0: And today, vegetarian.
4: No.
3: Never.
0: Anyway, I'm sorry. Yes, Sagittarius.
3: Realizations are coming to light, helping you gain perspective into matters that have been perplexing to you. Listen to your intuition and allow it to guide you forward.
0: Yes.
3: Sometimes unspoken verities
0: yes.
3: can be vital revelations. So wait until Diane hears about the future. This is right now. Vital revelations that take you to a place of truth. Be aware of the signs from the universe when they appear.
5: Yes.
3: Take stock of the information.
0: And those are your Zizou horrible scopes. Remember, don't leave home without them. We used to do this crap twice a day.
4: Not twice.
0: Well, you got to do it late after the second stupid news.
4: It's broadcasting.
3: So that's 10:35?
0: 10:30.
3: So is tonight the best chance to see it?
0: Well, you're not going to see it at 10:35.
3: Obviously.
0: The sun will be up. So yeah, 10:35 tonight. That is the full buck moon. You want to be ready for that.
3: I'll post the rest of these.
4: Okay.
3: Well, we've left out a lot of signs.
0: People get angry. People, yeah. You didn't do mine. Hey, man. Hey, man. I'm a Virgo. Yeah, no, you want to make sure that you
3: did Virgo.
0: I don't listen.
4: We're taking vacations.
0: Well, thank you, Ross Brittain. All right, we'll do a little E on the Z next. All right, quick break.
3: Our news is next.
0: I know, but we didn't have a news segment, but we did do hourly E over here. You know who hated stupid news?
4: Who?
0: Come on, sing it, Brody. Stupid news. This was Jonathan B. Bell. This got done twice a morning. No, you know who hated? You know who hated stupid news?
4: Who?
0: Christine Noitz.
4: Noitz.
0: Yeah. You know why? Because she hated John Bell.
4: Oh, boy.
0: All right. Get that phone tap ready. Okay. Quick break. We do have a bunch that we got to get through today. That sounds good. Quick break. We'll come back. We'll lay everything out for you next.
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10: Early morning construction slow southbound 95 approaching the Maury Street exit. No problems, 295 and 64. All clear, Chippenham Parkway, 288 of the Downtown Expressway. Watch for collision at brought down power lines, Jank Road at High Oaks Road. 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With traffic, I'm Kevin Casey.
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0: Tell you in the morning. All right, we got a ton we got to get through today. So many stories we got to get through today. Ton of stuff on the list today. We'll try to get through as much of that as we can. I do have tickets for you coming up here in just a little bit. Tickets for you to see Weird Al. That show comes up this weekend. Weird Al is at Merriweather Post Pavilion. So I will have those tickets for you. I also have tickets for you to see Soja. We got to jam those in. We'll do that somewhere during the show. I have tickets for you to see Guns N' Roses. We'll do that towards the end of the show during Dirt. Guns N' Roses heading to Hershey Park. And Cash, 7:30, 9 o'clock. It's Elliot in the Morning's Hundreds a Day. Of course, you keep up with everything going on. Facebook, X, Instagram, at EITM Online. Diane. Let's get into some news, please.
1: So just looking at the outages as people are trying to get their power back on this morning. Looks like there's a good chunk in Anne Arundel. They were the ones who really got hit hard yesterday with the storms. There are outages there. Also, there's still a bunch of outages in Richmond City, as well as in Baltimore, Henrico, Howard, PG, and Montgomery County this morning. They said the power crew's doing their best. I saw some trucks when I was coming through getting to work this morning. So getting through yesterday, now it's really nice.
0: Smooth sailing.
1: Yeah,
0: we
1: like
0: should be good.
1: Low,
0: Tyler's telling me it's going to rain this weekend.
1: Low humidity.
2: I'm not
1: low
2: telling
1: humidity.
2: You that. That's what they said in the news this morning.
1: Yeah.
0: But today, what is today?
1: Today is Wednesday.
0: Is it really?
1: Yeah.
0: Oh. But today, tomorrow, Friday, and then into Saturday, we're good. We're golden.
1: Yeah.
0: Be nice. No humidity. Be
1: exactly.
0: Great.
1: Rescue crews will be back on the scene this morning after somebody is believed to have gone missing in the Potomac River south of Great Falls. Teams from Fairfax, Loudoun, and Montgomery counties all rushing after 911 calls came in yesterday about 2 o'clock. You saw the overhead images. But then with the storms that came in, they had to suspend their search efforts. So they'll be back at it again this morning. In Annandale, Virginia, a man accused of threatening his wife was shot by a Fairfax County police officer yesterday after he's accused of grabbing the barrel of the officer's gun. So the woman called and said, listen, my husband's going through something right now. He's trying to cut himself.
0: Yeah, he was like hurting himself with the knife at first.
1: Yeah, exactly. And I guess making some threats against her. So when police arrived to that residence on Sutter Lane, he had already left the residence and had gone into some nearby woods. Well, when the police were searching for him, he came out of the woods and out of some bushes in a threatening manner and lunged toward one of the officers, grabbed the officer's gun. That's when the officer fired at him three times, the man suffering a graze wound in his shoulder. And then they said that no officers were injured. But obviously, as is customary, they have been placed on administrative leave with this investigation. But the guy's going to be okay.
0: The guy who ended up. Yes, right.
1: Yeah. Also in Richmond, a juvenile has been shot after an alleged attempted carjacking that happened yesterday morning about 10:30 off of Fairfield Avenue. So they arrived there and found a young man who was shot. He was taken to the hospital with life-threatening injuries. That one is still under investigation, too. Go back a few weeks, a Virginia judge has granted bond to the bus driver who was charged in that awful crash on southbound 95 that killed five people back in

0: in the month of May.
1: Yeah, so they had kind of gone back and forth about whether they were going to hold him or release him. But yeah. I guess yesterday they decided, so they'll release him. He's got to be monitored. Mm-hmm. He can't leave Virginia.
0: He has to surrender his passports.
1: Both of them.
0: Both from the United States and China, as well as his CDL, his regular driver's license. He also has to find, because he's from New York, so he also
1: has to live in Virginia.
0: Find housing in Virginia and stay on house arrest under pretrial supervision. He can't drive. He has to avoid contact with certain people and not consume alcohol as well. So that is the latest from his attorney, Thomas Walsh, after he was granted

0: Vegas.com.
1: Seeing that more and more. I don't know.
2: I just go back to the, I think the of Vegas, Vegas guy.
1: Exactly. The guy who injured the flamingo and now the bus driver. I don't know how common it is.
2: Yeah.
1: But I feel like you are hearing that more and more, that just because, like, with the Vegas guy was from Canada, if I'm not mistaken. Mm-hmm. And then this guy, obviously, the bus driver, is from New York.
2: Mm-hmm.
1: But yeah, like in both those cases, they're like, "Hey, listen, I'm sorry, it's an inconvenience. You can stay in jail.
2: Right?
1: We'll put you up.
2: That's true.
1: But you're going to be monitored.
2: I wonder if he would take that route.
1: Stay in jail?
2: Because I mean, they said
1: I'm not.
2: Well, they did say too. I mean, if he's got to stay in this general vicinity, it ain't cheap.
1: And he's got no. I mean, he's got no job.
2: He's got no income. Yeah.
1: Not my problem. You know what? Don't kill people.
2: Yeah. I mean, but that's what I was saying. Like maybe. Staying in jail would be the more,
1: I'm sure, for a lot of
2: financially
1: people,
2: responsible decision.
1: I'm sure for a lot of people it is.
2: Yeah, or the only decision you have.
1: Yeah.
2: Right?
1: Tough titty.
2: A couple of suspects, one of them who happened to be a former Prince George's County police officer, have been arrested after a long investigation in terms of auto fraud in the city and county of Arlington. So both suspects, one former police officer, Sierra Alston, and then a man by the name of Ronaldo Gaines, were stealing vehicles and subsequently altering their VIN numbers to disguise them. So I guess they came up upon a suspicious vehicle in a parking garage. They figured out that it had been stolen in Nevada. Somehow it ended up all the way across the country here in Arlington County. And then I guess through the investigation, they were able to figure out that these two...
1: And track it to those two dudes? Yeah, wow, that's some good police
2: work. A woman and a man. They said at the time she was employed as a Prince George's County police officer and apparently was helping to use some law enforcement resources to assist in the theft and the fraud. But now that has that operation has been tabled, at least for now. News out of Dale City, where Dale City Music is getting ready to close its doors on Friday for good.
1: You know what? I was reading about how long have they been there?
2: 48 years.
1: 48 years,
2: yeah,
1: right? So
2: they
1: almost
2: opened
1: 50
2: in
1: years.
2: 1978.
1: Isn't that crazy?
2: Yeah.
1: You know what I didn't realize? So it's like a mom and pop music store.
2: Mm-hmm.
1: And I think it has been passed down through the family.
2: I think the woman who's running it now, I think her grandfather was the one who started it.
1: But like they were doing the, like, you could go in there and take music lessons.
2: Yeah.
1: You could go in there and buy instruments or
2: and
1: repair
2: stuff,
1: instruments.
2: Right?
1: You could go in and rent instruments. That's kind of sad.
2: Yeah.
1: That's kind of sad after,
2: yeah, but it's just
1: what,
2: one of
1: 50
2: the,
1: years?
2: Yeah, but it's just one of those cases where the rent's getting too high. The woman who runs it said there's no plans to relocate. They've decided they'd rather just end it rather than take on a bunch of debt in order to keep it running.
1: So, like, when that one goes out, there was one, I can't remember it, there's one in Falls Church. I don't even know if it's still there anymore. Like, at one point in elementary school, like, my kid had to get, I don't remember.
2: I was going to say, we definitely rented a violin from somewhere.
1: But I was going to say, like, where do you go get, was it Fox's? Is that right? In Falls Church? I can't remember. But, like, if you have to go get a music, if your kid's in band or in
2: orchestra, yeah,
1: like, where do you get them?
3: Is there a music and arts nearby?
1: Oh, that's right. We've heard of those stores.
2: Yeah.
1: That's right. That's right. They have, but, like, Guitar Center doesn't do that, do they? Can you go into Guitar Center and rent
2: and get like string instruments, like a violin?
1: A violin or I played the trombone for required year. So like does Guitar Center have that?
3: I don't know if it's the best option for school orchestra or school band.
1: Right. Okay. That's too bad.
2: Happy National Chicken Wing Day.
1: Oh, I knew it.
2: Mm-hmm.
1: Absolutely.
2: Obviously your favorites are going to have different deals going on today. 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And then Hooters, dine-in deal, 10 wings for just $7.29. You got to purchase.
1: Oh, that's not bad.
2: And you got to purchase a drink, too, though.
1: That's all right. Water.
2: Yes, because that's what you're getting at Hooters. One lucky ticket holder in Florida celebrating with a big Mega Millions jackpot. They won $800 million.
1: What?
2: That's
1: England.
2: Mega Millions. It was
3: Powerball
2: Mega.
3: Is
1: oh, wait, which one was
3: UK.
1: This?
2: Mega Millions. This was
1: Millions.
2: Mega from last night.
1: I can't
2: night.
1: Keep them straight. Which one is the $5 ticket?
2: That's Mega.
1: That's what last night.
2: Yes, and they won $800 million.
1: Yeah, keep it local.
2: 10th largest jackpot in the game's history.

0: country. We'd gone for a while since there was a winner there. Now, tonight is the one that you're referencing, $663 million for Powerball. So
1: right, and that includes England.
0: It's still up there as well.
1: Local. Keep it local. Keep it in America.
0: Mm-hmm. Are you buying tickets? I keep thinking, because when I rounded the corner, I was like, oh, damn, somebody won Mega Millions. But I'm not going to buy a $5 ticket.
1: Why?
0: I don't know.
2: Because it's $5.
0: Yeah. Because like I'd rather waste $2.
1: It's not wasting. If you win, you wouldn't look at it as wasting. Maybe. I do have to stop on the way home today. So, yeah, maybe I will grab some. Mm-hmm.
0: Commander's opening training camp without Tress Way. He is dealing with a pectoral injury that'll keep him out for an extended period of time. Also, the Ravens going to stay in Baltimore County for decades to come with a new long-term agreement between the team and Baltimore County. They're also going to be modernizing and expanding their Under Armour Performance Center in Owings Mills. Eagles are going to make Jalen Carter the highest paid defensive tackle in NFL history. 4 years, $152 million. 106 of that is guaranteed.
1: That's not a bad payday.
0: So he'll be there at training camp today. Also, the Athletic is reporting that news coming out of the Minnesota Wild and their GM. He is going to be meeting with Quinn Hughes this week to continue contract extension talks.
1: Right. So Quinn Hughes went there, obviously, from the Vancouver Canucks, got there last year. You remember Quinn Hughes, his brother Jack,
0: yes,
1: part of Team USA. They want to sign him to a long-term deal. And Quinn Hughes is one of the best defensemen in the NHL.
0: Which one is dating Tate McRae?
1: That's Jack.
0: Jack,
1: who's with the New Jersey Devils.
0: Right.
1: They're saying Quinn's only going to want to sign a 3-year deal to stay with the Wild and not a longer deal, because that way Jack and Quinn's contracts will come up at the exact same time in 3 years, and the two of them would like to play together one day. So if the two of them can stretch it where they're both at 3, then they're both free agents to go do whatever it is they're going to do.
0: Lengthy rain delay last night, but the Nationals beat the Blue Jays 7-6, so they will wrap up that series this afternoon at 1:05. Orioles got blown out by the Tigers 14-0.
1: Yeah, I watched part of that last night. God damn, Detroit just kept scoring and kept scoring. They scored in every inning.
0: They've also got a 1 o'clock game this afternoon in Detroit. Draymond Green returning to Golden State with a 1-year, $27 million deal. He originally turned down his player option for this year to allow the Warriors to have flexibility in looking at LeBron. But once LeBron James signed with the Sixers, they brought him back. Also, the Mystics beating the Connecticut Sun last night, 92-84. That's a look at news and sports.
3: Elliot in the morning.

0: Sunday night at Meriwether Post Pavilion. 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
1: In every single inning. I don't know the last time I've seen that, but man, that's pretty that's something to score in every single inning.
2: Exactly.
1: Wow. That'll be and keep in mind you got a trade deadline coming up on Monday, so we'll start seeing what everybody else does. Anyway, listen, I am gonna give you a pair of tickets. I will send you to go see Weird Al. That show comes up Sunday at Merriweather Post Pavilion. So, dude, if you don't mind holding on 1 second, I will get some info from you. Hey, have a great time at the show. Hold on 1 second. Does that say?
3: I don't see when it happened prior to last night.
1: That's pretty amazing. That's got to be a good feeling in the dugout when you're just when you're scoring every single inning. Yeah, I don't know that I've ever seen that before. Anyway, no big deal. Let me go here. Hi, Elliot in the morning. Hey, who's this?
4: It's Greg.
1: Hey, Greg, and where are you calling me from?
4: Calvert County.
1: Excellent. What'd you end up doing last night?
4: Oh, just sitting on the porch, drinking a beer, watching a storm.
1: There you go. Nothing wrong with that. Hey, all right, a couple of things. Number one, Greg, I'm going to give you tickets. I'll send you to go see Weird Al. That show comes up again on Sunday night. Hold tight. Wait,
4: Thank
1: hold
4: you.
1: On 1 second. Hold on 1 second. I got to go to my right. Yes, Tyler.
3: It happened July 6th this year.
1: Did it really?
3: Royals Phillies, yeah.
1: The
3: Royals won 15-1 and scored in every inning.
1: Yeah, you're goddamn right they did. That's awesome.
3: So it happened this month.
1: Oh, yeah, so maybe it's not that rare. That seems like a lot, though. Hey, Greg, let me go back to you for a second. Who was are you married now or no? Doesn't matter.
4: No,
1: good. think back to high school or early college. Do you remember who was your girlfriend in high school or early college?
4: Do I remember her? Yes.
1: Yeah, who was it?
4: A girl named Linda.
1: Linda. Oh, very good. And how long did you and Linda, how long were you two together?
4: Oh, geez. 15, 16 years.
1: Wait, did you end up, like, marrying her? That's a long run.
4: I did.
1: Oh, okay. Well, that's different. That's totally, that's marrying your high school sweetheart. That's completely different. Now, is that, when you said that you're not married now, is that because you divorced Linda?
4: Correct.
1: Yeah. All right. Very good. Very good. You know what? I'm done probing. No. I was reading about something called phantom life syndrome yesterday.
0: Phantom life?
1: Phantom life syndrome. And I do not participate in it, but think back to like your high school girlfriend. For me, that would have been Shannon Collins, right? And we dated for a long time, actually. But phantom life syndrome is when you go and like start stalking there. Not in a bad way. Like that term sometimes has a negative connotation.
3: Stalking?
0: Yes, it does.
3: In all.
1: No. Not in this way. But like where you start digging through and going through their like online presence.
0: Oh, so just like checking out their Instagram.
1: Going through Instagram, maybe going through Facebook.
3: That's not stalking.
1: Well, the article
0: That's
1: I was reading.
0: That's just a healthy curiosity.
3: Checking out.
1: But they'll say, but then it's like you kind of get lost in their, like what they're doing. So they'll say, like, you'll go back and find somebody that, I don't want to say it's the one that got away. Like, that's not the case. Like, you dated somebody in high school or the early part of college. You break up. Things happen. Right, Linda? And then, like, you move on. But then at some point in kind of your mind, you think of them. And I don't know why. I don't know why you would.
0: Could be a song. Could be anything that just reminds you of a person.
1: I can't think of a song that makes me think of Shannon.
0: Well, just maybe a song from that era.
3: It doesn't have to be a Weird Al song.
0: No.
1: But even... Hey, Mike or Greg, hold tight 1 second. Hold on 1 second for me. Hold on 1 second.
0: A song from when you were in high school, and then you start thinking about people that you were hanging out with at that time, and then you're like, oh, let me go see what's going on over on Instagram.
1: But then if you were just thinking about a song from high school, why are you so stuck on going to seek Shannon and not somebody else?
0: I mean, you could see a bunch of people.
3: I find myself doing that.
1: What, just going and looking at a bunch of people?
3: Where something will remind me

0: of somebody, and then I'm like, oh my God, like what is this person up to? So there's no romantic history with him or her.
1: Then I don't think that qualifies as phantom life.
0: But if you think, wait a second, we grew up the same,
1: right?
0: Went to the same high school, graduated in the same class. Why are they the VP of this company now?
1: No, so, okay, now
0: that's
1: we're getting
0: phantom
1: somewhere.
0: Life.
1: Now we're getting somewhere.
0: It just happened to me last week. It was with a kid in college who was a great guy. I did a couple of group projects with him in business school, but his name was brought up in a group text that he's not a part of. So I was like, God, I haven't heard that name since 2004. What's he doing? And very well is how he is doing.
1: You think he is.
0: I know he is. I saw what he does for a living.
1: I know plenty of vice presidents who are very unhappy in their lives.
0: Okay. I'm not talking about how
1: he
0: is emotionally.
1: That's true.
0: I'm just, I was very proud of him for the position he's in now.
1: Maybe you shouldn't be. Like, would you be proud if he was miserable and unhappy and regretted that
2: you're just taking
1: path?
2: Surface. You're taking his title at face value.
1: Right. And it could be, he could be sitting at home right now taking a piss going, God damn it, I hate my job. I wish I would have never gone down this road. You could take your VP title and shove it.
0: So it's not exactly like where I'm envious of him. I'm just wondering, well, how that happened? And again, he's a great guy. I don't want to, I mean, he's like so prominent, I don't want to say his name.
1: Oh, really?
0: Yes.
1: J.D. Vance.
0: And it's a major, major company.
1: Is it really?
0: Yes.
1: And he's a vice president?
0: So I almost felt dumb not knowing what he was doing.
1: Is he hiring? I know someone looking. No, so they were talking about it where it's almost more of like a romantic past. That's kind of how they make Phantom Life Syndrome sound.
2: Yeah.
1: Because it's not, and I'll tell you why that is, because at some point you had a relationship with this person. And at some point you had it like emotional, physical, like you were invested in them. And again, not that you didn't like this guy, but you don't see him, you don't see his and again, I saw you, I know you just saw what he does. It's not like you were going through his Facebook and Instagram and all that and seeing what he's doing.
0: Right.
1: So, but what they were saying with Phantom Life is you'll find somebody like, I couldn't tell you what Shannon Collins A is doing, B, what her whole thing is. But if I looked her up, right,
2: and I found bet if her, you if you gave Jackie a task, she could find her.
1: Oh, I would never go to Jackie.
2: Hunt her down.
1: Why
0: would he do that?
2: That's true.
0: Jesus,
2: I just
0: Christ.
2: Rethought that.
1: Hey, Jackie, do me a favor. Will you see what my ex-girlfriend
2: my
1: is
2: ex
1: doing?
2: Is
1: would
2: up
1: you?
0: You know the activity I described this morning on the air is stalking.
2: Yeah.
0: Could you assist,
1: Kristen? Will you do me a favor? Will you do me a favor? Will you find me somebody who A, knows who their ex is? Well, everybody would know who their ex is, but like who their high school person is, or early college, I'm willing to accept that. But has sometime in the last, how long do you want to say, the last year?
0: I think you can probably go more recent than that.
1: Oh, I'm sure. But I don't, as Diane pointed out earlier during horoscopes, we're broadcasting. But somebody who's looked up their ex within the last year, okay, please? 866 to Elliot, 866-235-5468. So, yeah, I don't care if it was a high school boyfriend, girlfriend, early college boyfriend, girlfriend. And I don't know why I keep saying early college, but maybe that's to eliminate, like, you married them or something. Yeah, I don't want
2: what
1: you to have
2: somebody,
1: married them.
2: It could be somebody in your early 20s or whatever.
1: No, I need it to be a little, maybe. Who am I to be picky? Let's broadcast, yeah. Diane.
0: The better solicit will be for follow-up phone calls tomorrow. Those people who said, well, Elliot, last night I looked her up.
2: I had a few.
1: So, yeah, I need somebody, though. Hell, I'll even do it live on the air with somebody if they know their ex and they've got an Instagram account.
0: Okay, you're not messaging the person.
1: No, God.
0: You're just putting your head on their partner's face.
1: No, so that gets into, I'll give the number, Kristen, thank you, 866 to Elliot, 866-235-5468. So anyway, They are the, quote, one that got away. And not because you were really going to marry them, but mentally you go like, oh, we were together.
2: That means you're still pining for them.
0: I don't love that description.
1: Okay, maybe not the one that got away, but it was like somebody you were with. You were with them. Maybe you popped your cherry with them. I don't know. Whatever. But then you start looking at their life, and the phantom life syndrome turns into the what if game.
2: What if it had turned out differently and I'm the one in that picture?
1: What if I would have stayed with them? Look at all the stuff they're doing. Look at that vacation. No. Look at all their friends. They're out having dinner.
2: Yeah, but it's like they say, you're getting the highlight reel.
1: Thank you.
2: You're getting all the good stuff. Nobody posts anything bad.
1: Thank you. But people don't think that in the moment. In the moment, people sit there and they go, my life is routine. I get up, I take a dump, I go to work. I get home. I got to hustle kids all over the place. My wife's put on 50 pounds, whatever it is. And then you see them, and Diane's right. You're not getting day to day. You're getting highlight. And you're like, God damn, man, what if I would have stayed with that?
0: Yeah, but you may look at your life and not be able to identify any highlights. So it doesn't matter that it's just the highlights.
1: I'm
0: not talking about
1: highlights.
0: You. But if it's just someone's superficial.
1: I had a great dinner last night.
0: Highlight reel.
2: Dinner was a highlight.
1: It was. Menino was there last night.
0: It doesn't, Matt. You can't talk someone down. It's tough.
1: What do you mean?
0: If somebody looks at their own social media and thinks, well, I didn't travel there, or I'm not looking that good in a mirror. Yes, there may be something more negative happening with this high school flame. But you still, highlight or not, go, damn, they look good. Or, wow, that looks good.
1: Right. Yeah, no, you can do that. You can totally do that.
0: It's not healthy.
1: It's not unhealthy. Phantom life syndrome, they say, is not unhealthy.
0: What?
1: No, if you can just accept it on the surface.
0: From Instagram.
1: They do say, though, people typically assume they're looking up an ex because they still have feelings for them. But that's not what's going on. In a lot of cases, and this is where you're right, it's often more connected to self-doubt or a desire for reassurance about major life decisions.
0: From Instagram, my ex-girlfriend from high school is my city council rep here in Richmond.
1: By the way,
0: you don't need to look that person up. You're in your face, or they're in your face.
1: But is that guy playing the, does he play the what if game?
0: Like, what if I was the first man?
2: Yes.
1: Yeah, what if, no, I mean, you're making fun of him, but yeah, like what if I would have stayed with her?
0: I think too.
1: We'd be running the city. Instead, look at me. I'm sitting here. I got dirty socks on. I got a hole in this shirt. Yeah.
0: I think though, it may not only be relationship wise, but it may be your ties to a town, and you could look at stuff. Lindsay does this all the time with where she's from, Pennsylvania, where she goes, oh my God, what if I never got out?
2: Yeah.
1: But she says that in a way of thank God.
0: Yes.
1: Yeah.
0: But it's a what if, and it's your relationships with the community.
1: Right.
0: And not one specific person, but you just see their lives now, and you're so thankful.
1: That you got out. Yeah, no, that's good. It can make you feel good. Anytime you pull up pictures of El Paso, I feel that way. Thank God.
0: Don't do that every
1: No,
0: day.
1: But sometimes when they come up in my head, I'm like, oh, thank God I got out of that crap hole.
0: Right.
1: God, what would I be doing?
0: Did you date anyone there?
1: No, but I mean, I liked Vanessa Ardle. Her nickname was Bubble Butt. There was Regina Khan. Regina Khan, she only dated older.
0: Wait, that was all? Those are all names from El Paso?
1: Yeah.
0: Oh,
1: Regina Khan was El Paso. Regina Khan, and remember, I left early. I left early from El Paso. I was like in fifth grade, fourth grade. But yeah, Regina Khan was making out with like middle school guys. She also developed young.
2: I always think too, like, God, if what
1: Vanessa Ardle. I wonder what she looks like now. I bet if she had a bubble butt back then, either A, she's hot but still has a nice tush, or the rest of the body caught up, if
2: or
1: you know what I mean.
2: Menopause hasn't been kind. I always think about like what would have happened if we had never left Detroit. How different my life would have been.
1: Oh, miserable. Miserable.
0: But do you do that when you're looking at family's social media?
2: Not so much. I don't know.
1: Did you have a boyfriend in Detroit?
2: No, I was like in the third grade when we moved.
1: Regina Khan was in third grade. She was making out with middle school boys.
2: No.
1: And
2: I mean, I had a little boy crush down the road.
1: I wonder what Sal Payan is doing now. His parents used to make, I couldn't understand a word his parents said, but his parents used to make him eat chilies when they, like hot chilies when they cussed.
2: I thought you meant at chilies.
1: Right. So he would say, like, what's a cuss word in Spanish? Well, don't say it.
2: No.
1: but like he would say a cuss word in Spanish, and his parents would make him eat, they'd be like, Sal!
2: So that was their, instead of like soap.
1: Yeah. Yeah. Oh, and hard. And then our friend Darwin, he said a cuss word in their house in English, thinking that Sal's parents wouldn't understand it. And they were like, ah, and they made him eat a chili.
3: Coño.
1: And Darwin's parents were pissed.
2: Yeah.
1: Don't discipline my kid.
2: Yeah.
1: And then like the parents were yelling at each other and they couldn't understand each other. But remember in El Paso, that's also where I kissed Marcy Callahan. And Marcy Callahan had the sweaty upper lip. She was also a biggin.
0: Wait, so all of your names are from El Paso?
1: No, that group is from El Paso.
0: But those are the names you always mention.
3: Phantom Life Syndrome.
2: Yeah.
1: No, a lot happened there. A lot happened there. Yeah, I kissed Marcy.
0: It just clicked why this topic hit home so hard.
1: But I don't know what any of them are doing. I'm not on Instagram. I'm not on Facebook. I don't have any of that. So yeah, I have no idea.
0: Usually the listeners do the research for you.
1: Mm-hmm. Please do.
2: That's true.
1: Remember I told you there was like a big...
2: Isn't that how you found Coach?
1: Coach Spear. That was in El Paso, but he used to tweak my nuts. But remember with Marcy, we were in our playground. We had like these big concrete cylinders that you could play in. It also got you out of the sun.
2: Mm-hmm.
1: But that's where Marcy and I snuck in and I kissed that big, sweaty, salty upper lip. I bet today she couldn't even fit in there. Where am I going?
2: You don't know that.
1: I bet. Watch, she's like a hot model or something.
2: Right.
1: Hi, Elliot, in the morning.
4: Hey, good morning, guys.
1: Yes, hi, who is this?
4: Hey, it's Andrea from Fredericksburg.
1: Yes, what can I do for you? Oh, who's your high school boyfriend?
4: His name's Gilbert.
1: Oh, give it to me, Gilbert.
4: California.
1: Yeah, give it to me, Gilbert.
2: Wait, what did she say? California?
1: Where in
4: California?
1: Where in California?
4: Like Palo Alto area.
1: Oh, very
4: area.
1: Very nice.
2: He's like an Apple millionaire.
1: Gilbert came from money.
4: Oh, good lawyer. No, not really. But so when we were high school sweethearts, you guys went a little darker than what I was going to go for, but we both got our tattoos, our names tattooed. I've been dying to see what he did with his because I've got his removed since.
1: Ooh.
4: His mom added me on Instagram. I can't find a picture to find his arm where my name was. So that's the only thing I've been looking for.
1: But now let me ask you this. How often do you look him up?
4: Ever since his mom's added me, like maybe every few months, I'll be like, has she posted it? Are they
1: so you're going specifically, to see the tattoo, or do you play a little bit of that, I wonder if what would have happened if we stayed together.
2: Let's see how the holidays went.
4: There, you know, sometimes I'm like, I see that. And the funnier thing is when we started dating, he left a woman named Carmen, or girl, I guess, named Carmen. We broke up. He's now married to a Carmen. Different. So I find out things, but it's never like, what would have been. But I want to know what he did with my name. Because he had my name and then my eyes. And then my birthstone color and like all this stuff. So
1: how old were you guys?
4: What he did with it.
1: How old were you?
4: When we did it, 17, 18, but we started dating.
1: Man, Gilbert, you and Gilbert were into each other.
2: Seriously, getting a tattoo at that age?
1: Hey, is Gilbert who popped your cherry?
4: He actually was, and I did his too.
1: Yeah,
4: so.
1: No, that's good. Good on you too. Good on you too. Oh, so horny. Hey, what is the? But now, do we agree that if you go stalking or looking up the ex, that you can't DM them or anything? Like that crosses a line.
4: A little.
2: I bet if you've had a few, that happens a lot.
4: I just want to ask, like, what did you do? Like, the only thing I can imagine is like,
1: you have his number. I'll call him.
4: Like a snake through. 650. He has not changed it since high school, so he has the same number too.
1: Oh, let's call him. Let's call him.
4: You're amazing, but I got to get to work. But that
2: okay,
4: would
2: be bye.
3: She just broke up with you.
4: California,
2: yeah.
4: So all right. It's like 3 in the morning. Now,
1: I don't care what time it is. What's he gonna do? Hate me? All right. Very good. Very good. Thank you.
2: I bet it doesn't happen a lot, but every once in a while,
1: somebody's
2: gonna have a couple cocktails while they're doing it, and just drop a DM and be like, "Hey, you crossed my mind today. hope you're doing well.
1: Oh, I don't like that. I don't like that.
2: I bet it happens. Of course.
1: I don't like that. Yeah, but I don't like it. I don't like it.
0: This DM reads, funny you guys are talking about this. I looked at my high school girlfriend two nights ago.
1: We
0: dated for about 3 years, my last year of high school and into college.
1: Love it.
0: Long story short, she is extremely successful and married to somebody who is also extremely successful. For a long time, I was angry about that outcome and had what-if syndrome, but once I got sober, I realized that I was a gigantic piece of crap for our entire relationship and have made peace with the fact that she was smart enough to get out when she did. I'm so happy for her now, but I would be a liar if I said I never wondered how it would have gone if I got my S together sooner.
1: Mm. By the way,
2: wow.
1: I'll say this. That's great self-reflection.
2: Contemplative.
1: That is great self-reflection.
0: And it sounds
1: like. But I bet it would have turned out great.
0: Has fostered a much better person.
1: Who's that? For him?
0: The listener who wrote that.
1: Yeah. Right? Oh, yeah. No, that's great self-reflection.
0: Meanwhile, Joel writes, I have a fake profile on Facebook so I can look up people from my past without my profile showing up in their recommendations.
2: Thank you.
1: Line one. Hi, Elliot, in the morning.
5: Hey, is this me?
1: Yeah, hi. Who's this? Will you look up Vanessa?
5: I'd rather not say.
1: Oh, okay. Yes, sir. Yes, sir.
2: Wait, Vanessa who?
1: Artle, A-R-T-L-E.
5: Okay. So, I...
1: Hold tight. Let me jump in.
5: Language, I apologize.
1: Yes. Yeah, let's not cuss.
5: Language, I apologize. Yes. So, about a year and a half ago, I was going through my Facebook messages and scrolling through old messages and come across my ex. Ironically, it was the same girl that I popped Cherry, and she popped mine, too. We on and off for a few years, and the last time that I spoke with her is when I got back from a deployment. Well, lo and behold, I got divorced, and we got hooked up, and it was only one time, and then she ended up saying that she was pregnant. So I was like, oh, my goodness. I'm not going to be, like, I told her straight up that I didn't want to be with her, but that I'd be there for the baby and her throughout the whole pregnancy or whatever she wanted to do. Whatever she wanted to do was fine by me because it's her body, right?
1: Right.
5: So she said that she wanted to get the abortion. So I was like, oh, okay, that's fine. If that's what you choose to do, then that's what you choose to do. And if not, then I'm still here for you and the baby, but I don't want a relationship with you. And she understood that. 2 months goes by, she ends up messaging me and says that it didn't work, which I found kind of curious. So I asked her, you know, what she wanted me to do about it. She's like, nothing, I'm going to go back and try to get it done, whatever. And I just left it alone at that. Ran through my early 20s and met my current wife, and now we have 5 beautiful children. And I was just looking it up, and I seen a picture of her with a son who would be the same age as if she were to actually have the child that she said she had divorced him with.
2: Does he look
5: so,
2: like
5: no,
2: you?
5: I haven't reached out. Oh, my gosh. An image of me when I was his age.
1: Oh, dude.
5: Like, there is no me denying that kid. But, no, I haven't reached out because, like I said, I have my own life. I don't even live. I live probably 8 hours away from her anyways. And I ain't trying to disrupt hers either because it looked like she had a man and they had a child together, too. So I'm not going to disrupt that. And I'm like, you know, if he wants to come find out who his real father is, then he'll come find out. If not, well, then no harm, no foul.
1: Wow, dude. Dude.
5: I know. It's hard, though, right?
1: Yeah.
5: It's hard, right? Because, I mean, I got my kids that I love to death and I would do anything for. And here I have one that I'm 98% sure that's mine. Like, that was a spitting image of me if I were to pull up a picture of my when I was his age. Teeth, face, hair, eyes, whole 9 yards. Like, yeah. It is a spitting image of me. It is unreal.
1: Now, I know they're 8 hours away, but phone calls are immediate. Do you want me to call her and ask?
5: I don't know her. I don't know her number or anything like that.
1: Oh, I bet we could track it.
5: I don't have anything that, like, it, literally, I can't even find her on Facebook.
1: You found
5: like
1: the kid.
5: Deleted.
1: Deleted. Oh, because you popped up as a recommendation.
5: Since then, it's been deleted. Because, like I said, this is about a year and a half, 2 years ago that I came across this.
1: Damn. Oh, I don't even know what I would do there.
5: Right. What can you do?
1: Nothing.
5: Right.
1: I'm trying to find Marcy Callahan with a big, fat, sweaty upper lip.
0: No, you're trying to see if someone still has a bubble butt.
2: Yes.
0: And he found a child.
2: Yeah.
1: All right, yeah, very good. Very good. Thank you. I don't even know what to do there.
0: Wow. Damn. That's a lot more serious than...
2: certainly something to think about when you're in the car by yourself. You know?
0: Seeing what someone's
2: job is. I have a child and have no idea what their deal is.
1: Wow.
2: You know?
1: Wow. Oh my God. Oh my God. But what are you supposed to do? You don't reach out. That crosses the line.
2: I didn't find Vanessa, by the way.
1: Oh.
0: What do you do in that situation?
1: Nothing. Nothing. You forget.
0: I thought it was a dream. No, I don't know. Oh, God.
1: No, you can't do anything. And you know what? He's right. She wanted nothing to do with me.
2: Yeah.
1: She even lied to me to tell me that I wasn't going to have the kid. Mm-hmm. She wanted nothing to
0: but
1: do with me.
0: He wanted nothing to do with her.
1: Right. No. And that's true. That's true. And
2: so
1: he
2: that
1: was
2: probably
1: very
2: colored her decision.
1: No, but you don't know that. She's an independent thinker. She's an independent parent.
2: I don't know. If somebody's saying like that to me, that would have stuck with me.
1: What? They don't want to be with you?
2: Right.
1: Because I would have yelled louder. Fine. I don't even want to be with you. Never right. liked you. Hated exactly. you, actually.
0: There Did he is. Say he had told his current wife?
1: No. He never said.
0: Oh.
1: He never said. Maybe he did.
0: I'd start there.
2: I bet not.
0: I would start there.
1: What? Telling your current wife?
0: Yes.
1: Oh, no.
2: That's a hard secret to keep.
1: It's a hard secret to... Yeah, I agree.
0: It's a hard reality to face when she finds out.
2: Yeah.
1: Well, no, I was going to go the other way.
2: I thought I was dreaming.
1: No, but then all of a sudden, a kid comes forward and wants to find you as the father.
2: 23andMe or something?
1: Yeah, that's when you got to go to your wife and be like, boy.
2: You're never going to believe this.
1: Hey, this kid's psycho.
2: I think I forgot to mention something.
0: Oh, my God.
1: No, but you know what? Like, I get it. I don't know that I would. I don't have any kids out there running around.
2: Right.
1: At all. But if he's not 100% sure, although that kid is
2: a spitting image.
1: Well, that's the other thing. You got to play dumb.
2: Hair, teeth, skin, everything.
1: You got to play dumb. I didn't know.
0: He's not 100% sure. He's 110%
2: right.
0: sure.
1: No, but maybe you play dumb. And then someone comes and like, oh my God, I remember that.
0: Okay, that's not a good approach.
1: Playing dumb works all the time. but if you went to Lindsay and were like, hey, we had a discussion on the air today, and I've never said anything, but I'm going to tell you now. I have a kid out there, and I know a year and a half ago on Facebook, I saw him. I'm 99% sure. Like, that's going to cause a problem.
0: Yeah, I realize that. But
1: yeah,
0: I feel
1: that's
0: like,
1: why you don't say anything. Well, like, why stir up the nest now?
0: I'm also, why a year and a half later am I saying something?
1: Because you heard it on the show today, and you were like, I need to
2: jogged
1: forward.
2: Your memory. Okay.
0: As we've
2: I
0: all
2: had totally
0: learned.
2: Forgotten about that.
0: On-air talk triggering any thought is never good to bring home with you.
1: No, I agree. I agree. But if you haven't said anything and you decide, now it's just eating at you. And you're like, nah, I got to say something. You're going to stir up a hornet's nest now. You're better off just waiting to see if you ever have to stir it. Why go kick the nest if you don't never ever have to?
0: I just can't imagine living with that albatross.
1: It's not an albatross.
2: That's pretty heavyweight.
1: T-I-T-T-G. Take it to the grave.
2: Okay. All right.
1: And it's clear she doesn't want you to know.
2: Yeah.
1: Oh, wait, he's calling back? Oh. Hey, does your current old lady know?
6: So I've been with my current wife for 11 years.
1: That's not the question I asked.
6: Like 12 or 13. Hold on. When we first got together, me and my wife were very open. And yes, I told her it was a possibility because I didn't know. Because it seemed fishy to me that she messaged me a couple months after saying that it didn't work. So, a year or so goes by, and me and my current wife end up getting together, and I ended up letting her know because we're trying to start our own family, of course. That's why we got so many kids. But yes, so she does know it's a possibility, and her reaction to that was, well, if there ain't nobody reaching out to you, that kid's not yours. You're not doing anything with the kid. You know, she's not reaching out to you.
1: Exactly.
6: The kid's not reaching out to you.
1: Exactly.
6: So it is what it is. It may be yours, like, biologically, but you're not the father of that kid. You're not the dad of that kid. You don't have any part in his life. And I was like,
1: take it to the grave.
0: He didn't.
6: Yep.
0: Well, he actually said something up front.
1: Yeah, no, that's
6: years
1: very
6: later.
1: So like when you guys were like, hey, we want to start a family, were you like, hey, by the way, I already did.
2: Can't use this name.
5: No, this is, so everything moved kind of quick with me and my current wife. We literally was dating for 2 months before we were pregnant, planned pregnancy with our first child.
2: Wow.
1: In two months?
5: When we first got together, I was already ready to settle down because I was in my mid-20s and so was she. We already had our little fun through our late teens, early 20s, you know what I mean?
1: Mid-20s?
5: She was ready to settle down and so was us. Yeah. Yeah. I want to be young with my kids. I want to be able to have fun and play with my kids. I don't want to be old and decrepit and broken when I'm trying to have kids and this, that, and the other, and I'm sitting there watching them have fun.
1: Dude, mid-20s, I was still walking to the store down the street to get my phone turned back on. Like, I wasn't ready for anything at that point.
5: I'm 37 now, and this, like I said, it's been about 12, 13 years since all of this.

0: things happen. So yeah. it's worked out, and I couldn't imagine myself being in a better place than I am right now with my family.
1: Oh, you're so Pollyanna. Oh, my life is great. My life is great. Whatevs.
0: No. I didn't say that. I'm saying within my family, with my immediate wife. No, I understand. And I couldn't be in a better place.
2: And he's happy. Child. That's good.
1: Yeah, no. Listen, I'm team him. I'm team him. All right, very good. Very good. I appreciate it. Thank you, sir. Oy vey.
3: Yep. It's a lot.
2: Yep.
1: Good for him.
3: Stupid social media.
1: Now I'm playing What If My Life Was Like That, guys. All right, let's do some Let's do some follow-up phone calls, please. 866-2-ELIOT. 866-235-5468. 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
6: Congestion slows northbound 95 between the Bells Road and the Belvedere exit. All clear, 295 at 64. No problems, Chippenham Parkway, 288 of the Downtown Expressway. All the side roads, collisions on Chamberlain at Wilmer Avenue, Williamsburg Road at Glen Alden Drive, and Midlothian Turnpike at Huguenot Springs Road. With traffic, I'm Kevin Casey.
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2: All

0: cash for you.
1: Ones that came before.
0: With Ellie in the Morning's Hundreds a Day. Give you a chance to grab yourself $100. Thank you very much to Longhome. Our partners are giving away cash. Follow-up phone calls, I'll be there in a second. 866-2-ELLIOT. 866-235-5468.
1: But now it's in the past.
0: By the way, I still love, and it's a, don't feel like you have to. Don't feel like you have to. But people who get the stickers, the Ellie in the Morning stickers, which are still available, you just send us a self-addressed stamped envelope, and we will send you back an Elliot in the Morning sticker. But I love seeing, like, where they're affixed. I do love the people that are taking them along, like, Flat Stanleys and stuff. Like, that's very cool. But you don't, please, by no means do you feel like, oh, I got a sticker, now I got to take pictures and email them and stuff. No,
2: people
0: not at all.
2: People put them on their suitcases,
0: not
2: too?
0: At all. Yeah, but you put it wherever you want. Now, that being said, here is somebody who is hiking Mont Blanc, 110 miles over 10 days. We're on her hiking poles. She
2: That's
0: put
2: awesome.
0: It on the poles. That's pretty cool. And then here we are in Singapore. That's awesome as hell. That's very cool. But again, you don't have to do that. You can just sleep. You just put on your car and go drive around. It doesn't matter. You put on a water bottle, your computer.
2: It's
0: I don't
2: almost
0: care.
2: Like people don't want to put it on their cars. They want to do something a little bit more
0: Mine's
2: original.
0: On my car.
2: Yeah, no,
0: Mine's
2: no, but,
0: on
2: I,
0: my
2: but
0: car.
2: I feel like you've gotten it more often on other objects.
0: Yes, but well, that we've seen.
2: Mm-hmm.
0: That we've seen.
3: Hold on to the hiker in case there's an impalement. We can make international news.
0: Yeah, so here we are in Singapore, and then who sent me this note? James Kelly, who is in Tampa. Happy birthday. So very good to James Kelly. All right, a couple of things. Oh, am I going to line two? Let me do that, and then I got to get into some stuff. Hi, Ellie, in the morning.
4: Butthole! Butthole!
0: All right, very good. Thank you. Thank you.
2: Have a good day at camp.
0: All right, a couple of things real quickly. You're going to need to put the thinking cap on or the memory cap on. The memory cap. Do you remember there was a story that dealt with eBay? And there was a couple that was suing eBay. And the couple's name were, I'm looking to see, the Steiners. David and Ina were the Steiners. They live in Massachusetts. And they had like an online like review thing that they were doing. But they went after eBay. And eBay harassed them to no end. Because they were saying negative things about eBay.
2: Uh-huh.
3: Definitely
2: and,
3: remember this.
0: And,
2: yeah.
0: And one of the people who was harassing them was a manager. And so like they were posting like just complaints about eBay.
2: Mm-hmm.
0: And customer complaints and their own complaints. And eBay went hardcore after them, but not like online. Like they were harassing them. They sent live insects to them.
2: Oh, wasn't it spiders?
0: Yes.
2: Why does spiders ring a bell?
0: Because you're right.
2: Yeah.
0: They sent a funeral wreath to them. And then the big one was they sent a bloody pig Halloween mask to them.
2: Mm-hmm.
0: And the couple were like, whoa. Like, this is really coming after us. It's coming after, and then you start getting into the First Amendment rights, and we're not doing anything, and we're allowed to be critical of something. We weren't lying. We weren't making up these things. That this is what it was. And now you're coming after us like that?
2: Mm-hmm.
0: Federal prosecutors have said the harassment included anonymous deliveries of items like live cockroaches, live spiders, a funeral wreath, a bloody pig face mask, all sent to the couple's home. The employees and former manager also sent pornographic magazines with the husband's name on them to a neighbor's home and planned to break into the couple's garage to install a GPS device in their car.
3: Okay, you're going too fast because some of these things elicit a laugh from me.
0: The magazine thing is still a great bit.
3: Yes.

0: That is a great bit.
1: But then you got right into the GPS.
0: Well, that's bad. And eBay should not be doing that to somebody.
2: We first started covering this story in June 2020.
1: Oh, my God.
0: Yeah, no, it goes back a ways. So anyway, they took eBay to court. And it went back and forth and back and forth and back and forth. It is finally, once and for all, been settled. And the judgment was against eBay. And the judge found that eBay owed the Steiners some kind of
1: settlement
0: based on the harassment. And that's why David and Ina Steiner are now $50 million richer.
1: Wow.
0: And several charities that the Steiners like are now $7 million richer. And that's not coming out of their settlement. That's in addition to their settlement.
1: So the judge said, oh, by the way, you give them 50 and then you got to give $7 million to these charities?
0: Yes. Yes.
1: How does that work out?
0: That's what you tell them you want. And they say, wow. The judge says, okay. Isn't that crazy?
1: Man.
0: $50 million.
2: But they were on the Overnight News saying there's no amount of money to feel so terrorized and threatened and traumatized. It doesn't add up. It was awful.
0: Okay, that's the Steiners.
1: Certainly helps.
0: The Siegels would have been, you know what? We're comfortable with this.
1: Can buy a lot of therapy.
0: You know what? I don't even need the therapy.
1: I'm just traveling. 5-star, bitches.
0: Yeah, I don't need therapy. I don't need any of that. Yeah, that's what you're supposed to say. Because if I'm jumping up and down and
1: it
0: laying on
1: bad.
0: A bed of money, it
1: which
0: does
1: is
0: look
1: what I'm
0: horrible.
1: Doing in private.
0: Okay.
2: This case was always about more than obtaining financial recovery.
0: I agree with that. However, I'll take the financial recovery. Remember on Monday, Diane talked about, I don't know if I remember the name of the school or the facility, but was it in Laurel where, like, it's a bunch of cadets, like at that school?
1: The 19
0: that had to be rushed to the hospital.
2: Capital Guardian Youth.

0: Medicare.com.
1: Six of them to a nearby medical facility for more evaluation. Nine of those cadets had also been evaluated during Sunday's incident. Officials are continuing to examine all potential causes of the reported illness, including food-related or environmental factors. That's 2 days in a row now. What happened? And they've ruled out there's no carbon monoxide problem. It's not food poisoning. I ruled that out immediately.
2: They said it's not food?
1: No, they're looking to see if it's food-related.
3: Oh.
1: But not like, oh, we ate bad chicken.
3: Yeah.
1: Because you get sick from that.
3: What was that one? Remember the food truck one? Wasn't it like bad lo mein or something?
1: Oh, I'd crush lo mein. I am so hungry. But that's 2 days in a row that's going on. Oh, am I going to line one? I could do that. Hi, Yoli, in the morning.
4: E-Dog, what's going on, buddy?
1: Hey, who's this?
4: Hey, it's Evan. I'm giving you a call down. We're about an hour south of good old Myrtle Beach. We're down in Pawleys Island, South Carolina.
1: Oh, dude, good for you.
3: Pawleys is nice.
1: Are you just on vacation?
4: Yeah, a little vacation down here. We came down for the week. We're actually standing on a golf course right now, me and my buddy. We're about to play the River Club, if Tyler wants to Google it. Beautiful place down here. We played a golf course called Caledonia the other day. We're playing the Heritage Club tomorrow. It's beautiful down here.
1: So is this like a summer golf trip that you and your buddies do?
4: No, actually, so we're down for the whole week. We just sneak out for a total of three rounds throughout the week. The rest of the time is beach and family time.
1: I got you. Good for you. Good for you.
4: Yeah, just wanted to call and say what's up.
1: By the way, Tyler pulled up the River Club golf course. It's beautiful, yep. Dude. It's beautiful.
4: Yeah. Staring at the clubhouse right now, man.
1: Two things. Number one, I don't know what hole that is, Tyler, that's right there, but that looks like, what do they call that, an island hole?
2: Yeah, it's not a true
4: island,
2: island
4: green.
2: It's close to it.
1: Yeah, I would never, my ball would never land there. I would never get on there. I would never be able to hit. I'd have to throw it from somewhere. Number two, you and your buddies have a round of transfusions. I was going to say on me, but I'm not paying for them. But think of me. Think of me.
4: I will. Absolutely, sir. You guys have a great day.
1: Hey, you got it. Talk to you later.
2: But also think of Tony Romo.
1: Hey, real quick, you know, like, Vegas comes up a lot, right? Like, there was just another $1 million slot machine winner, $1.2 million slot machine winner in Vegas.
2: Which casino?
1: This was at, they were playing Huff and More Puff. Oh, the Venetian.
2: Oh.
1: You know where that woman attacked the duck.
2: Mm-hmm.
1: Well, it's Kristen's casino. The Huff and More Puff, it was a $75 spin, but they ended up winning $1.2 million.
3: Damn.
1: And they have a picture of the Huff and More Puff slot machine. It is so goddamn busy, I wouldn't know if I won. Not with people,
3: tell.
1: Just what's going on the screen. But you know what doesn't come up is Atlantic City. And when I think of nice, and listen, Atlantic City is like the Grundle.
3: You never have anything kind to say about Atlantic City.
1: No, but the Borgata's nice, but the others are not.
3: Mm-hmm.
1: Is the Ocean Club a nice casino and resort?
2: I thought it was one of the most luxurious accommodations.
1: Now, that is since I've ever gone to Atlantic City. Like, we were at the Claridge and the Wild West and Bally's, but... It's the Ocean Club, and the only, like, if somebody was like, hey, I want to go stay at, I know, it's Atlantic City, but I want to go stay at a nice place, I would say go to the Borgata. But is the Ocean Club nice? I've just never seen it in real life.
2: But you've seen photos of the
1: exterior. I've seen photos, and I'm looking at a photo of the exterior right now. It looks beautiful.
2: I know you hate TripAdvisor, but it is number 3 of 44 hotels in Atlantic City.
1: Borgata's number 1.
2: Well, hold on a second. I got to click on the full ranking.
1: And what's number 2? If Ocean's number 3, what's number 2?
2: Borgata's 4.
1: 4?
2: The Hard Rock Hotel and Casino is 1.
1: Oh, is it really?
2: And the MGM Tower is 2.
1: Oh, the Tower. Okay. Do we need an Atlantic City trip?
2: I'm going to the Jersey Shore this weekend.
1: Are you going to Atlantic City?
2: I am going to Seaside Heights. Even nicer.
1: Well, I have good news about the Ocean Club. Back open, baby.
2: What shut it down?
1: Well, they reopened all gaming operations yesterday, one day after a small fire and a burst water pipe that drained sewage down on the casino floor everywhere.
2: Oh.
1: So the felt on some of the tables is going to look a little off.
3: Gross.
1: And

0: maybe a little soggy when you put your drink down, but we're going for kind of like a camo look on the felt. They said it's sprayed sewage everywhere on the gaming floor.
1: Well, I'm happy that they're back up for business.
0: Also, the casino's food and drink lounge, Avila, that we're going to remain temporarily relocated to the top golf venue. Weren't able to get all of the muck out of there. So if you are heading there, by all means, enjoy the trip. Yesterday, we were talking about Kelly Ripa's gum graft.
2: Mm-hmm.
0: Boy, it sounds like you missed a lot. No, but just gum grafts in general.
2: And she's off all week, right?
0: Yeah, but she's already talking.
2: Oh, is that
0: And remember, you're not supposed to.
2: Yeah.
0: Mark Consuelos
2: said... That's her husband, yeah.
0: Yeah. Well, he's the Mark and Mark and Kelly.
2: Yeah.
0: He said she's talking, but she's not moving her bottom lip. Impossible. That's the part that moves.
2: Yeah, your jaw.
0: Unless, but like Kelly's now a ventriloquist. Oh, who's that girl that I like? Who's the ventriloquist?
1: A young
0: girl?
1: Child?
0: Not, I'm not like that, but she's good.
2: Not Senor Wences.
0: No, Diane. No, who was she? Was on
1: Darcy Lynn.
0: Darcy Lynn. That's right. Didn't she get in trouble for something?
1: I don't know that.
0: By the way, Darcy Lynn's like in her 30s
1: she's
0: now.
1: She's 21 now.
0: Oh, okay. yeah. Anyway, because Kevin Jonas was asking how she's feeling.
1: Oh, he got to come back and host again with Mark.
0: I think he's doing all week. He's available. But yeah, they said that Kelly's talking, just not moving her lower chin. And he did want to thank some friends in Palm Springs who sent them some food.
2: Oh, thank you.
0: Elliot, I have 16 cadaver bones in my mouth. I had 16 teeth pulled and then cadaver bones put in to preserve my jaw bones that were receding.
1: You realize that's different than cadaver gums.
2: Yeah.
0: Oh, yeah. No, but that's where they come from. In some cases, sometimes it comes from your soft palate. But yeah, this person's got cadaver jaw bones.
2: They did that on me when I had my crown fixed.
0: Oh.
2: Yeah.
0: Wait. So you got a cadaver bone in your mouth?
2: It's I think they use some marrow, in order to help make the post adhere more strongly.
0: Are you
2: strongly.
0: Serious?
2: Yeah.
0: Oh, I didn't know that.
2: Yeah.
0: Elliot, A-Rod is getting his gum graft from his labia. Like, you're the only one who sent that in, sir. And then I have two bits of food news. May I?
2: Mm-hmm.
0: Number one, like, what was the name of the music store that was shutting down?
2: Oh, the one in Dale City.
0: Yeah. Oh, Dale City Music.
2: Mm-hmm.
0: Do you see what's closing at Gallery Place in D.C.?
2: Mm.
0: After 22 years, I have walked by this place a million times, and I've never been in there.
1: So you're part of the problem?
2: Hence the closing.
0: Haagen-Dazs is shutting down on Friday.
1: Are you going to try to get in before the weekend?
0: Absolutely not.
2: Okay.
0: And actually, I have a meeting with Monumental on Friday, but I'll be running late and won't be able to get in there. Plus, it's the last day. It's all the old ice cream. Due to Capital One expansion.
1: Oh,
0: let me guess. We're putting vault seats in. We're at the Haagen-Dazs.
1: Still don't have that meeting.
2: Still bitter.
0: Due to Capital One expansion, the location will permanently close. Please visit our other locations nearby, Tyson's Corner Mall or Pentagon City Mall. I can't believe they're closing. I also can't believe they existed for 22 years.
1: It's quite the run.
0: No, it really is. And then this is kind of cool. Did you see who's holding a big auction? This is food related. The Kentucky Fried Chicken family, mm-hmm. The Sanders family.
2: Colonel Sanders.
0: KFC founder Colonel Sanders, his pressure cooker, his black bow tie, and other personal items are going up for a public auction.
1: It was last night.
0: Oh, it was it?
1: Yeah.
0: Oh, how much did it sell for?
1: The largest sale of the night was that $30,000 that went to the 1964 planner in which people think the secret recipe
0: is written.
1: Is revealed.
0: Oh, wow. How
2: they
0: about that?
2: Think they're not sure.
0: Yeah, but for $33,000,
2: I mean, yeah.
0: You can find out.
2: This girl got a dream.
1: A clip-on black ribbon bow tie worn by Sanders went for $8,000.
0: Wow. That, by the way, that's a cool piece. That's a cool piece.
1: a 1955 certificate naming Sanders as an honorary Kentucky colonel went for $23,000.
0: You want to play a fill in the blank on Colonel Sanders?
2: What do you mean?
0: Colonel Sanders was the original blank blank. Colonel Sanders was the original blank blank.
2: Someone's mascot?
1: TV chef?
0: Very close. Very close.
1: Print chef?
0: No, you're going the wrong way.
1: Internet chef?
2: Radio chef?
0: No. What? Radio chef?
1: I think we've
2: you
1: done,
2: said TV
1: we've
2: was
1: done
2: close.
1: Segments like that.
2: Yes.
0: Okay, he
1: and
0: is.
1: And juggling. We've done juggling.
0: Chef. Chef is right. Colonel Sanders is the original blank chef.
1: I was a celebrity chef?
0: Bingo.
2: Oh.
0: Yeah, that's good. I like that. I like that. Suck it, Menino.
1: I'd buy his clip-on bow tie.
2: Steve's?
1: Yes, for $8.
0: By the way, can I tell you? So Menino was, he drove back to New York late last night. But he was here doing a bunch of stuff. I can tell you off the air. But anyway, so we had dinner at home. He was cooking and stuff. But then we were we had baseball on in the background. And Menino loves the Timmy box. And I was telling him that you had just talked about Dallas Cowboy cheerleaders.
2: Mm-hmm.
0: One of them is from Leesburg.
2: Who's featured on the show?
0: Yes.
2: Which one?
0: Yeah, but I don't remember which one.
1: Diane, how do you not know that?
0: Yeah.
2: I don't know.
0: She's from Leesburg.
2: Oh.
0: Yeah. But I don't know which Dallas Cowboys cheerleader it is. But she's from Leesburg.
2: Huh.
0: What show is he addicted to on the Timmy box?
1: Because
0: remember, he loved Dallas. He loves the TV show Dallas.
2: So it's
0: and he loves the Dallas Cowboy cheerleaders. It's not Dallas related.
2: Oh.
0: It is not Dallas related.
2: Is it reality or is it like a soap opera?
0: Old school. It's not a sitcom. Old school TV show. He is addicted to it. He said it's embarrassing how many episodes he watches.
2: MASH?
0: No, but now you're thinking. Now
2: In
0: you're
2: that
0: thinking.
2: Realm?
0: Yeah. I give you a hint.
2: Hmm.
0: Coochie Coochie.
2: With Charo?
0: She was on
2: Love Boat?
0: Yeah!
2: He's watching Love Boat?
0: Incessantly.
2: The Love Boat from the 70s.
0: Like his life depends on it. Yeah. He's like, all I do is watch the Love Boat. He's like, it's the greatest show.
2: It was such a similar time.
0: Every episode, right there on the Timmy box, you can get the Love Boat. He also said he's thinking about, he was listening when we were talking about Emergency and how it like spurred people to get into that.
2: Yeah.
0: He's thinking about giving that a run once he tires of the Love Boat.
2: That and Little House. Because remember, Little House was my comfort TV during COVID.
0: Right, but he doesn't like it because it's back, because then he's got to explain no old school. You don't have to explain Love Boat as being old school.
2: No.
0: All right, give me a quick break. We'll come back. Let's do some news. Right after that, I have cash for you with Elliot in the Morning's Hundreds a Day.
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7: Congestion slows northbound 95 between the Bells Road and the Belvedere exit. All clear, 295 at 64. No problems, Chippenham Parkway, 288 to the Downtown Expressway. All the side roads, watch for collisions on Chamberlain at Wilmer Avenue, Williamsburg Road at Glen Alden Drive, and 27th Street at O Street. With traffic, I'm Kevin Casey.
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2: 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Yeah.

0: Com.
1: A storm cleanup is continuing in around this area. Soldiers and emergency workers still combing through that damaged shopping mall and collapsed homes looking for trapped survivors after that powerful earthquake that killed at least 18 people in southwestern Japan. They said compounding the problem is the sweltering heat
2: right.
1: that the rescuers are dealing with there. It is unclear how many people still might be missing and how severe many of the injured are showing up to area hospitals. Also, the folks at Joint Base Andrews in Maryland are investigating the death of a civilian that happened yesterday afternoon. Not a lot of information has been released.
2: I was going to say, it's pretty quiet about what happened.
1: Their Air Force Office of Special Investigations is releasing that injuries sustained during an isolated incident on a base campground or what led to this person's death. Happened about 1 o'clock yesterday afternoon. It was not immediately clear what connection this civilian would have with somebody or people on that base. They do say that the person's name won't be released until at least 24 hours until after family has been notified. A teenage boy who carried out that mass shooting at his high school in Georgia, sentenced to life without parole, with the judge calling his actions deliberate, contemplated evil. You remember that happening. Colt Gray faced a sentence of life with or without parole after he pled guilty to all 55 counts against him. Two students were killed. Two teachers were killed as well.
2: And I believe his dad gets sentenced today.
1: Yeah.
2: He'll be in there for giving him the gun, which obviously he ended up taking to the school. Did anybody see the story on a company? What is the name of them? Mithril Defense. They are a drone company, and they're using drones. I think there are nine schools. It's either 9 or 10 schools that have signed up to use these drones as a way and as an effort to stop school shooters.
1: Oh.
2: And it could be other things as well, but that's one of the big things. So what they're going to do says at least nine schools. Here we go. Will be equipped with drones this year that can zoom through halls, smash through windows, and pepper spray active shooters if teachers report a threat. And now it can also be if somebody has a knife or like there's a real urgency that where something needs to take place. The drones are designed to distract their targets by flashing strobes, blaring sirens, spraying them with pepper gel, or just ramming into them at 60 miles an hour. One of the guys who is a co-founder of the Mithril Defense Company is Bill King, a retired Navy SEAL. Once I get the drones on you, you can't escape them. Teachers will have an app or a classroom panic button to summon the drones, which obviously will be housed at the school. Mithril's defense professionals will then fly them remotely. So Mithril Defense is based in Austin.
1: Mm-hmm.
2: So I saw a picture of like their what do you call it? Like their room where they're kind of observing
1: like the command
2: everything.
1: Center?
2: Yeah, exactly.
1: Yeah.
2: And there's like big screens and massive screens up. And obviously when they unleash the drones or let them go, they have cameras and they'll be able to operate them remotely from this central command in Austin and then fly them around the schools to be able to go after, again, if they need to bash through a window, if they need to pepper spray somebody, if they need to ram it into somebody in order to stop them.
3: So in their modeling, does the school need? Because I thought I read that one school in Florida was installing 40 drones for the upcoming school year.
2: I don't know. In the video that I saw, I don't know how many. In my head, I don't remember how many I saw. So I don't know. I don't know what that number is. I don't know how many end up going to a school.
3: That just seemed like such a big amount.
2: Yeah. I mean, that is a huge amount. If there's 40 of them. I mean, I get that you need more than one. I don't know what it is. Some people are very for it, and some people are very against it. And their whole thing is, you got to try something. And they go back, and they talk about the number of school shootings there's been. If you just go back tracking since Columbine, and it's 500, 600 school shootings have taken place since then. So there are some people that are like, first of all, these things are going to be on campus. Show me something good. I'll

0: show you somebody who uses it for evil. There's that concern. There's other people who are like, I don't want somebody in Austin monitoring what's going on at my school, my kid's school, or a school in, I think Colorado has them and Florida has them. And then they're like, listen, we understand that, but they're not flying around spying on people. They're not just randomly flying around through the day. Then there's concern of what if we can't get to the panic button in a classroom? It's not like there's only one panic button.
1: Yeah.
0: But their whole thing is we got to try something.
1: Something.
0: Something.
1: Yeah.
0: Preventative stuff isn't working. So we want to try something. And so they point to Uvalde, where when Uvalde took place, remember there was all the studies and going through everything. It was an hour before they moved in on what was going on. They were like, you don't have an hour. We can do this immediately. As soon as that gets tapped, we can go. And it's like, listen, we're not bringing it out if there's a schoolyard fight and going after somebody.
2: It'll be interesting to see how adopted it becomes.
0: I feel like on the surface, I like the idea. I mean, it's something. And if it helps, God bless. But I guess there's one way to find out. But at least they're trying something.
2: I hate how you have to find out.
0: Oh, no, yeah. Obviously. Yeah, no, I mean, listen, the best thing that would happen is that Mithril Defense would go out of business. That would be the best headline of all. But at least it's something. So we'll see. We'll see how it goes.
1: Also, a 66-year-old man from Huntingtown, Maryland, Manolo Caldero, now charged with second-degree assault, as well as sexual offenses involving his alleged sexual contact with a 17-year-old girl who was working at the La Plata Green Turtle with him. So this young woman said it started basically from the very beginning of her employment there in March of this year and then went through June as well. Among the instances she detailed for police, during one shift, she says he approached her from behind and whispered that they could, quote, break the rules. He was very touchy with her. She cut her finger in the kitchen, and he got a little bit handsy with her while she was trying to go get a Band-Aid. At any rate, this man now facing charges. He's got a court date set for September. Baltimore police have arrested a man that they think is responsible for all of those flashing incidents that were happening in Canton.
0: Oh, the Canton flasher.
1: Exactly. They said they were able to match this man's photo to a former listing on the sex offender registry for the state of Maryland.
0: Whoops.
1: 49-year-old Jason Morgan was taken into custody in Harford County yesterday, taken to the local detention center. He's been charged with at least three counts of indecent exposure and is being held without bail. Apple has a new plan that will let you lease some of their products. It is called Apple Upgrade, which means if you see that very, very large price tag on a new phone or a new iPad or a new watch.
0: Oh, this is me. I need a new phone, but I'm not going to pay for one.
1: Apple Upgrade will let you lease a device for as low as $12 a month. It doesn't reduce the price. You just don't have the, oh my God, I'm paying $1,000 for this. You're still paying the same amount of money for it. It's just parsed out.
2: And then though.
0: But wait a minute. So where's the lease?
2: When you're done with the lease, you can obviously say it's a car. You mm-hmm. can keep a car or you turn it in. And there's usually a fee for turning in a car. No, the fee for Apple is if you keep the device.
1: Yeah.
0: Wait, so how long is the lease for? Does it say?
1: I guess it's 24 or 36 months.
0: So I lease my phone for 25. Let's pretend I do this.
1: Oh, I guess you can do 12 for a phone.
0: Okay. Let's say I do 2-year lease. I'm going to do a 2-year lease. I don't know how much it takes off $1,000 for a phone. What happens at the end of 2 years?
2: You either upgrade, you keep it, or you turn it in.
0: If I turn it in, is there a fee?
2: No, the fee is if you keep it.
0: Oh, then you just got to buy it outright.
2: Well, you'd think that the payments got you to
0: a lower price.
2: Well, it doesn't.
0: No, but it's whatever's left on. If it was $1,000 and I let's just say for argument's sake, I paid down $300. Then I owe him $700 at the end of 2 years.
2: Oh, if there's more balance remaining?
0: Yeah. Oh, there's going to be more balance.
2: Right.
0: Yeah. So then I got to pay $700. I'll just get an upgrade. I'll never own a phone.
1: Yeah. They just emailed me the other day. Congratulations. Your phone's paid off. Time for an upgrade.
0: So is this good or bad?
2: I think just like any of the buy now, pay later stuff, I believe this is run by Klarna too. That's who Apple partnered with. I just get nervous because it's
0: going to get people upside down.
2: Yeah, it may allow you to afford something short term, but it could hurt long term.
0: Yeah, you'll be upside down forever.
1: Mm-hmm.
0: Yeah, that's not good.
1: Macaulay Culkin apparently sharing an idea for a Home Alone sequel with the folks at Disney, and they are chomping at the bit to get it done. So I guess this was an idea that he brought up during one of those 35th anniversary screenings, and Disney is really interested in bringing it to life. His idea would be that Kevin is either a widower or he's divorced and he's raising a son by himself, and he ends up getting locked out of the house. The son won't let him in and is, you know, orchestrating all of the pranks against him. Either way, they said Disney's
0: hot for it. All right.
1: Ready to go.
2: I love Home Alone so much, even Home Alone 2.
1: Yeah.
2: This sounds horrible.
1: Yeah. Harlan Coben's I Will Find You has become Netflix's 10th most popular English language TV series of all time, with more than 101 million views in 6 weeks.
0: It's good. Yeah, it's good. It's definitely, I'm watching I started it and then I've gone on pause, but there's another Harlan one that I'm watching, Run Away, not Run Away with one word. It's two words, Run Away.
1: Mm-hmm.
0: It's pretty good. That's pretty good.
2: Which one did you say had bad acting?
0: That was I Will Follow You. Yeah.
1: I Will Find You.
0: Or I Will Find You, yeah. Rather. Sorry.
2: Oh, watch the wrong show.
1: Damn it.
0: No, it's good. But it gets real soap opera-y in the acting towards the end.
1: Yeah.
0: Yeah, that it does.
1: Also, streaming premiere of The Devil Wears Prada 2 is out today on Disney+. Sports, Kyle Shanahan breaking his silence on his car accident earlier this month, clarifying that he was at fault.
0: Yeah, originally they said the other driver was at fault. He's like, no, it was me. He dropped his phone and then took his eyes off the road to try to find his phone. He was digging around and looking for his phone, took his eyes off the road, crossed the center line, bam.
1: He almost lost his eye,
0: yeah,
1: too,
0: Chris,
1: right?
0: Sims came out and said, yeah, he all but lost his eye. He thought he was going to lose his eye.
1: Severe concussion, 3 broken ribs, a broken nose, a broken hand, as well as he's still continuing to recover. Madison Beer and L.A. Chargers quarterback Justin Herbert engaged after nearly a year of dating. You like that?
0: Yeah, I mean, good for them. Good for him.
1: Also, former Alaska Governor Sarah Palin's hockey star boyfriend found unconscious at home after suffering some major facial injuries in a fall. Did you know that she was dating Ron Duguay?
2: Yeah, that was out there.
1: Yeah.
0: No.
1: Elliot looks surprised.
0: No, I mean, I know who Ron Duguay is. Yeah. He had really long hair. He dated a model back in the day.
1: And now he's been dating Sarah Palin for a couple years.
0: Oh, has he really?
1: Since 2022.
0: Oh, no kidding.
1: Mm-hmm.
0: Oh, good for him. What happened to him?
1: Well, apparently he's...
0: He's been sick.
1: He's got like stage 4 colon cancer.
0: Right. Yeah, he's
1: just
0: sick.
1: It just sounds as though he fainted and, you know, busted up his face.
0: Ooh. All right. Well, get well soon, Ron Duguay.
1: Commanders have a training camp today also as the Raiders open their training camp.
0: What model was he with forever?
1: Duguay?
0: Yeah. What model was he with?
2: Where did you see them? At the fashion cafe?
0: No, but this would have been like years and years and years ago.
1: Well, he's 69.
0: Yeah,
1: now.
0: Like this goes way back. What model was he with?
2: In 93, he married Kim Alexis.
0: That's it.
2: He also had a fling with Farrah Fawcett.
0: Oh, man, Ron Duguay got after it.
1: The Las Vegas Raiders open up their training camp yesterday. Clint Kubiak announcing that Kirk Cousins will get starting quarterback reps over rookie and first overall pick Fernando Mendoza. Also, Aaron Rodgers reported to his training camp for the Steelers yesterday, told reporters there is zero debate and this will be his last season playing football. He said he had a long talk with his wife,
0: right,
1: and she's like, one more year and that's it.
0: We'll see.
1: Oh, you think he's back?
0: Who knows? The soap opera goes on every year with him.
1: The Nationals beat the Blue Jays last night 7-6. They've got a 1 o'clock game this afternoon. The Orioles blown out by the Tigers last night 14-0. They will also play again this afternoon at 1 o'clock in Detroit. The Ohio State Buckeyes and Notre Dame both announcing some new jersey patch deals yesterday. So Notre Dame announcing a partnership with SoFi to put the patches on all of their jerseys this year. That's worth $20 million. And the Buckeyes deal is with JP Morgan Chase, $17 million, where all of the Buckeye teams will wear a patch for the year.
0: Wow, $17 million. Whew.
1: Yeah. That's a look at news and sports.
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4: Congestion slow southbound 95 from Brook Road through the Belvedere exit. Congestion westbound 64 from Mechanicsville Turnpike over the Shaco Valley Bridge and onto 95. Congestion northbound Polite Parkway from Midlothian Turnpike through the Chippenham Toll Booth. On the side roads, watch for collision on Williamsburg Road at Elko Road. With traffic, I'm Kevin Casey.

0: patients everywhere. Position? Say again?
1: Any position?
0: Yes.
2: You want cook, server, host, hostess?
0: Listen, I would love... No, you know what? Anybody. We're broadcasting today, Diane.
2: Yep.
0: Broadcasting.
3: Yes.
0: So, yeah. Kristen, will you find me somebody who's worked at a Texas Roadhouse? I am long overdue on a Texas Roadhouse visit.
2: It's been a while.
0: Yeah, no, it has. It has. I am long overdue. What was the last thing that came up about Texas Roadhouse? Was it the saddle, the birthday saddles?
2: Oh, is that them?
1: Something after that.
0: Oh, was it like one of their meat cutters? Did they win?
2: Was it a snake in a vestibule, or am I thinking something else?
0: Come on, that's forever ago. That's forever ago. Or was that a Longhorn?
2: Maybe.
1: It wasn't Texas Roadhouse.
2: Okay.
0: Yeah, no, Texas Roadhouse is awesome. So is Longhorn. I mean, who am I kidding?
1: But yeah, we have. There's one right over there, right?
0: What's that?
1: The tops, the sweatshirts.
0: Oh, yes! Yeah. Texas Roadhouse, fantastic. Will you, Kristen, will you see if you can find me somebody who worked at a Texas Roadhouse, please? 866. Yeah, there it is. Yeah, why did we get... They got nice Carhartt sweatshirts.
2: Yeah, look at it.
0: Yeah, let Diane's go. Diane's got hers right on her chair.
1: You offered it, actually, to Dougie yesterday.
0: Oh, I did.
2: Because he was cold.
0: Oh, Diane did, yes. Yes. He was chilly.
1: By the way, and again, thank you, Jim, who sent the tops to us.
0: Right.
1: With our names on them. Maybe that's why Dougie felt weird wearing it.
0: Oh, because it said Diane.
1: Did you see last night at the show, Dougie didn't change?
2: He was wearing
0: the same
2: clothes?
0: Thing that he wore in here yesterday?
2: Really?
1: Yes.
0: Did he really?
1: Yes.
0: Oh. I like those guys.
2: Yeah.
0: I like those guys a lot. Yeah, Temper Trap was fun yesterday.
1: And they posted on their stories. We had pulled it up. It was off air, but we pulled up the photo of Joseph as a child actor in the Xenaverse.
0: Right.
1: And he stood next to it, and they had a good time with it. So if you want to see that moment, it's on their Instagram stories.
0: Oh, that's cool. That's cool. Anyway, let me back up a step.
2: Back to Texas Roadhouse.
0: Texas Roadhouse, exactly. And so I think at some point, the birthday saddle came up. And that's fine. That's very well known about Texas Roadhouse. Am I going? I can go here? Thank you. Hi, Elliot. Good morning.
4: Hey, is this me?
0: Yeah, hi. Who is this?
4: This is Daniel.
0: Hey, Richard. Daniel. You worked at Texas Roadhouse?
4: I sure did, on and off for about 13, 15 years.
0: Which location?
4: The VCC one, Richmond, Virginia.
0: Yeah, good for you.
4: Glen Allen.
0: Excellent, yeah. Excellent. And fond memories or no?
4: Oh, man. It was, if the work didn't get in the way, I'd still be there. the people there, people there make the job. I got some stories that are, me and my buddy got jumped in the walk-in closet by another guy messing around, man. We've fried prime rib fat and fed it to the servers. We've tossed butterball, man. It's a good time. It's kind of like almost like a little frat house in a restaurant.
1: Was he jumped by another employee?
0: Yeah, but in a fun, way.
4: Yeah, he was probably 300 pounds, and I was 145, and we started to mess with him, and
0: he got you.
4: Tossed us in there and stomped us. Yeah.
0: Hey, rough. Let me ask you this though. I was reading something yesterday. Are managers or is management, and this may go all the way up to HQ, do they have some pretty strict rules about working at Texas Roadhouse?
4: No, I mean, I've quit or been fired 3 times and sometimes come back, so...
0: Oh, my God, I mean, you're like the Josh of Texas Roadhouse.
4: Yeah, dude, I've been there. I started as a busboy. I've done everything in that restaurant. No, I mean, they're pretty chill. I've never had any problems. They look after their employees.
0: That's good to hear.
4: I mean, we had an employee whose house burnt down, and they did a Andy's fund, and Andy's the armadillo for Roadhouse, and they did a fund and got the guy a house. So
0: that's awesome. Hey, I mean, just real quick, can I say something? When you said Andy's fund, I knew exactly what you were talking about. And you guys know that the armadillo's name is Andy, right?
1: Remember, I've never been.
0: The
2: I have been and I did not.
0: You didn't know?
2: Mm-mm.
0: Oh my.

0: God. Oh, my God. That's embarrassing. That's embarrassing. I'll cut you. It's embarrassing that you've never been, but I'll cut you a break. Yeah, Andy the Armadillo.
1: Hold on. You've never been to Texas Roadhouse, I am.
0: No, Tyler, I have. Tyler has never been.
1: Tyler, what are you doing, dude?
0: I know. Hey, when you were there, were you having to provide heart service?
1: Heart service? No. We have like a, they had a, I mean, a smile server. I mean, yeah, I don't know what exactly what a heart service is.
0: When so when you
1: a couple people die in there.
0: Okay.
2: Special cardiac training.
3: So he's thinking medical. Hey. Is this not medical?
0: It is not medical. It is heart is an acronym. Heart is an acronym.
1: I am unaware of heart.
0: All right. Very good. Thank you, sir. Thank you. I'm glad to hear that it's an awesome place to work. If the work didn't get in the way.
3: Yeah. What does heart stand for?
0: At the heart of the Texas Roadhouse is the Texas Roadhouse Way that the company refers to. The acronym stands for Howdy. Okay. We're not going to do that. We're not going to do that.
3: Well, now we have to
2: guess. You haven't been, so you can't mock.
3: But we need to guess slang. What's the E?
0: Oh, you'll never guess it. You'll never guess it because you're not thinking like an employee.
2: Let's see what we'll go after Howdy. Everyone?
0: Can I go to line 3?
3: Or do they spell it?
0: It's H-E-A-R-T. They spell it the normal way.
3: Okay.
0: Hi, who is this? Hello?
4: Hello?
0: Yeah, did you used to work at Texas Roadhouse?
4: I did. I worked there for 4 years.
0: Beautiful. Great place to work, right?
4: I did enjoy it for the most part.
0: Hard. Howdy. Keep going. What is the E?
4: They didn't have heart when I worked. It's been a number of years since I worked there.
0: Did they have the 55-minute rule? Did they have the 55-minute rule?
4: Nope.
0: Oh. You know what the 55-minute rule is, though.
4: I can guess what the 55-minute rule is, but it definitely was not a thing when I worked there, and I used to serve and bartend there.
0: Right, 55-minute rule is that's how long your meal should take. Your experience.
2: Clearing a table.
0: No. Yeah, your dining experience should last 55. That should be your start to finish. Your dining experience is 55 minutes.
4: As now, a server, that would have been great, but I can tell you that.
3: That does seem short.
0: Now, your wait is going to be longer than 55 minutes. But but it's really not. Because, I mean, if you think about it, appetizers should arrive in front of guests within 6 to 8 minutes. Let's go. Get those.
4: I will say, they do push the food out quick.
0: Yeah. And by the way, entrees, 12 to 15 minutes. And before 13 minutes are up, roadies, that's what employees are, roadies should respond and check their table to see if they need refills on anything else. But you got to turn those tables. You got to get going. All right. I don't like that nobody knows heart.
3: So do you feel rushed when you're in there as
0: no.
3: a patron?
0: No. You know what you feel?
2: Tended to.
3: You feel heart?
0: The, yeah. Now, you do feel tended to?
3: Howdy.
0: But you, no, we're not doing that. We are not
3: You're
0: doing that.
3: You're the one that told us it was howdy. I'm guessing the rest.
0: The no, but
3: eastward.
0: You know what you feel? You know what you feel? Huh. When you're there? Because getting in, first of all, your wait could be 4 hours.
3: What?
0: And then you're to get into a Texas Roadhouse.
2: Really?
3: 4 hours.
2: Have you waited 4 hours?
3: You're at the next meal. I went for lunch and now it's dinner.
0: You can wait 4 hours, maybe an exaggeration. You can wait 90 minutes, 2 hours for a table.
2: Wow.
3: Jesus Christ. I'll never go.
0: Why?
3: I would never wait that long for any food.
0: Yeah. Then don't go to Cheesecake Factory. But when all of a sudden, because when you're waiting 2 hours and you sit down and it takes forever, you go, holy crap, we are in like may as well pull out a hammock. We're going to be here a while. And you're shocked at how quick everything goes on. Mm. I mean, it's a machine.
3: Before anyone says anything, I know I've waited that long for rides at amusement parks. I don't want to get called out. What's the A? Is it antebellum?
0: No.
3: Oh.
0: Will you write down amusement parks for me?
2: Yeah.
0: Will you write down amusement parks? Howdy.
3: Yeah, we got the howdy.
0: Engage.
3: Oh, here we go.
2: Like introduce yourself to the table, right?
0: What's the A?
3: My guess was probably wrong.
0: It ain't antebellum.
2: Appetizer.
0: Seriously?
2: Well, I don't know. I'm thinking like a server.
0: Arrive.

0: What's the R? What's the R?
1: Redneck?
0: No.
1: Is the T Texas?
0: No, the T is thank you.
1: Oh.
0: Yeah.
2: Oh.
0: Oh, my God. Respond.
2: Oh.
0: It's not redneck. Is there trash in there? Sometimes.
2: Howdy engage.
0: But there's also. Go ahead, Diane.
2: Howdy engage, arrive, respond, thank you.
0: Each portion of the acronym.
1: Thanks, Kristen, for writing it down.
0: Is a task employees must carry out during their service. They must say howdy and share the Texas Roadhouse story within 15 to 45 seconds. Next, you're supposed to engage with the table, take drink orders within 2 to 3 minutes. Appetizers then arrive at the front of the guests within 6 to 7 minutes. Entrees, 12 to 15. Before 13 minutes, roadies should respond. Check their table. Do you need a refill? Anything else? And that final part is thank you, which refers to the wrap-up and goodbyes the servers must complete before the entire dining experience is over, and that should take 55 minutes.
1: So is it super gimmicky?
0: No.
1: I understand
2: what you're talking about. Required to say howdy and share their story.
1: But I imagine
0: it's
1: a lot
0: Texas
1: of these...
0: Texas Roadhouse. What do you want them to say? Buenos dias.
1: Hello.
0: We ain't at it. Come on.
1: But that's why I'm asking, because I bet a lot of the employees in their regular everyday life outside of work don't say howdy.
0: Right.
1: So do you feel like you're walking into a play?
0: No, you're walking into a fine restaurant. What do they have to say? What do they have to say at Chick-fil-A? What is it that they have to say?
2: Is it my pleasure.
0: My
2: or
0: pleasure.
2: Something?
0: Yeah. You know, it says my pleasure in day-to-day life. No one. But when you're at Chick-fil-A, you have to say my pleasure. My pleasure.
1: Howdy comes with
0: Texas.
1: Comes with you're telling me a backstory.
2: Yeah.
1: What is that?
0: Well, I don't know what the backstory is. Howdy, y'all. Welcome to Texas Roadhouse. We was founded in blah, blah, blah, blah, blah, blah, blah. Let's move. 55 minutes in and out.
1: Is she looking at the backstory?
0: I don't know that. I feel like I should know. I feel like if they do it every time, I feel like I should have memorized the backstory.
2: Founded in 1993 by Kent Taylor when he opened his first location at a former car dealership in Indiana.
0: Right.
2: Inspired,
0: I did know it was Indiana-based.
2: Inspired by rural Texas roadhouses, he built the brand on hand-cut steaks, scratch-made sides, bread with honey cinnamon butter, and a high-energy, fun atmosphere.
0: Yeah. Howdy. Where am I going?
1: Wasn't that the last time we talked about him? Wasn't there something with that original Texas Roadhouse location in Indiana?
0: Was it going out of business?
1: Or is it moving?
0: Mm. Is it up for auction? I'll buy something. Where am I going? Line 4. Hi, Elliot in the morning.
3: This you?
0: Yeah, hi. What can I do for you, sir?
3: I work for a Texas Roadhouse for one day.
0: One day.
1: Well, you can identify with this.
0: Yeah, I did. Burger King for one day. Why were you only there for one day?
3: Me and my friend decided to go as restaurant employees, so we went through the process of Texas Roadhouse and McDonald's and got all the employee gear, and that was our Halloween costume.
2: That's funny.
0: That's pretty good. That's pretty good.
2: Never made the schedule.
0: Dick move, but that's pretty good. All right. Thank you, sir. Thank you. Can I go to line 1? Thanks. Hi, Elliot, in the morning.
4: Good morning, Elliot. How are you?
0: I'm wonderful. Thank you. Who is this?
4: My name's Taya. I currently work at Texas Roadhouse in Winchester, Virginia.
0: Winchester. Very good. Good location. Good location. Hey, you know Hart.
4: Absolutely.
0: Thank
4: and
0: you.
4: No, we do not say howdy every single time. It's just that we're having a big greeting and making everybody feel welcome.
0: Right. So, well, they don't get mad if you say hi instead of howdy?
4: No, most of the time I say, hey, y'all.
2: Hey, y'all.
4: How we doing?
0: Ooh. Well, thank you. Do you give the backstory?
4: You're supposed to throughout your meal. So it is freshly baked bread with honey cinnamon butter, hand-cut steaks, award-winning fall-off-the-bone ribs, made from scratch sides and salad dressings, ice cold beers, and legendary margaritas.
2: Yeah, girl.
0: And that's during service. So like when you walk by, you'd be like, oh, okay, fall off the moan ribs.
4: You tried.
1: No.
4: That was worth it. You tried.
1: That's not award-winning.
0: Hey, and obviously you know the salad.

0: channel for birthdays is very, very popular.
1: Absolutely. I can send you the video of me doing mine for my 29th.
0: Please.
2: Yes.
0: Hey, where are you?
1: Absolutely.
0: Does Texas Roadhouse have a pretty strict appearance code? Like, you can't have tattoos, right?
1: They've gotten a little more lenient in the years as corporate. I'm allowed to show my tattoos, but we still don't really do a lot of facial piercings or colored hair that you couldn't grow naturally.
0: Right. So, wait. So, but didn't it used to be no tattoos could be visible?
1: Yeah. When I first started there in 2020, I had to wear a sleeve over top of my tattoos.
0: Oh, like you're LeBron.
1: Pretty much, yeah.
0: But now you can show tattoos?
1: Yes.
0: And piercings were ears, and you could have a small nose tattoo, but that was it.
2: Pierce, yeah.
1: Yes.
0: Is that still the case?
1: Yep.
0: And no. Where are you on, and where did you know how to line dance prior to starting there?
1: Not specifically, but I'm definitely not mad at it.
0: Right, yeah. Well, because now, like, you have to now.
1: Yeah, I mean, Footloose in at 6 o'clock in the afternoon is actually pretty fun.
2: Wait, what?
3: Oh, so it's not a play, it's a musical.
0: No, it's not. It's not. No, isn't it? Isn't the rule once a shift you're required to line dance?
1: Technically, everybody is supposed to line dance once an hour on the hour.
0: Oh,
1: but
0: well,
1: not everybody
0: what?
1: Participates as they.

0: But it's not always Footloose.
1: Well, Footloose plays at 6 o'clock. That one's my favorite, so I remember it.
0: You know what I don't like? And I'm not looking, but I feel like if I look to my right, all of these are adding up for reasons Tyler still is not going.
2: No, I would definitely go to check it out.
0: For Footloose at 6? We got to be there at 6.
1: That didn't sound very convincing.
2: It's just, it's not like the opportunity has been offered and I've said no.
0: You know what? You know where? You know who we should go with?
2: Who?
0: We should grab Lauren Ricketts and go to, she's a Winchester, former Apple Blossom.
3: Yeah.
0: And we should go to your Texas Roadhouse in Winchester. Exactly. Hey, what is the $500 policy?
1: I've never heard of a $500 policy.
0: It said, I'd never heard of this either. This is known as the $500 rule and refers to a policy that Texas Roadhouse employees are not allowed to accept gifts from any vendor or partner that exceeds that dollar amount. What does that mean?
1: That sounds more so like a partnership with another business, because Roadhouse does not have any national commercials. You're never going to see a Roadhouse TV commercial. They
0: True.
1: Strictly market within their own communities.
0: Right.
1: So that might be something to do with that they can't get more donation or partnership through that. But I mean, I've gotten a $1,000 tip before, so I know it's not that.
3: Damn.
0: You got a $1,000 tip?
2: Wow.
1: She told me to write in the total. I wrote in the total.
0: Wait, did you bribe them out of 10,000? Or 1,000? 1,000?
1: No, he just said, write in the total what you want your tip to be. So I wrote in 1,000.
3: And they paid it?
1: Yes, they did.
0: Who was the customer? Was it like Bill Gates?
1: Pretty much, sure.
0: Wow. And now they have the 10-4 rule, though, right?
1: Yes, within 10 feet of a guest, you need to smile or acknowledge, and then within 4 feet, you've got to say something.
0: Howdy.
1: Excuse me, how are you? Have
0: right.
1: a great day.
0: Absolutely, huh. Absolutely. And by the way, that's not uncommon. A lot of places do that. A lot of places do that. You those are your customers.
3: Right.
0: You need them to come back.
3: Mm-hmm.
0: Very good. Thank you, Rhody.
1: You're very welcome, Elliot. It was nice to talk to y'all.
0: We'll see you in Winchester. Yes, Tyler.
2: General Brandon writes, youngest stepdaughter just started with Texas Roadhouse last week.
0: Does she know how to country line dance? Because she's going to need to.
2: Sounds like it. It feels like it's much more than you even thought.
0: I didn't know it was once an hour.
3: Yeah.
2: Now, two people, before she kind of gave you this script, what she thinks the backstory is.
0: Marvelous margaritas. Oh, remember, you could do it while you're just working. So I could just be, I put this tea down and I come by and fall off the bone meat.
2: But two people were guessing what it could be.
0: What's that?
2: And these may be the same.
0: Oh, heart?
2: No, the backstory.
0: Oh, the backstory,
2: and
0: yeah.
2: Or what's involved in telling the backstory. And these may be the same. I don't know the gentleman's name who's depicted, but somebody wondered if the backstory involves... I'll change it to the indigenous person mural, the Native American mural, and the Indian.
0: Yeah, no, I get that.
3: Yeah, but is that,
2: does
3: that, is that
2: every store have a painting?
0: Of an Indian?
2: Of yes. That is what the listener wrote.
0: Right, yeah. I mean, you can say that. That's okay.
2: And then what's Willie's Corner? Is Willie the indigenous person?
0: I know Andy's the armadillo. What is Willie? Is Willie the Indian guy?
2: No. Not
0: the corner. That's the corner.
2: Not an Indian guy.
0: Yes.
2: A Native American.
0: Okay. It's a Native American guy.
3: Every restaurant includes a close-up portrait of an older Native American man. They said each restaurant also pairs these with other community-themed murals.
0: Right.
3: And Willie's Corner dedicated to Willie Nelson.
0: Oh, wait, Willie Nelson has his own corner?
2: It's like a table for him if he ever stops in.
3: Willie's
0: That's
3: Corner.
0: That's awesome. That's great. What is Willie Nelson hawking right now? I just saw something.
3: He's an anti-data center.
0: Oh, that's what it is.
3: Yeah.
0: That's what it is. Just tear those down. I hate Buddy Rother.
2: So was he an early investor?
0: I can't stomach him. I don't know.

0: Sort of like Kenny G and Starbucks.
1: When the redheaded stepchild has to go eat, he loves going to Texas Roadhouse, and I hate Buddy Reiser. So Willie's cornered. So he has his own corner of the restaurant, and then there's the mural of the indigenous person,
2: Kent Taylor,
1: founder in Indiana,
2: had a decades-long friendship with him. I guess they met at Farm Aid at one year.
1: I've been to Farm Aid,
2: and then, you know, so there was the whole charity. Both of them very involved in different charities, and then I guess they started playing poker together.
1: Great story!
2: Yeah,
1: what a great story.
0: And what's the painting?
1: Oh, that's the Native American guy.
0: But who is depicted?
2: I think it sounds like it's different. It can be different paintings in each restaurant.
0: Depending on the tribe whose land it actually was?
2: Sure.
1: Or who lived in the area.
2: Kent Taylor thought that the painting was considered to be good luck. First four early Texas Roadhouse locations that opened, three of them closed down. The only one that survived had a portrait. So he thought that was his good luck charm.
1: Right, except for the people who lost their land right. for us to have the restaurant.
2: Well, he didn't talk about that.
0: And Vicky backs up the caller. Texas Roadhouse is my go-to margarita place.
1: Yeah, but they have...
3: Hold on.
2: Go.
3: Don't forget, we have marvelous margaritas,
1: hand-cut steaks, the meat falls off the bone.
2: Legendary.
1: All right, can we go to the one in, we got to get in touch with Lauren Ricketts.
0: So that's the deal, she's
1: our ambassador
0: with us.
1: Yeah she's our ambassador.
0: What if she has bad history with that location, like she's banned?
2: Oh, remember that margarita night? Ricketts went off.
1: Remember, she jumped those two guys in the walk-in.
0: I'm all about it. I'd love to.
1: We got to go. We got to dance.
2: And we got to be there for the hour, on the hour dance.
1: Vert loose.
0: There's the Indian guy.
1: All right, let's do this. Give me a quick break. What did I ask you to write down?
2: Amusement parks.
1: Uh-huh. Amusement parks. Oh, you know what? I don't, like, every so often, like, don't we have a couple of, like, really big, like, amusement park and roller coaster enthusiasts?
2: Yes.
0: We have people who work in the field.
1: Yeah. Okay. Kristen, can you see if you can find me, like, one of our roller coaster enthusiasts or somebody who works at an amusement park? Like, something along those lines, please. 866-2-ELIOT. 866-235-5468. So, yeah, somebody who's into roller coasters, works at an amusement park, is kind of in the field. Thank you. 866-2-ELIOT. 866-235-5468.
4: 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Elliot in the morning.
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6: Congestion slows westbound 64 from Mechanicsville Turnpike over the Chaco Valley Bridge and out to 95. Southbound 95 congestion from Brook Road through the Belvedere exit. Congestion slows northbound 288 between Midlothian Turnpike and Huguenot Trail. On the side roads, collisions on Courthouse Road at Hull Street, Charter Colony Parkway at Old Hundred Road, Hickory Road at Graves Road. With traffic, I'm Kevin Casey.
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0: By the way, this is from yesterday, Daily News. It says attendance is slipping in America's top theme parks.
1: Is it really? But like when you say America's top theme parks, does that mean Disney and Universal?
0: I think that's Disney and Universal.
1: So does that mean that like you're, and this isn't a slight, you're not big ones like Busch Gardens and Six Flags. Are they, and like your King's Dominions and stuff. Does that mean they're doing better because everybody's not going to Disney or to Universal?
0: I hope that's where the spillover is spiking.
1: I hope so too. Yeah.
0: And no entertainment for people. Amusement parks are great.
1: So do you want to start with the Universal problem, or do you want to start with the big announcement that came out yesterday? I'll let you choose, Diane.
2: Do Universal.
0: Oh, come on.
2: You want the big announce?
0: Well, I know what it is. Oh. It's got to be a Great Adventure.
1: What do you want to do?
2: Well, go with Tyler's choice.
1: Peer pressure. Mm-hmm. Way to stick up.
2: Yep.
1: Great Adventure. Six Flags Great Adventure in Jackson, New Jersey. Big announcement yesterday. Six Flags Great Adventure is leveling up with a project of epic proportion. Six Flags Great Adventure unveiled its plans for its highly anticipated Project Purple coaster. The new ride will debut in 2027. It is called Bakunawa. Bakunawa. Mm-hmm. Just one Bakunawa. I'm just trying to say it right.
0: It's a Philippine sea monster, right?
1: I do know that Bakunawa is named after one of the most feared creatures in Filipino mythology. It is a serpent said to have swallowed the moon, causing earthquakes, eclipses, and disastrous storms. Is it like a Filipino version of a kraken?
0: Or Okapogo? Or
1: yeah. Okay. Bigfoot. Yeah, something like that. Now, when it opens, it will set six new roller coaster records. It will be the world's fastest spinning coaster at 100 miles per hour. It'll be the world's fastest inversion, the world's first upside-down launch. I don't even know what that means. The world's longest stall inversion. Does that mean where you're just hanging upside down before,
2: yeah,
1: like before it goes over? Like, what is the?
0: So you're stalling at the top of this. Did you not watch the POV or the off-ride?
1: No, I didn't
0: rendering?
1: See that.
0: Oh my goodness.
1: Oh, is it? Oh, okay. I didn't know one was out.
0: Yes.
1: Oh, yeah. So it's also the world's tallest spinning coaster and the world's first floorless spinning coaster. I don't even know what that means.
2: All right. Tyler has the POV up.
1: No two rides on Bakuwana will ever be the same on the coaster as it launches, spins, and twists, according to Six Flags officials.
0: Because it's a spinning coaster, which I don't think I can do. I've never done one, and I look at these, and they've existed in smaller form.
1: Wait, spinning coasters have?
0: Yes.
1: What is a spinning coaster?
0: It's where your car that you're in is also turning on a vertical axis.
1: So on this, and I know that you got the video pulled up, but for anybody who doesn't have Channel 1, am I sitting upright in a car, or am I under a track? You know what I mean? Like,
2: yeah.
1: Like some of the Batman rides, you're suspended from the track. Others, you're seated on the track.
0: I'll show you a close-up here of the... There you go.
1: Oh, you're seated. And, okay.
0: But no floor.
1: No. Oh, you're right about
2: and
1: that.
2: And some people are going backwards?
1: Well, no, you're spinning.
2: Oh, it's I
1: you're
2: see it spinning.
0: The whole
2: okay.
0: time. Oh. You're changing your position.
1: Oh, I can tell you right now. I can tell you right... What?
2: I couldn't do that. I'm not trying to end up with vertigo.
1: You don't end up with vertigo from going on a roller coaster. You have vertigo, and the roller coaster triggers.
2: Okay.
1: I can't do this ride. Maybe I can.
0: You cannot do this ride.
1: Why aren't you doing it?
0: I get nervous looking at spinning coasters.
1: Wow. You really launch. All right. Upside down.
0: So this is obviously on board. They're going to take
1: long
0: you...
1: Long for inversion.
0: They're going to take you off ride in a second so you can see what's happening.
1: That's a hell of a climb, though.
0: It's the world's
2: look how high up.
0: Tallest.
1: Oh, you're sideways.
0: Coaster.
1: Can you hit pause? Hit pause.
0: Yeah.
1: Hit pause. So when you go up the big hill, and like, and by the way, every roller coaster has this. You go up the big hill, and then there's the long curve, so you can go back down the other side. Most of the time,

0: you're upright. This one, when you turn, you're all the way over here. That's awesome.
1: And remember,
0: that's smart. You feel like you're falling to the right.
1: You'll see this better when they go off ride, but there's no going down the other side. You go down backwards.
0: I stop and go backwards?
1: That's the stall.
0: Oh. Oh, yes.
1: No.
0: Yeah.
2: No.
0: I like that. There was a ride, it seems very pussy compared to this, at Southern Star Amphitheater back in Houston. Southern Star Amphitheater, whatever it was. But it was one of those where you stalled and then went and did flips backwards. That's great. Wait a minute. Is that the end of the ride?
2: Well, yeah, you've gone backwards through the rest of the ride.
0: That's short.
1: It doesn't matter. 6 world records you're achieving by going on this. King Ka was a short ride. This is kind of what's replacing it.
0: All right, here's off ride. Here's off ride.
1: So just pay attention to the spinning cars. They're not actual cars, but the seats.
0: The seats, yeah. Right. The seats that you're in. Oh, and by the way, when you, on the off-ride view, when you climb the hill.
2: Here you go.
0: Mm-mm,
2: oh, boy.
0: Mm-mm, I can't do that.
1: Wait until you're sideways here. They're just showing you another angle of it.
0: Look how you're spinning while you're upside down.
1: No two rides are the same. They're going to zoom in here at the top of this.
0: Okay. Now this is going up the very long hill.
1: Watch the dangling.
2: Nope.
1: Before it gets to the stall.
0: Not yet. We haven't even gotten there yet.
1: You're just about there.
0: Okay. And oh my God.
1: You're just hanging out over it. And it's the world's tallest spinning coaster. And then you're just going to hang out.
2: Hang there for a second.
0: Oh my God. I'm out. I couldn't have done it anyway.
1: Oh, before?
0: Yeah. No, I mean, with
2: Kristen's
0: what I have,
2: in.
0: Between my headaches and vertigo, I'd walk out of there vomiting and unable to see.
1: Why does he have a new shirt?
0: That's intense.
1: I love roller coasters. I just don't think spinning coasters would love me.
0: That's intense.
1: Yeah.
0: I'll say this. I don't know who designed it. That's great. Like, that's a whole new step in roller coasters. Where am I going here, Kristen?
1: It's been teased for a while. The people have known about Project Purple.
0: And this is replacing King Ka.
1: Yeah.
0: Right, which is gone. Hi, Elliot, in the morning. Hello?
3: Hello?
0: Yeah, hi, who's this?
3: Hi, this is Devin in Orlando.
0: Hey, how are you, sir? How are things in Orlando today?
3: Doing well, they're pretty good. How are you?
0: Good. What can I do for you, sir?
3: I am a theme park engineer and a big old roller coaster nerd.
0: Hey, so did you see the announcement about Project Purple or Bakunawa coming to Six Flags Great Adventure in New Jersey?
3: I did, yeah. I'm super stoked for it.
0: Is it unlike any? I understand that there's world records and stuff. Are there any roller coasters in the U.S. that are similar to this? Like, where is a big spinning coaster?
3: Yeah, I mean, in the U.S., really not like this, at least not on this scale. Like, this is just huge.
1: Like wild mouse coasters on a much smaller scale, some of those do spin. You're just not achieving these heights and these speeds.
0: Right. And have you ever seen a coaster where you hang off the side? Like, we've all been on roller coasters where you're going over a hill and it stops you and you're kind of suspended in the air. Like waiting to go down. We've all been on roller coasters where you do a flip, and as you do the flip, and when you get to the top, you kind of feel like, and here we go. Have you ever been to one where you hang off the side of the roller coaster?
3: I haven't personally. We're starting to see that a lot more. People are doing, they're designing coasters with like these outer bank turns, so instead of kind of banking into the turn, kind of like a road would, you're banking outward. So you're getting that feeling where you're hanging over the edge. You're starting to see more of that, but again, like this, like nothing takes you 300 feet up and then also dangles you out over the edge like that.
0: And by the way, you're spinning while you're getting up there. And it's not because the track is corkscrewing. Your seats are spinning.
3: Yeah, and I think that's just based on weight, too. Is just if you've got different people in the car and you've got a weird weight distribution, you're going to be spinning more than than one that's balanced.
0: Great. I went with Elliot, and I spent the whole time up, and he's down. What a great seesaw. Hey, let me ask you this. I can't believe this sentence is going to come out. Is it too much? Like, you know what I mean? Like, are they going to create a roller coaster that is too much coaster for majority of people to be able to handle?
3: Ooh, that's a great question. I mean, I feel like there's plenty of people that are also really excited about this, but that's a great question. Yeah, are they going to push the limit so much that just it's unrideable at some point?
0: Right, because you want to keep pushing the limits. You want everything to be exciting and fun, and you want there to be like a new twist that makes your roller coaster or your theme park special. I just wonder if we're going to get to the point where it's like we've made it so great, if you will, but people can't handle it. Like, I can't do a roller coaster. Vertigo would kill me. But Tyler, who loves a roller coaster, he's not getting on it. Diane's not getting on it. So you're down to Kristen. Only 25% of our group can go. I just wonder if we're heading that way.
3: I think there will always be some sickos that want to do it. But, me included.
0: But you need it to be. So you're going to come to New Jersey for the opening.
3: I'll definitely want to make it out at some point next year.
0: Good for you.
3: To go on it.
0: Good for you. Hey, are you hip to the problems at Universal out in California?
3: I think so, with Fast and Furious.
0: Yeah. I'll get to that in a second. Yeah. Hey, I appreciate it. Thank you, sir. Yes, Tyler.
1: So you were wondering about that launch record?
0: Yes.
1: And how did you describe it?
0: They upside said, down, right? It is the world's first upside down launch.
1: So Bakunawa's 2-minute, 17-second journey will begin with a linear synchronous motor launch, accelerating the train from 0 to 60 miles per hour.
0: Great.
1: During the second launch, the train will accelerate from 60 to 80 while completely inverted.
0: Awesome.
1: Six Flags is calling this the world's first upside down launch. And the world's fastest inversion, a third and final launch, propels the train to its top speed, 100 miles per hour.
0: That's great. I'll be honest. I understood about 10% of that.
1: Yeah.
0: It sounds great.
2: It just
0: keeps shooting me faster and faster.
1: So, but you might have thought when you read one of the six records as upside down launch that you were boarding the train.
0: No, not boarding. Down. That you would start like this and they would go.
2: And they would just.
0: And three. Two, one, and you go, but when you hit one, you flip upside down, and then you shoot.
1: No, so it's the second launch that will turn you over before you get to that 382-foot tower.
0: And then I'm doing 100 miles an hour. I love it. I love it. I'll never ride it. No, I won't. I know myself.
2: Yep.
1: And listen, I get that as someone who rode King to Ka, I was 450 feet, so King to Ka was taller. But 380 is enormous. And until you ride it, you'll never get a sense.
0: By the way, 300 of that height. You're 38 stories in the air, and you're hanging off to the side, right. Spinning.
1: Right.
0: Because Lardo Elliott is dispersing your weight. I'm sorry. Where am I going, Kristen? Line 4. Hi, Elliot. In the morning.
4: Hi, is this me?
0: Yeah. Hi. Who's this?
4: Hi, this is Nathan from Winchester.
0: Yes, sir. Oh, hey, we're coming to your
1: city.
0: Yeah, as soon as we track down Lauren Ricketts, we're coming to Texas Roadhouse. Yes, what can I do for you, sir?
4: Hi, I was just calling. You said you wanted a coaster enthusiast, so I'm just calling.
0: Oh, so you're a big coaster guy?
4: Yes, I am.
0: Hey, does this ride sound awesome to you, or does it sound like it's too much?
4: So a little bit of me is pretty nervous, but I'll definitely give it a try.
0: I'm sorry, pussy says what?
4: I'll definitely give it a shot.
0: There we go. Hey, what is the...
4: I'll ride anything once.
0: Hey, have you been on spinning coasters before?
4: I've been on small ones like the Wild Mouses that Tyler was talking about.
0: Right. So is it possible at some point in my life I've been on a spinning roller coaster?
1: Yeah, because I don't think you've been to King's Dominion since they opened that, what was the name of it, Tambili?
0: Oh, is that like the kiddie park or something?
1: No, but that is a spinning coaster.
0: Oh, yeah, Tambili. No, I definitely haven't. I definitely haven't. You know what makes me sad? Like, now that I think about it, it does make me sad that I don't think I'll ever be on a roller coaster again.
1: You won't and you shouldn't.
0: No. The only thing I was going to say is, unless they find a cure for vertigo, I don't think I'll ever be on a roller coaster again. And that makes me sad to say. I'm sure there are people with other diseases who encountered the same thought.
2: Yeah. I could just get rid of this cancer.
1: He's sure.
0: No, but that makes me a little bit sad because I do love an amusement park.
1: Ian just watched the rendering of Bakunawa and says, nope.
0: Why? Why? Is he can't handle it?
1: I think there's too many forces. Somebody may be fine with a spinning coaster, but it's the height that you're going to be spinning at that's the issue.
0: Right.
1: Some
0: people, or hanging over
2: the backwards
0: side.
2: Stuff or sideways.
1: The speed you're going to be spinning at. It's just.
0: By the way, if you can't handle the speed on a roller coaster, get off.
1: No. But maybe it's because it's also going to be doing the independent spinning.
0: Oh, yeah. No, this. I get the spinning. I get the hanging off the side. I get the height a little bit, but get over that.
1: Listen, but
0: a roller coaster is supposed to be fast.
1: I know, but I'm saying you may have been able to board one of these at a smaller scale.
0: Right.
1: Kingda Ka was 128 miles per hour. This is only 100, but there's so many other elements.
0: Right.
1: Kingda Ka was basically you're launched, you go up 450 feet, then you come back down. There wasn't much to it.
0: Right.
1: This has a lot going on,
0: which is great.
1: But what's going on?
0: This is why people like omelets. No, because they want stuff. They want stuff.
1: And I just ate one.
0: I'd kill one right now.
1: No, before going on the ride.
0: Oh, well, that I'm throwing up.
1: What's happening at Universal?
0: Yeah. Oh, dude, are you hip to what's going on at Universal?
4: The noise complaints?
0: Yes! God, everybody knows. Hey, thank you. So listen, I've never been to... I took the studio tour at Universal. Nanny Ben wrote the script. But I've never been on a ride at Universal. Is this... So there's a ride that opened at Universal called Fast and Furious Hollywood Drift. Actually, when I say it opened, they built it, they were running test rides, and it soft launched earlier this week on Monday.
1: Mm-hmm. So this is obviously out in California.
0: This is brand new. Yeah, this is at Universal Studios, California.
1: Because a similar named ride, perhaps the exact same setup, is coming to Florida next year.
0: Oh, this one's in California. And I didn't know if this is true. Fast and Furious Hollywood Drift, again, out in California, is the park's first high-speed outdoor roller coaster. Is that true? Like, does Universal Studios out in California not have roller coasters? I know they have simulator rides, but do they not have legit outdoor roller coasters?
1: See, Universal in Florida does.
0: No, but this is not Florida.
1: I know, but I went when I was a child, so I feel like it's not relevant information.
0: Have you ever been to Universal California?
2: No.
0: Kristen, can you find me somebody who's been to Universal Studios in California, please? I found that hard to believe because you said Universal Orlando has outdoor coasters.
1: Yeah, VelociCoaster is one of the best roller coasters I've ever been on.
0: This says Fast and Furious Hollywood Drift is the park, Universal Studios Hollywood, first high-speed outdoor coaster, rocketing riders along a track filled with twists and inversions from the upper lot to the lower lot and back again. So they kind of built it into the framing of what Universal Studio has. There's not a lot of land.
2: Yeah.
0: They have land, but you're not growing. And that'll get to the other part because you neighbor a very nice community called Toluca Lake in Los Angeles. That'll be important in a second. So anyway, when they were building this thing, they were like, and this is what makes me think that it really could be their first outdoor, maybe it's their big outdoor roller coaster, they were being very careful about dealing with the community when it came to the roller coasters. So they have like sound screens that are set up and they have all this stuff. But the problem is at first they were running it with no, like I said, it just soft launched Monday.
2: Okay.
0: So when they first started running it, there's nobody on the roller coaster and it's a new modern roller coaster. So it's not like an old wooden track or anything like that. So when they first started running it, it was fine. Like, You could hear it, but you can't hear it. You know what I mean? It's not invasive. It's not bothering you. And then they started putting test riders on it. And apparently it's so intense, people are screaming bloody murder, which is great.
2: That's good advertising.
0: No. That's what you want. Right. You don't think that this, when this Bacabana thing opens in New Jersey, that you're not going to hear screaming? The best thing that you can have going at a roller coaster is hearing people scream in terror.
1: Oh, did you mention this was a spinning coaster also?
0: I didn't know that.
1: Oh, my God.
0: I didn't know that.
1: I'm watching a POV.
0: Oh, I had no idea.
1: It looks pretty cool with those cars. They're actual cars.
0: It's Fast and Furious Hollywood Drift.
1: I've never seen the films.
0: I've seen 8 of them. But yeah. Oh, here's the POV. Here, just, I don't have to watch the whole thing, but shoot me a little bit.
1: Well, let me move forward here. Oh, so is that a sound screen? It looks like it's part of the ride, but is that...
0: Yes, when it goes up that hill, that's a sound screen. So that the screaming is at least muted a little bit.
1: Damn, so these entire, I guess it's called Hollywood Drift, these cars are going to spin. Oh, God.
2: Now I know why people are flying off the track.
0: People, yeah, and so people are screaming bloody murder.
2: Oh, no.
0: Oh, yeah. There's a ride I can't go on. Why am I always up at the top? Oh, I'm with Elliot again.
2: I threw up again.
0: There, yeah. Oh, yes. Now I'm going backwards. So anyway, people are losing. So they start doing these test rides, right? And people, and you could see.
1: POV's making me dizzy.
2: I know.
0: But you could see there's only that one spot where there is the, I don't even know what direction.
2: You better don't watch it because it might knock you
0: in
2: the vertigo.
0: I'm not a pussy.
2: It might knock you in.
0: I'm fine.
1: And this isn't a 3D animation like Bacanawa. This is actually.
0: This is the actual ride.
1: During the soft launch. Yeah. There are people on it.
2: Yeah.
0: So anyway, they build this roller coaster, which does look great. But you can see, if you look, you can see there's neighborhoods all around here, right? Mm-hmm. It's kind of nestled into an area, and one of the neighborhoods is Toluca Lake.
1: I don't know much about that neighborhood.
0: It's very nice. It is a very upper middle class, even it's upper middle class to upper middle class. Is there a bad street or two? Maybe, but it's nobody goes. I live in Toluca Lake, and you go, oh, you know what? Here, let me give you a couple dollars. Yeah, like that doesn't happen. Oh, wait, can I grab one of these people real quick from Universal, line 3? Hi, Elliot, in the morning.
5: Hi, it's Mark.
0: Hey, have you been to Universal Hollywood?
5: Yes.
0: Right. Is there no big outdoor roller coasters?
5: No roller coasters. Most of it's like VR.
0: Oh, okay, so virtual reality or like simulators where like you're inside and like the seats rattle or something. So this is their first roller coaster. So they've never...
5: Yes, this will be their first roller coaster.
0: Right, so they've never had to deal with... Thank you, sir. They've never had to deal with... Thank you for that. That's important. People yelling and screaming on a roller coaster.
2: Yeah.
0: So they build the roller coaster. They put in the sound screens and everything. And when nobody was on it and they were testing it, nobody who lived in Toluca Lake gave a damn. And then they started putting test riders on. And test riders were like, you want to see how the ride's going to operate, right? Mm-hmm. So you want to make sure it's safe and could go. Now that we're going to put people on it and see if it's safe with people on it. People start screaming. And they're running it all day. People are losing their minds and screaming on the ride. And people in Toluca Lake are now furious.
2: Yeah.
0: We didn't buy in Toluca Lake to listen to screaming and yelling. One guy was like, it sounds like people are getting murdered in my neighborhood. And I used to like to sit outside when I got home. It's California. It's nice.
2: Ruining my patio.
0: Well, it's ruining my backyard. It's ruining my patio. I have windows open and it sounds like my neighbor was just shot and is screaming to death.
1: And prices, by the way, may have gone up a little bit since you lived out in LA.
0: Why is that?
1: The median home price is, I would say, not upper middle class.
0: Oh, is it more than that?
1: It's between $1.5 and $2 million.
0: So upper middle class. Actually, the upper class, those were the people that were told, here, take a couple of dollars. So that makes it even worse.
1: No, even if the homes weren't as expensive, it's still bad for your sanity.
0: Oh, sure. And I invited the Rockefellers over. We're having some bourbon in the backyard. So now they're fighting, and now it's soft launched. So now it's going.
2: Yeah.
0: So now the whole park is going, and people are screaming. They said they'd never, because there's no other roller coasters, people around there have never heard anything like it.
1: Mm-hmm.
0: So the people in Toluca Lake are complaining about Universal Hollywood.
2: Uh-huh.
0: People from Universal Hollywood or amusement park fans are now attacking residents of Toluca Lake. So they're fighting back.
2: Oh.
0: F you and your rich people don't want to hear noise. F you, move. Like, so they're going after the Toluca Lake people.
1: Mm-hmm.
0: So I don't know who the area, like, person is from Toluca Lake. And Universal are trying to come up with ways to
2: make everybody
0: kind of mitigate the problems.
2: Yeah.
0: But what started as Toluca Lake complaining has now backfired because everybody is going after the stuck-up snobs of Toluca Lake. And that's where somebody from Toluca Lake spoke out. There are, I'm reading their, they talked to the news. They went to KTLA.
1: Mm-hmm.
0: There are much bigger problems in the world than how a roller coaster is affecting this neighborhood. But what's really disheartening is to see some of the comments online, people attacking people who live in Toluca Lake just because we live here, that somehow we deserve this to happen to our neighborhood. And that, to me, is unfortunate, said Toluca Lake resident Kevin Dees.
2: there's his picture.
0: Oh,
2: he does look like Daddy, doesn't he?
0: Oh, yes, he does. Oh, that acorn did not fall far. Oh, I told him. The only noise I hear in Encino is the sound of other jaguars closing their door. Oh, Kevin, but Kevin wanted to move to the other side of the tracks. Oh, Ellen, Kevin can't sleep. Oh, they're screaming.
2: How old is he?
0: Who?
2: Kevin.
0: Oh, I'll never tell,
2: okay.
0: Ellen. I will never tell.
2: It's like you went to the same surgeon.
0: And why don't you go to hell with Jay Thomas? Oh, you're not a Toluca Lake person. Oh, no, you're an Alexandria bitch.
1: Yeah, there's
0: it is remarkable how much he looks like Rick.
1: I like how for what you usually leave to describe someone's job or relationship to the victim, it just says Kevin Dees lives in Toluca Lake.
2: Thank you.
0: Oh, you're goddamn right. But he's working hard to get out.
2: He's a realtor, right?
0: I bought the house from him. So all the Kevin Deeses of the world.
1: Oh, that's incredible. I mean, the whole story is great and the ride looks fabulous.
0: The ride looks amazing. But they've never had to deal with this there.
1: But also because it's a spinning coaster, I can't get on it. Or won't get on it, I should say.
0: Wow, look at the cars go. That's awesome. Oh, there's Kevin.
2: Here I am.
0: Why do they have to show him marching down the street?
2: Oh. I'm going to give them a piece of my mind.
1: Oh, is that his car? They didn't blur his license plate.
0: I'll tell you right now. Kevin's walking over to Universal and telling them, oh, why don't you STFU?
1: That's definitely his vehicle because he's got his keys in his hand. Kristen, you can identify trucks pretty quickly. What is that? Oh, he locked it.
2: Yep.
0: Oh, that's an electric F-150.
2: Oh, okay.
0: Oh, got it right off the lot. Oh, brand new. Custom steering wheel says D's. We'll not find an Elliot in the Morning sticker on here.
1: Wow, they talked to him forever.
0: Absolutely they did.
2: Because he sought them out.
0: Because he is an upset Toluca Lake resident.
1: It didn't say that. It just said
0: lives in Toluca Lake. Oh, not for very much longer. Not with the trash.
1: I'm assuming, though, he doesn't sound like his father.
0: I bet $1 million he does.
1: No.
0: If only we had a way to hear his voice.
2: Right.
1: I know, but
0: I guarantee you, Magic Matt sounded like Rick Dees. Everybody who worked at Kiss FM sounded like Rick Dees.
1: Kevin never worked there.
0: He DJ'd parties
2: for
0: Kiss FM.
2: Oh.
0: He would be in the parade because remember, Jay Thomas would call him fat.

0: why Rick hated
1: when he was
0: Jay.
1: A little kid.
0: He was. They would do like the Rose Bowl parade, and Rick would be in it, and he'd bring his family, and Jay would get on the air on Monday and go, well, couldn't watch the Rose Bowl parade because Rick and his fat kid had to be driving down the street.
1: Different time.
0: But then they would do like parties and stuff, and Rick would be like, oh, join Ellen, myself, and baby DJ Kevin D's. And then Jay would go, I wouldn't go get there early before Kevin eats all the food. God, those two hated each other. Oh, that's why I'm glad he's dead.
1: My cheeks hurt.
0: How Rick, can I make this more inside?
2: But Rick may talk like that all the time now.
0: Yes.
2: But that's not the voice he was born with.
0: That's the only voice. Listen, I know plenty of people who sound different on the radio than they do in real life. I have never heard a voice, and I've been with Rick, not around radio. I've never heard a different sounding Rick Dees, ever.
2: That's my worry, though, because that is the everyday voice. If
0: right.
2: Kevin doesn't sound like Magic Matt.
0: Well, he was the afternoon guy. Oh, yes. Oh, make sure you listen to Magic Matt Allen. Oh, yes.
2: Then everyone's going to be disappointed. So this is almost like if I hit play, we're meeting a hero.
0: No,
2: a son.
0: Kevin Dees is not a hero.
2: A hero's son.
0: Well, he may be a hero of Toluca Lake if we could shut that goddamn ride down.
2: And again, you're telling me Toluca Lake is on the wrong side of the tracks. Well, the coaster tracks. The coaster tracks.
0: All right. Yeah, I want to hear him.
2: Okay. There were a couple parts, so the editing here might be a little...
0: Doesn't matter to me.
2: ...rough.
3: The experts there talking about how this is going to be the quietest roller coaster ever created. The track is designed
0: doesn't
3: in a way
0: sound like
3: with
0: Rick.
3: Sand and
0: doesn't
3: other elements
0: like
3: to
0: Rick.
3: Make it really quiet. But I don't know how you engineer out the screaming, shrieking sounds of people in the
0: little
3: neighborhood.
0: Bit, little
4: Kevin
0: bit.
4: D's family has been here for generations.
0: No, they haven't.
3: Studios.
0: No, they, oh,
3: you know,
0: Kevin.
3: Old enough to remember it was a,
0: post online.
1: What's he old enough to remember?
0: No. The D's family has not. Oh, Rick and Julie. Do not live. Oh, no, we do not live in Toluca Lake. Poor people live in Toluca Lake.
2: Maybe he was just talking about the area.
0: Hello, KTLA, Rick D speaking. I have a lot more money than Toluca Lake.
2: Diane wants to hear the childhood memory.
0: Oh, yes. I'm sorry. Go ahead.
2: And what was he talking about? They use sand to try to quiet the coast?
0: Oh, they better. I don't know.
2: You ready?
0: Yes.
4: D's family has been here for generations.
3: Universal Studios, you know, I'm old enough to remember it was the tram tour and the Jaws and everything like that.
0: It's still there,
3: but it's
0: stupid.
3: Just progressively gotten more and more noisy.
4: In a statement,
0: what would
4: Universal
0: Jay Thomas
4: says
0: say?
4: The coaster
0: I remember
4: was
0: Kevin when he was fat.
2: Does he talk again? Here?
1: Yes.
2: I don't know.
1: I think he does. I'm just going by what I saw on the screen.
3: Problems in the world, then.
0: Oh, here he is. Yes. Oh, there's the D's laugh. Wait, back up. He gives you the D's laugh. Oh, in the world.
4: Part of the park.
3: There are much bigger problems in the world than how a roller coaster is affecting this neighborhood. But I will say what's really disheartening is to see some of the comments online, people attacking people that live in Toluca Lake just because we live here.
0: Oh, you've heard
3: somehow,
0: worse, Kevin.
3: Like, we deserve this to happen.
0: How about
3: to
0: when
3: our
0: you were the big fat kid
3: so
0: in the Rose Bowl parade?
3: That's unfortunate.
0: And by the way, that was Jay. That right. I would never.
2: I think that was the end of his commentary.
0: Oh, no. I'll be back on KTLA tonight with my father, Rick, who never lived in Toluca Lake.
1: He unlocked my EV.
0: Anyway, wow, boy, did I end up on a tangent there. I'm sorry. All right, quick break. Oh, you know what? Let's give away Soja tickets. 866-2-ELIOT. 866-235-5468. Call me right now. Soja, this Saturday, the Plaza stage at Nats Park. 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I do have tickets for you. 866-2-ELIOT. 866-235-5468.
5: 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Elliot in the morning.
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7: Congestion slows northbound 95 from Bells Road through the Belvedere exit. All clear to 95.

0: 55 at 64. No problems. Chippenham Parkway, 288 of the Downtown Expressway. Watch for collision on northbound Polite Parkway at Jank Road. On the side roads, collisions on German School Road at Jank Road, East Hunter Road at Enoch Church Road, Midlothian Turnpike at Watkins Center Parkway. With traffic, I'm Kevin Casey.
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0: Thank you very much. Hey, that's right.
1: Hey, you got it, brother. Hold tight 1 second for me, please. I will have more of those tickets for you tomorrow and Friday as well. And don't forget, once we get to dirt today, I'll have tickets for you to go see Guns N' Roses this weekend at Hershey Park is where they'll be. So I will have those for you. Am I dumb? Am I dumb for not knowing Tavern on the Rail?
2: Is that a restaurant?
1: They refer to it as an event barn. Is that right? An event barn?
3: Hold on.
2: Is it around here?
1: Yeah. Isn't it, hold on, where is it? Louisa County. Yeah. Pardon me. Oh, that's nice.
4: Yeah, this is just a shot of the inside. The interior, wow, they can really do it up at night as well. Let's see what the outdoor space looks like.
1: A Louisa County event barn is racing to repair a torn-off roof before a wedding scheduled for this weekend after Sunday night storms caused significant damage to the space. Tavern on the Rail sustained roof loss, drenched wooden floors, and ruined decorations and rugs in its main event space during the storms. Part of the roof is now on the ground, serving as a makeshift canopy for cats that are wandering around the property. What's the woman's name? Melody Bowers? Was at Tavern on the Rail when the storms moved through. It sounds like it is a pretty popular... That's beautiful from the outside.
2: Inside's beautiful, too.
1: So is it... I feel bad. I don't know what it is. They were talking about how the place... It didn't get destroyed. I mean, it got blown up pretty good.

0: But this reminds me, we just mentioned General Brandon and his stepchildren. But remember, due to really bad weather, they had to postpone their wedding earlier this year.
1: Who did? Oh, Brandon.
2: Yeah.
1: And
2: Placey.
0: These things happen. Mm-hmm. Sucks. And you feel horrible as a...
1: Well, they're trying to put the roof back on.
0: As an operator of a space, but if it has to be postponed, it has to be postponed.
1: But they're trying to get it open.
0: No, I understand that, but they don't have much time.
2: Yeah.
0: And you have to also make sure it's safe. You can't just like put a Band-Aid on it when you're going to be hosting people.
1: Tarp it.
2: Whatever bride dreams of. I mean, these people probably paid a good amount of money. They want to make it look nice.
1: What is it called when something happens in nature? Force majeure, majeure, mm-hmm. something like that.
0: Yes.
1: Whatever. But yeah, I mean, you can't help that. Look, like you said, look what happened to General Brandon. Did they ever get married?
2: Yes.
1: They did.
2: Mm-hmm.
0: Okay. Well,
2: they had to like scramble, right?
0: No, they already were married. And their ceremony's this weekend.
1: Is it really?
0: Yes.
1: When did my gift get there?
0: We sent for the first
2: date. The original one.
0: Date.
1: Yeah, for the real wedding.
0: Well, no, this is the real. There was no. The real wedding actually already happened. We learned that. But the ceremony.
1: Is this weekend?
0: The celebration.
2: The first try.
1: Right.
2: Yeah.
1: But do people know that? Like, are they going this weekend and people are expecting them to get married and they've already been married now for the better part of what, 6 months?
0: I think people, because of the postponement, are aware that you have to get paperwork and certificates and licenses.
1: Right. Oh, do you?
0: It's like Taylor and Travis.
1: Will you write down license real quick? All right, where am I going? Line two. Hi, Elliot, in the morning.
3: Elliot, is this me?
1: Right. Yes, sir.
3: Hey, I know exactly what you're talking about. My family used to own the building that Tavern on the Rail, the restaurant, is in, and actually still live within miles of the place.
1: So wait a minute. I'm a little unfamiliar, right? So I see, like, I'm looking at a picture. It almost looks like a barn, if you will.
3: It was an old building, old metal building, that was just used for storage 30 years ago. It essentially was a metal barn. It was used at the old train depot for, I don't know, 100 some years. There's a little post office that's there. I mean, a tiny post office, about the size of a truck, and then right there on the railroad tracks. It's just an old metal barn that was converted years ago into the restaurant.
1: And so and your family used to own it?
3: Yeah. Yeah. My uncle still lives within shouting distance of the building. I grew up right there. I used to play in the post office. My grandfather owned a cabinet shop right across the road.
1: Dude, that's kind of cool. Hey, is it, will they be able to get it fixed up by this weekend?
3: I'm not part of the construction team that's there, so I don't know if that's, you know, what their plan is or what they're capable of. But
1: Diane doesn't want me to put a tarp up, but the roof is literally laying on the ground. What do you want me to do?
3: Yeah, yeah. Yeah, that area is within probably 5 or so minutes of Lake Anna,
1: okay.
3: Which is notorious for getting some bad storms, these little pop-up microbursts.
1: Sure.
2: Yeah.
3: My parents live about, I don't know, 5 minutes from there, and they said Sunday night was really bad.
1: Yeah. Well, I mean, with the storms going through, I mean, it sounds like it literally ripped the roof off the thing. It's laying on the side. And I know that they're trying to get it fixed up. And, like, I know that your family lives close and they don't own the building. But does it get used a lot for a lot of events?
3: Yeah. I mean, yeah, it stays booked out. The restaurant, I wouldn't call it a destination. Like, I don't think people are coming from hours away. But everybody around the lake knows about it.
1: Right.
3: If you want to go somewhere for a nice dinner, they do nice dinners. It's not... You know, it's not your Texas Roadhouse that you were talking about before.
1: Hey, why don't you shut your mouth?
3: Sorry. So, you know, I don't think they have the 55-minute rule. But yeah, it's a nice place. It's
1: gotcha.
3: A really nice place. So you got to get a reservation sometimes. They have a nice bar that's separate from the restaurant.

0: that you can kind of wait in as you're waiting for your reservation to
1: I gotcha. Is it expensive?
0: Relatively expensive. I mean, it's not Morton's Steakhouse, but somewhere in between your Texas Roadhouse and your Morton's.
1: Right. Boy, you love taking shots. All right. Very good. Very good. Hey, I appreciate it. Thank you, sir. Yes, Tyler.
2: So you mentioned Melody, right? That's the
1: Melody owner? Bowers is the woman's name.
3: Who's the couple?
1: Who's getting married?
4: Yeah. Yeah.
1: I don't have their name.
2: So they didn't talk to the press?
1: I'm looking. It's not Kevin D's. Melody Bowers. When she went upstairs to check on the space, she was shocked. That's when I saw that the roof was gone. Great rain was coming down. I don't see the name of the couple. At least not in this article, I don't.
2: I guess if you...
1: A wedding is on the book for this Saturday.
2: If you type in that date, do a little phantom life stalking.
1: Oh, we could find out through,
2: registry.
1: What if it's Vanessa Ardle?
2: And you said it's on Saturday?
1: Saturday, yeah.
2: I think Brandon and Placey are Friday night.
1: At here?
2: No, in Powhatan.
1: Well, I don't know where they're getting, but I wasn't invited.
2: Yes, you were.
1: I know, but it sounds better to just say I wasn't.
2: Now, this couple, this unnamed couple, will have to deal with guests who want to watch SummerSlam. But it's terrible.
1: Yeah, no, listen, I hope they get it. Oh, am I going to line 4? I can do that real quick. Hi, Elliot in the morning.
5: Hey, how you doing, Elliot?
1: I'm doing great, thank you. What can I do for you?
5: I was just calling because I live actually right out in that area where the Tavern on the Rail is, and the storm that come through Sunday night, man, we had hail the size of baseballs, and the wind was really, really, really nasty out of this way.
1: Right. Yeah, no. It sounds like that storm was pretty intense.
5: Oh, yeah, it was. It tore up a lot of stuff, knocked a lot of trees down, and I actually went past where the Tavern on the Rail is the other day, and those trees laid all over top of the barn and stuff.
1: Oh, that
5: sucks. Just trees down everywhere.
1: That sucks. Yeah,
5: that whole road that comes up through it, it's kind of like a secondary road. It's not like our main roads kind of thing.
1: Right,
5: so, like, all of the ditches had been washed out to the road and stuff. It was pretty nasty. But, I mean, the Tavern on the Rail has been there for years, and it's a nice place, and I don't think they've been doing the barn thing for very long.
1: Right.
5: Where they're at, but you know, it's really nice area. But
1: yeah. I don't like to see that happen.
5: You know,
1: are you married? Are you married?
5: I'm divorced. Yeah.
1: When you got married, question for you, like, and this gets me to license. When you get married. And I don't remember with Jackie and I, and maybe we were different because, like, we kind of went away to get married. Is there...
5: Yeah.
1: You have to get a marriage license. Do both people have to get a license together?
4: Like, both show up?
5: Usually it's together. Usually both of you have to go... I'm pretty sure when me and my wife got married, we went to the courthouse, and we both had to show, you know, our birth certificate, Social Security card, or whatever, and sign the license at the same time together before, you know, they would issue it.
1: Is that...
5: So I don't think you can go individually.
1: Okay. All right. No, that's a good question. Thank you, sir. So let's say, for example, I'm marrying Diane, right?
4: Mm-hmm.
1: And I don't live here, but Diane does. But we're going to get married here. Where do I live? I live in North Carolina. Can I get my license in North Carolina and Diane get her license here? Or let's say that answer is no. Maybe the answer is yes. But if that answer is no, can I get my license on a Wednesday and Diane gets hers on a Thursday?
2: I thought only one person had to go.
1: Really?
4: Oh, yeah. Really?
2: That may not be standard and universal across all jurisdictions. But I thought as long as you had copies of all of the information, including someone's ID, I thought you could obtain not as a single person, but as a solo applicant.
1: Oh, you know what? That actually makes more sense. That would make a lot more sense. I just, because Jackie and I were together.
4: Yeah.
1: We both were there for it. So maybe that's why I just assumed that two people had to be there. But one person can get the ID. Or the, I'm sorry, the license.
4: Documentation,
1: the license.
4: Yeah.
2: Listen, Lindsay and I did ours together as well.

0: But I want to say it wasn't required, which is odd sounding.
1: No, but I mean, if somebody was flying in for their wedding that weekend, then you don't have time to go get it done. So you would want your upcoming old lady to be able to go out and get that done.
0: Why are you asking?
1: There was a bizarre story out of Utah dealing with a wedding. A woman was arrested after she was accused of starting a fire in a church building while setting up for her own wedding, which was scheduled to take place the following day. So she and a bunch of other people go to this church, let's just say on Friday.
2: Mm-hmm.
1: This goes back a little bit, to start getting ready for the wedding and decorating and doing whatever they're going to do. And the wedding's going to be Saturday, but they guess they got there the day before to decorate, whatever. The woman, Tessa, was arrested and is facing an aggravated arson charge 2.5 weeks after firefighters responded to a fire at the church. According to court documents, Tessa and the groom, along with several family members, were setting up for their wedding in the church building. The family said they were about to leave when the fire alarm went off. A bystander rushed over and used water and grabbed a fire extinguisher to help put out the fire until firefighters arrived. Investigators arrived at the scene and have now determined that the fire appeared to have been started under a chair using items that were out of the ordinary, including what appeared to be a tampon.
0: Hmm. Okay.
1: By the way, I wish they would have said it was a Kotex, because that works with that old joke. How do you, if a Kotex on fire, how do you put it out? You tampon it. Anyway.
2: Brilliant.
1: Great joke. That is a great old joke. It is believed Tessa started the fire within the church with 5 other people inside. The probable cause is she did not obtain a marriage license for her own wedding that was supposed to take place the following day after the fire, but had lied all along saying she had gotten the license.
0: And that's what she decided to do?
1: Well, I got to stop this wedding from taking place.
0: God.
1: Nothing's come up. I've been begging for a storm to take the roof off. Nothing's happening. It's now the day before. We can't get married. I never got the license. All I got is 3 clean and 1 dirty tampon. I got to set them on fire.
0: Goodness gracious.
1: So she set the church on fire.
2: Oh, God.
0: Clearly.
1: Yes. Because I didn't get the license.
0: I get it. Like when you're, especially that final week, you're stressed. There's a lot going on. But you can't think so irrationally.
1: You realize she never wanted to get married. Or do you think she wanted to get married but forgot to get the license? No. Like it came to the day before and they were like, hey, Tessa, did you got the license? And she was
2: crap.
1: Oh.
0: Oh, I never...
1: And they're closed.
2: I'm assuming she forgot.
0: Yeah, I didn't gather that.
1: Hold on, let me pull this little mouse out here.
0: That's what you're gleaning from the
1: No, report? I believe she never wanted to get married.
0: Yeah, that's yeah. What I
1: Oh, okay.
0: That.
1: Okay, yeah, I don't think she just became absent-minded.
0: No. I think she panicked.
1: And just forgot to get the license?
0: Did you think she didn't want to get married?
2: No, I thought she just forgot and then was like, oh, crap.
1: Then you say something.
0: No,
1: you don't burn
2: you
1: a
2: something. I'm the bride. That looks bad.
1: You don't set a building on fire because you forgot. You set a building
2: She's
1: on fire.
2: She's not thinking rationally.
1: No. You set
2: she
1: a,
2: panicked.
1: No. You set a building on fire because now your lie is up. Okay, we got napkins, yes. We got plates, yes. We got the, Tessa, you got the license. Huh? Sure did. Like, that's what she's saying.
0: Where was this happening?
1: Oh, Utah. Never mind. Wrong accent. Okay. Wrong accent. So she was like, yeah, of course I did. Knowing full well, I'm not marrying this son of a bitch.
0: Wow.
1: But she had no idea how to get, like, she's the whole time going like, how am I going to get out of this? How am I going to get out of this? And that's where she ran out of time. And she was like, oh, well, Margie, hand me my tampon. And she set him on fire.
0: You might be right.
1: I think that's what it was.
0: Does that look

0: bad for you that your mindset went that way? Or does it look bad that we didn't pick that up from the details?
1: You guys didn't pick it up. Because you don't forget to go get a marriage license. You forget a lot of things like, oh, crap, socks.
2: It's on your list. But if you're also, it's the day before, she's panicked. She's trying to get every little last detail set up. And then she's like, oh, my God, I forgot the big thing.
1: You don't wait till the day
2: before. Yeah, because they're good for 30 days.
1: Right, that's what I mean.
2: Maybe she kept putting it off.
1: So you think at the beginning of the month, she's like, well, what do I got to do this month?
0: Oh, we're out of Utah again.
2: Yeah.
1: No, that's intentional.
0: Wow.
1: She was never marrying this guy.
0: So was it, and I don't want to stereotype, probably, I feel like Kristen.
1: She was probably hoping during this last month of like, oh my God, like, can I break a leg? Anything, car accident, something. And she got down to the last moment. It was like, F it, set the church on fire.
0: Again, not to stereotype, but you now have said it is Utah.
1: Twice.
0: Could this be a marriage rooted in a religion?
1: No. No.
0: What?
1: Like, I want to be a polygamist?
0: No, just where she disagrees with maybe the values of the church.
1: Then say no.
0: I don't know if it's that easy.
1: Yes, watch.
0: That's why I said I don't want to stereotype.
1: Hey, you want to get married there? No.
0: Listen, the worst part of the article I'm reading here, now that I know it's Utah.
1: Oh, that she's down to Tamp?
0: No, from KUTV. You didn't tell us that. Not only did they grab a fire extinguisher, they also used water from wedding decorations.
2: Those are my centerpieces.
3: The floating candles.
1: I didn't know what that was. That's why I left it off. Yes. When they were like, I was like, what do they have? Like, are they coming in? Like everybody's got like a super soaker?
2: No,
1: or
2: it'll be like a glass cylinder that would have, then you would float candles in it. Like a
1: they remembered to get that, but not a marriage license.
2: Michael's had a deal.
1: This chick was not getting married. She was hoping. I wouldn't be surprised to find out. She probably tried to poison his food at some point. This old gal was not getting married.
0: Does she have, did you look it up? Does she have any,
1: a registry?
0: No, a record.
2: A record.
1: Oh, no, I haven't even seen
2: a
1: her.
2: A shady past.
0: Oh, here she is. Tessa. Oh, Tessa's a nickname?
1: Yeah.
0: She's Lenita?
1: Lenita is her, but she goes by Tessa.
0: Yeah, that's her right there.
1: Honey, you should have gone through with that wedding.
0: Why do you say that?
1: I'm not seeing a lot of callers.
0: Oh my God.
2: You think that's her last chance?
1: I have always said there's an ass for every seat.
2: One.
1: Some people have more than one ass for every seat. Not here.
0: Let's see what the Salt Lake City Reddit is thinking.
1: Where am I going? Line two. Hi, Elliot in the morning.
4: Hey, this is me.
1: Yeah, hi. Who's this?
4: Hey, this is Tiffany from Fairfax.
1: Yes, Tiffany.
4: So to answer your question about the marriage license, I was sitting at work one day and my boss shot up out of his office and was like, oh my gosh, I never gave the marriage license for the people that I got married this past, 30 days ago to the courthouse. I took the paperwork, not even being a tenant of the wedding or anything a part of it, took it to the courthouse and got it certified, all as a third-party person.
1: So it wasn't even the husband or the bride or groom. You're just some rando.
4: Yeah, I was some random person sitting in the office, and my boss was like, oh, my God, I didn't submit this. See if you can take it up to the D.C. courthouse and get it done. And, yeah, I could.
1: And you just walked in, and they did everything, and it was good.
4: Yeah, exactly. I had all the paperwork. Everything was signed. It just needed to be submitted, and you don't have to be either one of the couples or even the person that was ordained to marry them.
1: Okay, so let me ask you this. Let me ask you this, though. So that's on the other side of the marriage, right? So they were already married. You just had 30 days to drop it off, and your boss didn't remember. Go to the front side.
4: Correct.
1: When you have to get the license. Does it have to
4: when I had to get the license? Yeah, when I had a license for myself, my husband and I both needed to be present. Well, we got married in North Carolina. I don't know if that's different. But we both had to go, like, the week of when we were down in the Outer Banks and get, like, our marriage license through the court. And then we had to go back and return it.
1: And you both had to be there in person.
4: Correct.
1: Okay, last thing. You believe this Tess girl was like, that was her last, she was never going to get married. Her last resort was, I'm going to burn the church down.

0: I have to agree, yes.
1: Thank you. Thank you. All right, very good. Thank you, ma'am. Yes, Tyler.
2: So 100% of the people on the subreddit
1: agree there's no other callers coming for her?
2: No, no one was that rude. And you're talking about the bride.
1: Yeah, okay.
2: Well, not anymore, not anymore. 100% say she didn't want to get married.
1: Thank you.
2: 50% of those people say it was probably a placement marriage, which I'm assuming has something to do with the Mormon faith.
1: What is a placement marriage?
3: Is that like arranged or?
1: Is that what Mormons call?
2: The term placement marriage, also known as the law of placing, refers to arranged marriages between members of the Fundamentalist Church of Jesus Christ of Latter-day Saints.
1: So did Soaker have one of those? That's the guy on my hockey team. No, he's Mormon.
2: That's what you did after you picked up my centerpieces.
1: And her is my tampon. Wait, so was Soaker's wedding arranged?
3: I don't think that that's universal, right?
1: Oh, I don't know. I have no idea.
2: Do you have the church's name?
1: It's in the article. Hold on. I got to find it. Here we go. The Relief Society Room of a Church of Jesus Christ of Latter-day Saints.
3: Mm. These placements frequently tie into polygamy.
1: Diane, that is
2: stereotyping. Kristen doesn't want to do it.
1: Wait, so did this old gal actually do a good thing? So like her parents were like,
2: no, you still can't burn down a place with people in it.
1: Yeah, but don't force me into polygamy. I can't be married to this guy.
2: Well, Diane said sometimes connected or adjacent.
1: Right. So this old gal should have run away is what she should have done. Doesn't look like she runs a lot.
3: Easier to start a fire.
2: Remember the runaway bride? Not the film.
3: No.
1: Oh, who was the runaway bride? Who was that?
3: Oh, in real life?
1: Michaela. No. Who's that? Oh, that's Salahi.
3: No.
2: Jennifer Wilbanks.
3: Oh, you know who I was thinking of? Darva Conger. Who? Was it I Married a Millionaire or something?
1: That was a good show. That was a good show.
3: That meathead.
2: Wasn't this, it does say that she ran away from Georgia to avoid her wedding with John Mason, but didn't it upset Diane? Because didn't you call him a doormat?
1: Yes, because he wanted her back.
3: He kept going back.
1: Yeah, he kept going back to her.
2: But isn't the other thing he constantly did in all the interviews with the press, he ended them with like, go dogs?
3: Oh, God.
1: Yes, he was like that guy in the commercial.
3: Even more endearing.
1: Woof, woof, woof, woof. Go dogs! Woof, woof, woof.
2: Sick of him. I don't know. Maybe we're conflating stories.
3: Maybe.
2: But it does seem, Elliot, you are right with your original theory.
1: Yeah, this old gal was like, I am not marrying this guy. I'll burn that church down. Jenny, get me my tampons. And by the way, she'd have been better off with pads, if you know what I mean. Big. All right, give me a quick break. We'll come back. Let's do some news, and then I'll give you some cash right after that.
4: In 1967, it was the summer of love. In 2026, it's liquor and sticker.
5: What?
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8: Congestion slows northbound 95 from Bells Road through the Belvedere exit, all clear, 295 at 64. No problems, Chippenham Parkway, 288 of the downtown expressway. Watch for collision.

0: on northbound Polite Parkway at Jank Road. On the side roads, collisions on German School Road at Jank Road, East Hunter Road at Enon Church Road, Midlothian Turnpike at Watkins Center Parkway. With traffic, I'm Kevin Casey.
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0: All right, we got to get into some news. Right after that, Cash, Elliot the Morning's Hundreds a Day. Thank you very much to Long Home, our partners in giving away cash. Diane, let's get into some news, please.
1: All of the power companies have been hard at work since the storms rolled through last night. Dominion has greatly reduced the number of people who are in the dark. Looking at the latest numbers, it looks as though there's still a good chunk of people, a couple of thousand in Anne Arundel, Baltimore, and in Howard counties, a few hundred, according to PEPCO, that are scattered around D.C., Montgomery, and Prince George's counties as well. So they're doing what they can. Florida became the first state yesterday in nearly a decade to carry out two executions in one day, putting to death an 80-year-old man who was the second oldest inmate known to receive a lethal injection. And then 5 hours before that, they executed a former police officer who was convicted of killing a young girl. Obviously, two back-to-back is not unheard of, but the last one wasn't since 2017. Ford Motor Company is recalling back almost 80,000 of its SUVs because of a malfunction that can cause the driver's seat to recline unintentionally. These are 2026 and 2027 Ford Explorers and Lincoln Aviator models. According to Ford, there have been more than 100 instances reported to them. By the way, when the seat reclines, it can also trap the second row passenger sitting behind the person.
0: Oh, sure, because I'm leaning back onto you.
1: In the driver's seat, so you need to get that attended to. After a 30-year-old woman was found dead in Henrico County several weeks ago, a man initially charged with second-degree murder in connection with this case. Police have now reversed course and say the woman's death has been ruled as a suicide. That after the chief medical examiner came in with their report regarding 30-year-old Natalie Grace Grant's death, according to a release yesterday. The man, John Adam Long, who was previously charged with second-degree murder, has now been cleared.
0: Completely cleared of
1: those,
0: the whole thing.
1: Of those charges, yeah. State and city officials in Maryland still investigating what is being called a milky white substance that's reported to be flowing from a pipe under the Tudor Farms Avenue area into Stony Run. They said both Baltimore and Maryland state officials are looking at potential upstream sources, but they said at this point they don't think it is raw sewage. According to the DPW, the water was—
0: I've never had raw sewage that was milky and white.
1: The water was flowing clear at the time of their inspection. No odors, indicating it was not continuous like a leak from a sewer pipe would be. Get Julianne on it. She'll get down to the bottom
0: Valencia
1: of it.
0: Oh, Valencia will get it solved. Yeah. Absolutely. Yeah. Wait, so what is it? Well, they don't know.
1: They're not sure. They said it's going to share the findings of the investigation as soon

0: as it is complete.
1: Isn't the positive, though, that it was...
0: not sewage?
1: No, just an instance. It's not continuous.
2: Oh, so it was here comes Milky White, and then it was gone?
0: Perhaps.
1: Yeah.
0: Howard University says it is still trying to figure out what to
2: do. Is everybody thinking the same thing?
0: What?
1: Elmer's glue?
2: No. Never mind.
0: No.
1: Let me check with your...
0: how many
1: chat
0: people?
1: Bot.
2: They, no, I was going to add, is there a fertility clinic up the street or a sperm bank?
0: Oh, no, we've sprung a leak.
2: Hey, where'd all the sperm go?
0: Jesus Christ. Howard University says it's doing whatever they can at this point to help rectify the situations of those more than 500 people who were unenrolled just weeks before the start of this upcoming fall semester. They did say a considerable number of students have now met the necessary payment and documentation requirements and have been re-enrolled. They're still going through trying to get everybody and their situations figured out.
2: Well, didn't UDC come out and go, hey, come on in. Mm-hmm. We got room. We'll take you.
0: They said they've extended their application deadline to August 7th to give more Howard students time to transfer if they want to. They said they also have waived their application fee, and they've got enrollment specialists who are working to get prepared financial aid and registration and housing to help them get through the enrollment process and be ready for classes when they start at UDC at August the 21st. I mean, Howard said they're still trying to do what they can do, but there's going to be, I know that there have been some where the situation's been fixed.
2: Yeah, most are not going to get
0: in. There's going to be a lot of young people who are going to be like...
2: pissed off.
0: Yeah. And,
2: furious.
0: And like completely...
2: I'd burn the school down.
0: Left in the dark and
2: I'd
0: don't know
2: furious.
0: What to do. Yeah.
1: Hide the tampons.
0: Yeah. Congratulations to Amazon. They are now on top of the Fortune 500 global list. So they have knocked Walmart from that number one spot for the first time in 12 years. So the top five on this list goes like this: Amazon, then Walmart, then it's United Health, Apple, and McKesson. You can check out 50.
2: What is McKesson? What is that?
0: It comes up as like a wholesaler in healthcare.
2: Oh.
0: Based in Irving, Texas.
2: Oh, okay. All right.
0: So you can check out the full list at 50pros.com/Fortune500. Former Jeopardy winner pleading guilty to two counts of felony secret peeping this week. Joey DeSena was arrested on these charges back at the beginning of December and was sentenced to a 60-month probationary sentence. According to the indictment, he unlawfully, willfully, and feloniously, for the purpose of arousing and gratifying the sexual desire, installed cameras in the bathroom and bedroom at a location in Kerala. And then he was using it as an Airbnb.
2: Oh, so he was renting the house out and then
0: yes.
2: peeping people.
0: Woman said she went there for a wedding and found two USB wall chargers with cameras inside the rental home. He won Jeopardy twice back in November and 2024.
2: I bet Jeopardy's thrilled
0: yes.
2: that they had to tie him
0: thanks.
2: To it.
0: Yeah, thanks for keep saying Jeopardy when you're talking about this pervert. He returned to the show for the Champions Wild Card Tournament just this past January, but they said he lost in the semifinals. Commanders and Ravens having practices today
2: yeah.
0: at camp.
2: Listen, camp's going. Like, now we're moving.
0: Mm-hmm.
2: Like, now the train is rolling. When is the 6th? That's next week. You get the Hall of Fame game.
0: Yep.
2: So we're rolling.
0: Mm-hmm. By the way, the Eagles making Jalen Carter the highest paid defensive tackle in NFL history. 4 years, $152 million, and $106 million of that is guaranteed. So he will be there taking part in their camp today as well. Also, the Nationals beat the Blue Jays last night 7-6.
1: Did you see what happened to Shane Bieber in that first inning?
2: Didn't he walk?
0: Sorry.
2: You all right?
0: Yeah.
2: He walked six.
1: Yeah, yeah, yanked after two-thirds of the inning.
2: Yeah. So he struck out. There were two outs, but he ended up walking six guys. Yeah, I mean, it's crazy.
1: Probably the worst start of his career.
2: Oh, has to be. By far the worst start. It may be the worst start in Major League Baseball history.
1: What?
2: Okay, that's overstated. I'm making a point. But that's bad. Yeah, he was walking in runs.
1: But is he hurt? Have they said that they did x-rays or something?
2: Oh, I didn't see anything about there being injury. Just, that's, you know what? That's a bad outing. You flush it and you move on.
0: Orioles also
2: By
0: had
2: the way,
0: a bad
2: I wouldn't be surprised
0: outing.
2: To see the Blue Jays get pretty active. When is the dam going to break?

0: Like, the trade deadline is Monday. Now, listen, there are a lot of teams that think that they're in, and then there are a lot of teams that are holding on, but there are a lot of teams that are making a push that need a lot of help. Like, what is everybody waiting on?
1: I think it was
0: it's quiet.
1: Yahoo, we went with the headline earlier this week. Like, how are the Blue Jays a few months removed from Game 7 of the World Series to sellers?
0: Yeah. No, I mean, it's crazy. And then, like, the only move that there's been of note is the Nationals and the Red Sox. By the way, do you remember the guy that we dealt to the Red Sox? Mead? We ended up dealing him.
2: Yeah, just the other day.
0: Yeah. He's out now with a pitch. Broke his wrist. At first, they thought it was nothing, that the x-rays were negative. So, yeah, now he's out also. Mm. But nobody's done anything. Nobody's done anything. Like, do the Yankees think they're just going to cakewalk into this thing? They're not. Seriously, do something. Everybody.
1: Mm-hmm.
0: Like, I'm tired of the Scooble talk at this point. Somebody else or get off the pot. Like, let's get moved. I thought for sure the Nats Red Sox move would at least kind of open up the gates and get a little bit of a trickle going. But nothing. It is so quiet.
2: The Orioles got blown out by the Tigers 14-0. They play again this afternoon at 1 o'clock in Detroit. And then Draymond Green returning to Golden State with a one-year $27 million deal. He originally turned down the player option to allow the Warriors to have flexibility when they were going after LeBron. But then once LeBron went to Philly, the Warriors brought him back.
0: By the way, can I go to minor league baseball for a second? I know Diane loves it. The Sacramento River Cats were playing the Oklahoma City Comets. The Sacramento River Cats, they have a mascot. Dinger is the mascot. He used to work here.
2: Mm-hmm.
0: Is the mascot. So anyway, he was on an e-scooter and he is flying down not the baselines, but kind of like foul ball territory, but flying down. And he didn't realize that a guy from the Oklahoma City Comets, a guy by the name of Alex Thomas, was coming out of the dugout. So Thomas comes running out of the dugout, takes a couple of steps, and here comes Dinger on the scooter. Slammed him.
2: Oh, how
0: slammed
2: bad.
0: Him. Say again?
2: How bad?
0: You tell me. Hold on, it'll get me. Here comes Dinger.
2: Yep.
0: And here comes Alex. And bam!
1: Looks like it was a Christmas in July promo.
2: Yeah, he's got the Santa hat on.
1: Dinger's dressed as...
0: I will say this.
1: Jolly Saint Nick.
0: More people at that game than the Orioles-Tigers game last night.
2: Oh, my God.
0: He crushes him. Boom!
1: So whose fault is that?
0: Well, they're blaming Dinger. But well, but Dinger's like, I can't see.
2: How much are you seeing through those little mesh screens?
0: I can't see nothing.
1: The only thing that would have made it worse is if the head comes off the mascot.
0: Oh, no.
2: Bunch of crying kids.
0: Can't do that.
2: And the Mystics beat the Connecticut Sun last night, 92-84. That's a look at news and sports.
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3: Congestion slows northbound 95 from Bells Road through the Belvedere exit. All clear, 295 at 64. No problems, Chippenham Parkway, 288 of the Downtown Expressway. Watch for collision on northbound Polite Parkway at Jank Road. On the side roads, collisions on German School Road at Jank Road. East Hunter Road at Enon Church Road. Midlothian Turnpike at Watkins Center Parkway. With traffic, I'm Kevin Casey.
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0: $1,000.
1: I would love that.
0: Perfect. So listen, you hold tight 1 second. Let me get some info from you and enjoy your cash, all right?
1: Awesome. Thanks, Elliot. Have a great day.
0: Hey, you do the same. Hold tight 1 second for me, please. Don't forget, I still have tickets for you before we get out of here to go see Guns N' Roses. So we'll do that once we get to dirt. Am I the only one, and I can't explain why I care, am I the only one that cared about the 24-hour, 24-minute flight yesterday?
2: You are always fascinated by these.
0: Why, though? Why? Am I the only one that cared about it?
3: I really didn't read up on it.
0: So you didn't care?
3: No.
0: Did you care?
2: I read the blurb that was like a little over 24.
0: 24 hours, 24 minutes.
2: Extra fuel tank.
0: That it has a third fuel tank. So Qantas, I've never flown Qantas. But it's an Australian-based airline. Shout out to the Temper Trap. The Qantas completed what is believed to be the longest ever commercial flight when its Airbus jet landed in Toulouse on Tuesday after a flight from Melbourne, which lasted 24 hours and 24 minutes. I can't even comprehend that.
2: Right.
0: That is a long time to be on a plane.
2: Because you've told us in the past, what's the longest flight you've been on?
0: How long was it when we went from here to Japan? When we went to Osaka?
3: That was 13. Wasn't South Africa further than that?
0: No, because we stopped in, where's the place where they got on the plane?
2: Senegal.
3: Yeah.
0: And then,
3: I guess not continuous, but yeah.
0: Yeah, no. I mean, we didn't get off the plane, but we landed.
3: Yeah, it was 13 to
0: Japan?
3: I think so.
0: That felt like a lifetime. Took off, got drunk, slept, woke up, got drunk again, slept, yes. Woke up.
3: I can still see how big my ankles were. Good God. I was mortified. I was just like, oh man, that is a thing. If you don't walk the aisles.
0: And who was the biggest liar on that plane? Do you remember?
3: Sage?
0: No. Rosenfels? He was the best bartender on that plane. Who was
3: best
0: the biggest
3: liar?
0: Yeah. Doc Walker, who sat next to me, but was like, oh, I got a seat in first class. I'm just choosing to sit back here. I was like, oh, okay.
3: As one does.
0: Give me the seat number. I'll go sit in it.
3: He wants to sit back with the people.
0: I'm going to be back here for 13 hours jammed into a middle seat next to you, Doc. But you have a front row seat? Bull ass. Anyway. Mm-hmm. So 13 is the longest. I can't imagine being on a plane for 24 hours.
3: Almost double that.
0: No, it doesn't seem real. It doesn't seem like you could take a plane, lift off, and then not land again for 24 hours.
2: The future of aviation is bright.
0: Yes. Qantas completed what is believed. Oh, I read that part. The flight, which triggered a surge in online trafficking, is part of the airline's Project Sunrise, in which it plans to use an A350 jet to fly nonstop from Australia to London. It'll start commercial business next year.
2: So I also did read that line about the online tracking. Do you have the incredible nugget?
0: I do.
2: You have it?
0: I do.
3: What is it?
2: I wonder if Diane can guess it, because I obviously know the trivia answer.
0: It was the second most tracked flight yesterday. Like this, I don't know why I care. You know where I'm never going to fly? Australia to London. I'll never make that flight. As a matter of fact, I'll bet $50. No, I'll bet $500. I'm never going to Australia.
2: Mentioned them, our new best friends. What if we end up doing something with them? Or we can do it in New Zealand. We'll call it a Kiwi takeover.
3: Even better.
0: By the way, if Temper Trap wants to do a Kiwi takeover, I'm in. That would be great.
2: That would be wild.
0: It would be hard to. We need a whole plane.
2: We can't even put together a trip to Denver.
3: Yeah.
0: This would be easier to do, actually.
3: What?
0: No, because labels would be involved. Like, people would be in management would be involved. Dougie would be involved. Like, we got a lot going on.
2: What's that? Yeah. We still can't reach him in Bali? Okay.
0: So anyway, I'm never going to Australia. You think you're going to Australia?
2: I could see maybe one day, not while employed here, but if there if

0: there's a time maybe later in life when I'm older?
1: I never see myself in Australia. You think you're going?
2: I'm going to go.
1: Well, that's your, wasn't that was your make-a-wish?
0: Bucket list.
1: Bucket list, sorry.
2: Yeah. I don't have a make-a-wish yet.
0: Get back to the incredible fact.
1: Oh, so anyway. I don't know why I care. I don't know why I care about this flight. Honestly, I have no idea why.
2: You talked about it being the most tracked flight?
1: Second most tracked. And I don't mean...
2: In history?
0: Yes.
1: Yes. It's the second... And this.
0: Thank you, Diane, because he set it up incorrectly the first time.
1: The second most tracked flight in the history of air travel.
2: Okay.
1: By people. Not just like NORAD, but like people. Regular people just tracking flights. It is the second most tracked flight in the history of aviation. What is the most tracked flight?
2: Was it people checking to see if Taylor was going to make it to the Super Bowl?
1: You know what, Diane? I like how you're thinking. The answer's no. Oh. The answer's no.
2: Is that close?
1: No, not at all. Hmm. Will anybody guess it? Don't say it.
0: I think Diane, if she really thinks about it, she went with the glitzy answer. Think of the glamour.
1: Okay, wait, so, no, don't, okay. You think if she really thinks about it?
0: Yeah.
1: I think this flight lands before Diane gets it.
0: Well, it's already in France. It's already in France.
1: No, I would give Diane 24 hours and 24 minutes
0: to
1: guess it.
0: That's mean.
1: That's not mean, that's real.
2: What's the difference between glitz and glam? I thought they were kind of interchangeable.
1: I don't know, ask Bevel Aqua.
2: Oh, Diane, we need to talk.
0: Wait, do I still have that? Was that under, was it Joe TLC?
2: Yes, probably.
0: Well, I know it was, but yeah. I'm saying, what is it in the system? Yes. Oh, I have.
1: Oh, yes.
0: Hold on. Oh, I got two. I don't know which one it is.
1: So doesn't matter. Doesn't matter. Let's go.
0: Here we go.
3: You can't work for me anymore. You're too hot.
4: She's got the presentation, and now she's got the glamour.
1: There it is.
0: Okay, so that person didn't have the glitz. They had the glamour.
1: No, just the glamour. Just the glamour. And that person was the receptionist.
0: Come on, Don.
2: I have another guess.
1: Go ahead.
2: Was it the pandas when they left here?
1: No.
0: Diane, my hint was glamour. Don't tell her yet. She's got 24 hours.
1: Oh, I'm not going to tell her.
0: How does Brian Curry get thoughts in someone else's head? I'm trying to tell you, Diane. I'm screaming it in my head. Does Kristen know?
1: No.
0: She's thinking about it.
1: Oh, everybody's thinking about it, but Diane's thinking. Look at her. She's clearly, even got her hand up like she's the thinker.
0: It looks like Kristen has a theory.
1: Turn yourself on. This will be good. Most tracked flight in aviation history.
5: I'm thinking it's got to be a royal, like maybe like I'm just, for some reason, I think royalty, like
1: Taylor?
2: Like Meghan Markle?
5: Yeah, maybe that. I don't know. Like Princess Di, for some reason, something to do with her, maybe?
2: Yeah, but that was like pre-internet, you know what I mean? In terms of most tracked.
1: Princess Diana was pre-internet?
5: No. She died in 97.
0: Yes, that's pre the massive.
2: Oh. Nobody had smartphones then.
1: I did, but that's okay.
0: Ooh, let me check the Drudge Report. You had a smartphone in 97?
1: I have no idea. I don't know.
5: What's that BlackBerry? When
1: I had BlackBerry.
5: That?
1: I don't.
2: Not in 97.
1: I don't know. I have no idea. I definitely had a cell phone in 97.
0: Not a cell phone. You said smartphone.
2: Yeah.
1: Yeah.
2: Oh. That's why I was saying, like, maybe it was.
1: The

0: Well, I just remember, like...
1: No, by people. By people.
0: Oh, so...
1: Not NORAD or the news. I'm sure the news tracked it.
2: But let me ask you this. Did you get to the Royals from my hint of glamour?
0: No, that's like a magazine or something.
2: That's true. That it is.
1: So was we.
0: No, I just...
1: Come on.
0: I don't know.
1: Come on. Somebody will get it. Come on. Diane. Most tracked flight in the history of aviation.
2: Can you tell them if they're warm?
1: Oh, like cold.
3: Okay.
2: No.
1: Oh, I'm sorry. The pandas?
2: The Royals? With the pandas, you're freezing.
3: Okay.
2: Okay. But you're going to throw them off if you say that they're cold when they are.
1: With the pandas, they're cold.
2: They're very warm.
1: They're warm.
2: Kristen is extremely warm.
0: Did Will and Kate, when they went on their honeymoon or somewhere?
1: No, warm.
0: Charles
3: and
0: coming
3: my,
0: here?
3: And my Taylor Travis thing is not hot.
2: Diane, we're clearly dealing with the royal family at
1: you're
2: this point.
1: You're better, at that point, you're better with the pandas.
2: You have 23 hours and 55 minutes. Come on.
1: Come on, Diane!
3: Was it Diana's plane landing after she died? I mean...
1: Oh!
3: What?
1: Hot plus. Hot plus. Hot plus. Look how furrowed your head is.
3: So,
1: like, look at you
3: what,
1: think.
3: What?
1: Like, you are
3: hot,
1: thinking.
3: Hot plus, so is it...
1: Hot plus. Get ya hot plus.
0: So is this... You know the series, The Crown, that Diane and I watch?
1: We're going to take a couple
0: Tyler,
1: steps
0: did you
1: back
0: watch that
1: here.
0: Too?
2: I watched the first season.
0: Oh.
1: Right.
0: That was pre-internet.
1: So you're asking if the most tracked flight was on a TV show? No.
0: No,
1: in
0: like
1: real
0: people
1: life-
0: from The Royals and The Crown.
1: You already said that. You already said Royals.
0: I know, I'm trying to think of people in there.
1: Look at Diane. Have you ever?
3: I can't think of anything more followed
1: Diane.
3: Than that.
1: Look at Diane.
3: When it comes
1: have
3: to the
1: ever,
3: Royals,
1: have you ever seen her head look like she's thinking that much?
2: Diane does not have many lines, and I'm seeing them now, though.
1: Oh, I thought you were going to say Diane doesn't have any thoughts.
0: Flight tracker.
4: Thank you.
1: Come on, Diane. Oh, my God.
2: That was Joe taking credit for your Kiehl's addiction. Uh-huh.
0: It wasn't when Charles came over to celebrate 250 and he went down south.
1: I have a question.
0: Are you
1: guessing what it's not or what it is? Because you said it's not when, but you're trying to ask if it is without using up a guess, which you've already used up several of them.
0: Well, did you know?
1: Come on. Oh, my gosh.
0: So it wasn't when Charles and Camilla was...
1: Stop saying it's not.
0: Was it?
1: Was it what?
0: I'm asking.
1: Was it what?
0: When Charles and Camilla came over and, like, everyone tracked where they were going. They went up north. Then they came down here.
1: No.
0: And then they went to that, like, Winchester
1: hot.
0: Or something.
1: You're hot, but not hot plus. They went to Front Royal.
2: Is Diane thinking about...
1: Oh, you could have stopped after thinking.
2: Her guest that got the plus rating.
1: Right.
3: Yes,
1: what about it?
3: About Princess Diana and bringing her body back.
1: Mm-hmm. Hot plus.
3: For the when they brought her back and then the queen had to go on television reluctantly.
2: Oh, we're burning up here. We're burning up.
0: Diane, who else died?
1: Honestly, like I, at this point, I mean.
3: Dodie?
1: Who? Oh,
3: nobody cares
1: God.
3: About Dodie.
1: Diane! Dodie's not a royal.
3: I know, but she's like, Diane, who else died?
0: Yeah, who else died?
1: No.
0: Look at me.
3: Oh.
1: Wait, I don't. What are you
3: she's
1: doing?
3: She's pretending to be a beef eater.
2: No, she's putting her brain in.
0: A massive crown.
1: Do you know
3: Queen
1: what
3: Elizabeth?
1: It is?
0: It's got to be. She's the only person who else died in the last, since internet. You said plus heat
1: so hot
0: when
1: plus,
0: death.
1: Hot
3: so was
1: plus.
3: It was did
1: I did
2: you don't need to know if you don't the starting point or the arrival destination, but just tell us who it was and in what state he or she was.
3: Queen Elizabeth's death.
2: Yes.
3: I thought she died in
2: London.
3: No, she died in Scotland. Oh. Why did I think that that it

0: I didn't know that they flew her.
1: Well, what do you think? They drove her?
0: I would think like procession.
2: Yeah, didn't they like, it took, wasn't it weeks of them doing processions? Is that the right
0: around
2: word?
0: Around the UK?
1: I got to be honest, I don't even remember Queen Elizabeth
2: dying. I
1: remember
2: her going through Edinburgh. How do you say it? Not Edinburgh, but
0: Edinburgh. No, it's Edinburgh.
2: Edinburgh.
1: Wait, I don't even remember her death.
3: Queen
0: don't
3: Elizabeth's
0: remember?
3: Coffin was transported from Scotland to London by a Royal Air Force Globemaster aircraft. The plane flew from Edinburgh Airport to Northolt in West London, from which the coffin was then driven to Buckingham Palace.
1: Flight tracking providers said the trip that the Qantas one took was the second most tracked flight ever. The 2024 flight carrying Queen Elizabeth II's coffin had more than 3.6 million people following its progression.
0: Wow.
1: I wouldn't have even logged on. I don't even remember her death.
3: It happened.
0: Yes, you remember her
1: I really
0: death.
1: Don't.
0: Don't you remember?
1: Was it sudden?
0: Who did she meet with? Was it the newly elected
1: Hello.
0: Prime Minister?
3: Yes.
0: And then who'd only been in office for a couple of days.
1: Oh,
0: and,
1: the woman!
0: And you could see...
1: Woman!
0: And you could see how bruised her hands were, and she looked very tiny and frail, and everybody was concerned.
1: Well, she's
0: and
1: always
0: she was,
1: tiny
0: and she
1: frail.
0: Was dead in like 2 days later.
1: Was she really?
0: Yeah.
1: Oh, yeah, I don't even remember that.
2: It was like a week prior, the doctor's like, hey, instead of drinking two glasses of wine, have one glass of wine.
1: That's what killed her.
0: And she said, the hell!
1: That's a good nugget, though, isn't it?
0: Yeah.
2: Wow.
3: Liz Truss was the prime minister, but you often see her represented online these days by a head of lettuce.
1: Oh, wait, Kristen has a question. Yes.
2: What was the total count of viewers for this one? The quantity?
1: Oh, you know what? I don't have that number in front of me. Maybe I'd have to dig for it. I just know it was the second behind Queen Elizabeth.
2: Wow.
1: And her death.
3: So that shows you're not alone in fascination with these distances.
1: Oh, I think it's fascinating. Hmm. I think it's fascinating. But how? Oh, but Queen Elizabeth wasn't on for a long time. It was just the flight.
3: Well, yeah, that's not the longest.
1: Yeah, right.
3: Journey.
1: That doesn't matter. Yeah. I don't think I could sit on a plane for 24 hours. I don't like sitting on a plane for more than 3 hours. I get so goddamn restless.
3: It's an insane
1: 24 hours.
3: But again, this was a test flight.
1: Yeah, no, but it's going to be a real flight.
3: When is that?
1: Starting next year.
3: But do we know when next year?
1: Yeah, middle.
0: Okay.
1: No, they don't have a date. They just said that it'll start flying London to Melbourne starting next year, called Project Sunrise. It flew over both the Atlantic and Pacific Ocean. That's kind of cool.
3: October 2027.
1: So late next year. All right, so that's yes. Our Kiwi takeover will be late next year.
3: That's pretty awesome.
1: I think it's cool as hell.
3: I'm talking about this promotion.
1: Oh, yeah. Oh, well, that's going to be big. That's going to be big.
3: They are going to have a well-being zone where you, Diane, can get up and stretch.
0: Good.
1: Oh, no, they have to let you walk.
0: Yeah, you have
1: to. Oh, if not, everybody's going to land and their feet are going to be enormous.
3: Oh, no.
1: You just said that was you.
0: I'm agreeing with you.
1: Yeah, but you're mocking.
0: No, not at all. Diane. That was my fat ankle voice. I was shocked.
1: It's the same voice when I eat a piece of bread.
0: I'm glad it was pre-smartphone. Because there wouldn't have been a lot of pictures shared.
1: Well, I don't know what else is on the plane, but that's a long time to ask somebody to sit. And Doc Walker will be there. You know, I have a first class ticket. You're a lying sack of crap.
3: Modifications to cabin lighting and meal ingredients. For example, breakfast will contain caffeine or chili to help your body wake up.
1: Yes.
2: And after having chili, you'll end up in the toity.
0: And no salt.
1: Mm-mm. What do you mean no salt?
0: No salt. That's going to make you bloat even more.
1: No, mm-hmm. But you need the salt for your system.
0: Okay. You don't need extra.
1: The body.
0: I'll cut open my ankle.
1: I think it's amazing, though. I really do.
3: What do you like better, the supersonic travel or this?
1: Supersonic. Supersonic for sure.
3: Time is money.
1: Yes, time is money. And also, like, I can make that flight probably in 3 hours instead of 24.
3: And this flight, though, probably will be quite cheap.
1: Yes.
3: It's okay. You said a label's paying for it.
1: Yeah, no, that in Dougie. He's got money. All right, let me do this. I didn't get to the other thing I wanted to get to, though. I didn't even get to it. That's all right. I'm running late. All right, give me a quick break. It's Elliot in the Morning.
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0: Never a full week.
1: Exactly.
0: Never a full week.
1: That's not to say I won't take
0: Tuesday
1: off.
0: Tuesday through Sunday.
1: Exactly. Or Wednesday to Tuesday. Not a full week.
0: So they're talking about, is this true? I don't follow a lot of what is this?
1: Like
0: it's not fashion.
1: Botox or
0: well, I definitely don't get
1: skincare
0: Botox.
1: Or?
0: Nah, just kind of like
2: lifestyle.
1: Aesthetic.
0: Appearance.
1: Uh-huh.
0: Yeah. Lifestyle. Thank you. They were talking to this dude who gets Botox injections as well as fillers. However, people have started keeping their forehead wrinkles for an elevated look that doesn't feel overdone. A lot of clients are seeking out dermatologists and, I can't say this word, estheticians.
1: That's right.
0: Thank you.
1: Mm-hmm.
0: Who can help them maintain a slight patina of wrinkles, at least enough for furrowing and raising the brows. Strategic wrinkling gives them a little bit of character.
1: I can see that. I mean, if you look too, like,
0: Cruise?
1: Flat, and like, tight, and nothing wrong, it looks, people can look at you and go, okay, that person gets fillers.
0: Like, when Cruise comes
1: Botox.
0: In, I'm not picking on Cruise. I like Cruise. But when he comes in after that, he has no character.
1: But
0: you
1: I don't
0: can
1: think,
0: tell.
1: I was going to say, I don't think I can because I know him.
0: Right.
1: But I think if I didn't know him, I wouldn't automatically look and go, oh, yeah, that guy gets fillers.
0: Can you tell if I get them or not?
1: You've never gotten them.
0: You don't know that. Maybe
1: I'm
0: just
1: guessing.
0: Haven't told you. Just looking at me, can you tell?
1: I'm guessing.
2: So would you just think that Cruise is a lot younger
1: yes.
2: than he is?
1: Mm-hmm. I don't even know how old he is. I know. I don't even know how old he is.
2: See? Oh, my God. That's like
0: Cruise?
2: A
1: yeah.
2: dream scenario.
0: Isn't he early 50s?
1: No, he's not.
0: I think so.
1: No.
2: If he's early 50s.
1: He just fainted if he heard that.
2: But also, it's a nice compliment. Mm-hmm. If you think he's early 50s.
0: Yeah, well, because he gets his face done all the time.
2: No, I think he's younger than me.
0: No way.
1: Is he?
2: Does Kristen know? Oh, she's saying he is younger than me. Oh.
0: Kristen doesn't know. You know how old he is? You think.
1: She says 39.
0: 50.
2: He's not even in his 40s yet.
0: Yeah, he is. No, you're right. He's not in his 40s. 50. Yeah. In addition to helping clients achieve elegantly lined foreheads, they are now seeing an increasing number of people who want to keep wrinkles around their eyes. I just put a wrinkle in this chair.
1: Say, I can think of something wrinkled.
0: This one person used to get Botox injections to avoid forehead wrinkles, but has stopped letting the top half of his face. Dude, can I ask an honest question?
2: Mm-hmm.
0: Like, because when I think people getting Botox, I immediately think woman. But
1: no.
2: The person
1: you're
2: using
1: talking about is Cruise.
0: No, I know, but
2: is a man.
0: I understand that. But that to me, that is like he's the odd man out.
2: Not at
1: I
2: all.
1: Mean, it's
0: no, but I was going to say
1: percentage-wise, it's probably a lot more leaning toward women who
0: I don't know,
1: get
0: man.
1: The bulk of
0: everybody
1: it.
0: That they talk about in this article is all dudes.
1: Well, just because you
0: and it's not like from man's face health. it is no, you know what I mean. But it's all dudes in their foreheads. Do a lot more people get Botox than I think?
2: Yes.
1: Yeah, because especially like for people who are maybe older and have to go back out into the job market.
0: Right.
1: They don't want to compete with people who are like 25 years younger than them.
0: So you think when I get fired, the only thing that's going to hold me back is that I don't have Botox?
1: I don't think, it, maybe not.
0: I have bags under my eyes, maybe, my forehead. I don't even know what it looks like.
1: Maybe
0: oily.
1: Not in this profession, but I'm just saying that there's a lot of people who that's a huge
0: is it really?
1: Factor in them trying it out because of being back out like looking for work.
0: You know what's weird? Because in my head, I only, Botox to me are only like, and I don't mean it in a bad way. It's old rich women. Like, but that's my
1: people,
0: head.
1: No, people
0: but
1: are getting Botox in their 20s now.
0: Are you talking about for like migraines and stuff?
1: No. As like thinking like I'm going to

0: head this off before I even get one wrinkle.
1: So I have a bad view of Botox. Not a bad view, a bad perception of Botox.
2: Yes.
1: Do I really?
2: Yes, because your demographic is way off.
1: Yeah, oh, it is. Like, honestly, to me, it's all like 75-year-old rich women.
0: No,
1: God. No, like old,
0: no,
1: old women.
0: They're getting
1: women.
0: Facelifts.
1: No, but in lieu of a facelift.
0: No.
2: This is not in place of a facelift at all. Rosie O'Donnell didn't get Botox.
0: No.
2: She got a facelift.
0: Yeah.
1: Yeah, maybe, or is it just because none of my friends get it?
0: Yeah, I think that's why you're skewed.
2: Or do they?
0: Yeah. Hmm.
1: You think Big Z's getting facelift?
0: No.
1: Not facelift, Botox? Zero
2: Botox,
1: chance.
2: Yes. No facelift.
1: There's no way. So, I think Cruz is the only dude I know who gets it.
2: But he's also very open about it.
0: Yeah.
1: Yeah.
2: I think because of...
1: Did Bevilacqua ever get...
0: I would absolutely not be surprised.
1: No, I don't mean now that he's like...
0: Has he ever?
1: Vernon Beach Joe or...
0: 100%.
1: What's the name? Where is he? What's the name of the beach he's at?
2: Isn't it like Sand Dollar Cabin?
1: Well, that's the name of the Airbnb.
0: He's not...
2: Oh, he's a...
1: Navarre. But do you think he used to get Botox?
0: I wouldn't be surprised.
1: Really?
0: Yeah, he's vain.
1: See, but I don't like that. I don't like that answer.
0: What? Yeah, there
2: Sand
0: is,
2: Dollar Cottage.
1: Cottage.
0: There is an...
1: Is Cruz vain?
0: The reason you do it is you get... Yes, because you don't want to look old. There's a little vanity to it. No, that's vanity.
1: No, but being vain is...
0: Vanity's not bad.
1: Why do I...
0: If you don't care, why would you spend the money?
2: I think Cruz is influenced by an outside force.
0: Like his wife.
1: Someone's whipped.
0: No, but I'm just saying, there is a little bit. Who cares?
1: No, if you
0: didn't care, you wouldn't spend the money.
1: Because like when somebody says, oh, you're so vain, like that's not a compliment.
2: No, it is not.
0: Okay.
1: Right? No, that's what I mean.
0: All right. But I don't see it as a bad thing.
1: But it's not a compliment.
0: There's a reason you're getting it done.
1: No, I know.
0: And it's not because you look in the mirror and go, God damn, I look good.
1: So you think if he stopped Botox, you would look at Cruz and be like, oh, God.
0: No, I don't.
2: Oh, you are 42.
0: I don't know. I don't know that I would notice a huge difference.
1: You would.
0: In him.
1: I mean, he'd be all wrinkled like a raisin.
2: Diane.
0: Okay, he's not 70.
1: No, he's 50.
2: I'm not going to say who it is, but there's someone in this office, and Diane, I hate to do this for you, but I feel.
1: Oh, like, do we get to guess again?
2: No, absolutely not. But I feel like you're lying about Cruz. There's someone in this office who you think should do something for his or her forehead. And you point it out all the time. That was not a hint. Me scratching my nose, wasn't it? Kristen, you can't yell it because the mics will pick it up. She's clapping at you, Diane. No. Kristen, stop.
1: Is that who you're thinking of?
2: Yes.
1: Oh, really?
2: Diane,
0: now, I think I said someone should be a little bit more diligent with skincare. That's completely different. That is completely different.
2: You've wondered why his or her forehead looks like that because there are products available to fix it.
0: Yeah.
1: Can I ask a question?
2: And you've done so on more than one occasion.
1: Not to me.
2: No, to the same person.
1: No. I'm saying I don't think I've ever heard Diane say that. Is it?
2: Stop.
1: No, I'm being completely serious.
2: Did you? Hold on, Kristen. Are you guessing or have you heard Diane say it?
0: She's heard me.
2: Oh, now someone else remembers.
1: You've never said that to me. Is that person?
0: I don't
1: know.
0: I guess it didn't come up in conversation.
1: But is that person's face banged up?
0: No, I'm not saying banged up, but there's stuff you knew. Without having to do it's moisturizer. You can get it at CVS.
1: Oh my God! What do you say about? I've never used moisturizer in my life.
0: You don't. You have God's moisturizer. You don't need it.
1: I got a big oil slick. No. What is the?
0: I think I draw a more critical eye towards certain people for a variety of reasons. So maybe you haven't come under that magnifying glass.
2: But going back to what you're telling us, they're still getting Botox elsewhere.
1: Yeah, they're still getting Botox, just not in their brow. They think it also makes it gives them character. It's unique to them, but also that it gives them an air of sophistication. Like, I don't think people look at Cruz and go like, God damn, that guy's a genius.
0: He's sophisticated.
1: Yeah, no, like, that's not happening. But like, and you could make his, you can make his forehead look like a waffle, and you're not going to go, man, he's really goddamn smart.
2: So I will say this about Cruz. I just learned this the other day. He is incredibly cultured. And I had no idea. Kristen was in here for this too.
0: Look at Elliot's face.
2: Like he
1: cultured in what way?
2: In the arts. Maybe travel too. If you don't have to log it. But definitely the arts. And I don't mean top 40 radio.
1: Right.
2: I just mean like he is, when it comes to, when we were talking, I felt like I had met my match talking about theater.
1: Oh, really?
2: So much so that he wondered about starting a podcast with me.
1: Oh, my God.
2: Yes.
1: Can we name it? I'm sorry. He wants to do a theater podcast with you?
2: He does, yes. And it was a very natural conversation, and I don't have many of those, so I feel like we have the chemistry. And the chemistry is not whatever nerve blocker they inject to your face. But the forehead to me is not the giveaway. It's often the mouth and the inability to
0: the smile.
2: Yeah.
1: Yeah. I don't know. Like, I don't know where it gets put.
0: A lot of people do it around here for like smile lines, obviously up in your forehead. People do it in their neck.
1: Why in their neck?
0: I've heard.
1: Your neck's not making lines.
0: I had heard from somebody who had it done. That it tightened it up.
1: I know who didn't have it done.
0: Me?
1: No.
0: Oh.
1: No. The girl that you always bash.
0: I've never talked about her neck.
2: I also never revealed gender.
1: No, but I know the gender based on what Kristen is saying.
0: Yeah, but Tyler didn't say it.
2: But Kristen didn't say it either.
1: Yes, she did.
2: No.
0: Not out loud.
1: I heard it.
2: We're saying it was never identified, male or female.
1: Oh, well then maybe it's a guy.
0: Anyway.
2: I'm sorry if this makes it uncomfortable for you in the hallway, Diane.
1: Why does it?
2: But I didn't like that you
1: were. We never said who it was.
2: No, but that person may know.
1: Who gives a flying F at the end of the day?
2: Well, clearly not her.
1: Am I right? Yes.
2: Is it time for dirt?
1: Yes, right. It is.
2: God damn it.
1: I'm so self-conscious about how oily my forehead is.
0: Look at him. But that's he's wiping his forehead with a napkin.
2: What was Diane's tip the other week about how you cannot
1: burn
2: tug.
1: Your face?
2: You can't tug.
0: No, you don't. You shouldn't do that.
1: I tug.
0: You always go up.
1: I actually tug last night.
0: Never go down. Always go up.
1: What do you mean?
0: Because you're dragging it down. You're helping nature. What's wrong with you?
1: What am I? I'm putting oil in my eyes?
0: Well, when you're scrubbing your face like that and
1: the
0: you're
1: only
0: yanking.
1: The only thing more oily than my face is my hair.
0: You're yanking
1: Why
0: your
1: am I
0: skin down.
1: It up?
2: And what's the thread count on this napkin? Where's this from?
1: Oh, this napkin? No, this is a goodie.
2: Is this a luxurious retailer?
1: Have you ever heard of Carmine's?
0: Oh, thank you.
1: Thank you. Family style wiping.
2: Ooh, a lot of people circling outside the door, Diane.
1: Yeah, I know. They all want to know. Hey, who's got the wrecked face?
0: Who's who? No, I didn't say wrecked face. I said they could use a moisturizer. That's a big difference.
1: No, but, oh, I'm sorry. Is their
0: I
1: face
0: probably
1: a little
0: wrecked? Didn't say it as kindly.
2: You and
1: Diane, a bitch.
2: It's funny because Kristen.
1: Yes.
0: Oh, well.
2: Kristen just confirmed that you didn't say it in a nice way. But I think you even flippantly tossed this out there. You said something to the effect of, if it doesn't matter, why do I spend all night doing it? Something like that. Hmm. Meaning that there
1: oh,
2: is.
1: Oh, now I know who it is.
2: No, there's a routine.
0: Yes.
2: That you could adopt.
0: Mm-hmm.
1: Yeah.
2: I mean, over the years, you have tried to help Elliot with it.
0: I know.
1: Yeah, but this is a lost cause.
0: You don't care.
1: God's doing it for me. Look at this slick coming in.
0: Dear baby Jesus, please make more oil on my forehead. Amen.
1: Yes.
2: You've had a decent run with acne.
1: Yeah, no, I am on a good... But thank you.
0: Who's the bitch now?
1: No, I am on a good anti-zit run.
2: He hasn't
1: no, I am.
2: Had many blemishes.
0: That seemed backhanded.
1: The face or waistband. No, I have been on a good run.
2: If I would have said something like, the gray eyebrow that's driving me nuts

0: all month is maybe scaring away the pimples. That's backhanded. I don't know why he isn't plucking it.
1: I don't have tweezers.
0: But how? Well, you don't say the same thing for nose hair.
1: Oh,
2: yeah.
1: I have
2: you just
1: fingers.
2: Use your nails.
1: Yeah, I use my fingers and for you, that.
2: Then use it on your eyebrow.
0: He's got one on the left and right side. I only see the right side. Do you see the left side?
2: Is it just one?
1: Oh my God! You know
0: yeah,
1: what?
0: It's one on each side. Now is it your lucky eyebrow, Bert?
1: Now I know how she feels. Just get beat up and beat up, Diana, bitch. All right, can we take a break and do dirt?
0: Well, let me end with one compliment that came in the other day. It was a DM.
3: No names.
0: Here. Well, yeah, I'm not going to say who it's from. Come on. Where is it? It was for you, Elliot.
1: Oh, thank you.
2: Oh, well, now I'll wait.
1: I got nothing but time.
0: Oh, my gosh.
1: Is it wipe your oils towards your hair?
0: No. It wasn't a suggestion or a tip. Or a hack.
1: Hey, nice job keeping the zits down.
0: It was something, again, I'm putting words in someone else's mouth, and that went horribly with Diane a moment ago. But it was, how is Elliot so skinny when he eats like a fat F? Something like that.
1: All it is, it's very simple. You got to knock more calories out than you put in. And in some cases, that seems impossible to do. I get it. I'm right there with you. There are some times where I look and go, how did I drop a pound? I ate 15 pounds yesterday. I'm with you.
0: But it is because you do work out.
1: Yes.
0: Yeah. And you downplay that. You're a low-key exercise freak.
1: I wouldn't say freak. I wouldn't say freak. It's in and out. That's all. I told you. Nemish told me it doesn't matter how you prepare the rice. If you're eating it, you're eating it.
0: And P.S. diarrhea.
2: Yes,
1: that helps. Yeah. A ton. All right, quick break. We'll come back. Bitch is gonna do some news or dirt. We'll do that next.
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1: Wow.
0: Jesus Christ. He is 20.
1: Man.
0: And just signed a 5-year, $94 million extension. But everybody's having to do that now with kids who are coming up on the end of their entry-level deals. You got to get them locked up. So anyway, good for Macklin Celebrini. Hell of a hockey player, too. It's unfortunate that he's in San Jose. Well, not unfortunate for San Jose, but it's just we don't get to see him a ton on the East Coast, but he's an amazing hockey player. So he gets himself 5 years, $94 million. All right, number two. We're going to get into some dirt right after that. I will have tickets for you to go see Guns N' Roses. So we'll do that. Thank you very much, by the way, to Supra for coming in. They are located at 1205 11th Street, Northwest D.C. 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All right, Diane, let's get into some dirt, please.
1: So the Florida State Lottery says that lucky player who purchased the $800 million winning ticket to last night's Mega Millions jackpot did so at the Wawa on State Road 70 East in Bradenton, which is just east of Lakewood Ranch. So kind of Sarasota-ish, right?
0: Right. Yeah, no, very much so.
1: So that ticket matched all of the numbers necessary, ending a 37 drawing.
0: Is Bradenton the home of the Phillies spring training?
1: Somebody definitely has spring training there.
0: Yeah, who is in Bradenton? Why do I think it's the Phillies?
2: It is the Pirates.
0: Pirates, that's right. Same state, wrong side.
1: So Mega Millions drops back down to 50 for the next drawing, but tonight you do have Powerball, which is sitting at $663 million.
0: Go America.
1: It was confirmed after TMZ got a hold of a death certificate that Ben and Casey Affleck's mother, Chris, died at the age of 83 from cardiopulmonary arrest while she was visiting Ben Affleck's home. Now, we do know that she had been battling pancreatic cancer for months leading up to her death. She was basically told back in December, you've got 6 months. And according to a post by some people who know the Affleck family very well, and I believe Ben Affleck even mentioned it too, her last dying wish was she wanted to see her grandkid graduate, or one of her grandchildren graduate.
0: Right.
1: And she was able to go to the graduation ceremony, and she died in her sleep 2 days later.
0: Jewish grandmother disease.
1: Yeah, I like that.
0: Yeah, no, I'm with you.
1: Not such good news coming out about Jared Leto this morning, facing some serious allegations from at least four women who say that he sexually assaulted them or threatened to when they were teenagers. So this is part of a BBC published story that is asking questions of a bunch of women in a new documentary called Jared Leto, Hollywood's Dark Secret.
0: Ugh.
1: Yes.
0: Come on, Jared.
1: Yeah. Now, this also comes after multiple women had accused him of similar things back in June of last year. Some better news, Eminem auctioning over 100 personally signed sneakers from his private collection to help benefit the Marshall Mathers Foundation, which supports at-risk youth in Detroit. That'll be happening later.
0: That's great.
1: That'll be happening later in August. Also, Jennifer Aniston, Courtney Cox, and Pedro Pascal spotted vacationing together in the waters off of Mallorca. They said it's probably like a Jennifer and Courtney Cox like bestie trip because she just broke up.
0: Yeah,
1: with her.
0: Broke up. But then why is Pedro there? Just hanging
1: probably
0: out?
1: Because they're friends.
0: God, that's lucky.
1: If Courtney Cox is smart. We briefly mentioned this before, Willie Nelson posting an open letter urging people to fight against the construction of data centers in their communities,
3: including, Buddy Roger.
1: Including in his hometown of Abbott, Texas. He said the last thing we need

0: is loud, water thieving, light polluting, data centers anywhere near our town. Whoever controls food and water controls the masses. Don't forget, streaming premiere of The Devil Wears Prada 2 is available today out on Disney Plus. Also, Macaulay Culkin sharing an idea for a Home Alone sequel last year during one of those 35th anniversary screenings, and he has already met with Disney to reportedly bring this idea to life. His sort of working plan would be Kevin McAllister either be divorced or a widower, raising a son by himself, and then the son does all of the wacky things to his dad as he's trying to get into the house. Apparently, Disney is very, very much into the idea.
1: Tyler, not so much.
0: No.
1: No.
0: We talked about Rosie O'Donnell earlier. She is apparently setting some records straight about the rumors that she would permanently replace Jimmy Kimmel on his late-night show. Now, she is going to be one of the guest hosts that he's been using for the last several weeks in the next couple of weeks, I believe the week of August 17th, but there were some internet rumors saying, oh, well, this is just her teeing herself up to permanently
1: replace him.
0: She wrote, ha, funny, completely untrue, responding to the reports of her full-time reserve or return, rather, to late night. However, she added, I'm not interested in doing late night. Daytime, however, would be interesting.
1: So she wants to do her talk show again?
0: I don't know. Her show was very successful. It ran from 1996 to 2002. And remember, they offered her, when she was ready to be done, they offered her $100 million and she turned it down.
2: Remember, that's the deal that you put out there for this company.
0: Yeah.
1: What was the offer?
2: You said, when you're up to $100 million, you will walk away from this show.
0: Yes. And she said, I already have $100 million in the bank.
1: God damn it.
0: And this was, I think, in 2002. This was years ago. Now, granted, she's probably spent some of that money.
1: She's been spending without bringing in. So what does she have now? $99 million in the bank?
0: I bet she's got investments.
1: Yeah, she probably did all right.
0: Yeah. Pearl Jam's Jeff Ament releasing a personal photo book called Since Forever on September 25th. It's over 250 black and white photographs, 90% never previously published, that'll offer an intimate look at their early 1990s years. Also, David Lee Roth and Alex Van Halen will reunite tomorrow. For the first time in over a decade, they're doing a TED Talk in Fargo, North Dakota, that is moderated by a painter named Robert Vargas. It was originally only supposed to be Robert Vargas and Alex Van Halen, but now that David Lee Roth's schedule has opened up, apparently they asked him to do it, and he has agreed to do so. So they said it'll be posted on YouTube in the next couple of weeks.
2: Isn't it a little fishy that they're referring to it as a virtual talk?
0: Meaning, what? So he's not going to
1: be
0: there?
1: Home?
0: So he's going to zoom
2: are
0: in?
2: All three in different locations?
1: Oh, I hate that.
0: Oh, I don't know. I mean,
1: yes, if they're referring to it as a virtual TED Talk, that's what it's going to be.
2: And that's not just the reporting on it. I mean, in the social media posts by TEDx Fargo, it says virtual.
1: No. Yeah, then it definitely is.
2: Yeah, join us Thursday for a special virtual talk with Robert, Alex, and David Lee Roth.
0: In case you missed it, the official trailer for Ted Lasso Season 4
1: it's pretty good.
0: Has arrived. So people are excited for that new season. Also, a new documentary about Jimmy Buffett and the Coral Reefer Band is on the way. Apparently, this is the same one that premiered at a Santa Barbara Film Festival back in February. It's called Occupational Hazard, The First Coral Reefers, narrated by Jeff Bridges. It's a lot of rare behind-the-scenes stuff that tells the story of how he and the backing band got together and about the early days. Lots of people say it's a must-see for your true parrot heads that you know. Ryan Murphy is saying this upcoming season 13 of American Horror Story is going to bring together all of the previous seasons, just like the Avengers movie. So it's going to be Jessica Lange and Evan Peters and Sarah Paulson, all of them coming back and portraying different characters that they have portrayed throughout these different seasons of American Horror Story. Also, people are excited for Spider-Man Brand New Day.
1: Yes.
0: With the showings, and it sounds like the critics are pretty positive about it.
1: I was going to say, the couple of the reviews I saw were really, really good.
0: Mm-hmm.
1: Really good. I definitely want to see it.
0: They said this is Tom Holland's best performance yet, and they are saying it's probably going to be about $460 million worldwide. When it comes to how much money it's going to make this weekend, the previous ones.
1: God, I'm two movies in the hole. I hate, because I still haven't seen the Odyssey.
0: Yeah.
1: And now I know I'm not going to see Spider-Man this weekend, but I need to. Mm-hmm. I want to in the worst way.
0: Oh, and Geddy Lee is 73 today.
1: Oh, very good.
0: Yes.
1: Very good. Congratulations to Geddy Lee. All right, very good. Thank you.

0: very much, Diane. 866-2 Elliott. 866-235-5468. Call me right now. I have tickets for you to see Guns N' Roses in concert, Hershey Park, this weekend. If you can go, call me right now. 866-2 Elliott. 866-235-5468.
1: Call Elliott in the morning. 866-2 Elliott. 866-235-5468. Elliott in the morning.
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0: 866-2-ELLIOT, 866-235-5468. Hi, Elliot in the morning.
1: Hello?
0: Hi, who's this?
1: Erica.
0: Hey, Erica, where are you calling me from?
1: I'm calling you from La Plata.
0: Right on, La Plata. Well, listen, I'm going to give you a pair of tickets. I will send you to go see Guns N' Roses in concert. They're going to be at Hershey Park. So if you don't mind, I will put you on hold, get some info from you, and I hope you have a great time at the show.
1: Thank you.
0: Hey, you got it. Hold on 1 second for me, please. Hey, thanks again to Supra for coming in today. DC's first and only Georgian restaurant. They are located at 1205 11th Street, Northwest DC, supradc.com. They will be participating in this year's Summer Restaurant Week. 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Great opportunity to taste out Georgian foods. 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So thank you guys very much. Tomorrow's Thursday. First one in. As soon as we start the show, you get yourself tickets to see Motley Crue. I will have more tickets for you to go see Weird Al. We'll do that right around 620, 625. Remember, we have tickets for you to see Soja. We'll jam those in somewhere. And then cash for you, 7:30, 9 o'clock, with Elliot in the Morning's Hundreds a Day. If you missed anything from this morning, if you need information on anything, Facebook, X, Instagram, at EITM Online. Everybody have yourself a good, safe day. We'll see everybody back here tomorrow. And see you soon.
2: The day is closed. Another day. It's gone from us. It's gone away. It'll be back tomorrow, though. We'll celebrate. Ho, ho.

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A gorgeous day at RVA today. It feels like 84. Actual temperature's 82. I'll take that in late July. One thing's for sure, it's much cooler in my room. Here's Julia Wolf on Alt.

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Ellie in the Morning, Richmond's Alternative, Alt 1021. Tomorrow, as soon as they sign on, your chance to call in and win tickets to see Motley Crue with Tesla and Extreme. So 548, 545, as soon as they open the show, start calling, your chance to score those. Early on in the show, 620, during Diane's First News, Weird Al tickets up for grabs. Tickets to see Socha on Saturday night. They're going to jam those in the show at some point tomorrow morning. And then later on in the program, after Diane's Dirt, Guns N' Roses, Public Enemy, Hershey Park. And then, of course, hundreds a day around 7:30 and 9 o'clock. Ellie in the Morning right here on Alt 102.1.

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2: Oh, this takes me back to everybody's big binders of CDs back in the mid-90s. This was their first single and commercial breakthrough for 311. It's off the Blue album. We call it the Blue One. Don't stay home, people. Get out there and let the world see you. 311 today from the vault.

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0: 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I think you're scared of being basic. Who will you see? Home on the ceiling. Where will you see them? The XL Summer from Richmond's Alternative, Alt 1021.

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10: 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Thomas Jefferson tried them. 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

Vaughn here, Alt-1021, Richmond's Alternative. Thanks for hanging out. It's a beautiful sunny day in RVA. Hope you're enjoying it. Just remember, my songs know what you did in the dark.

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1: 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Alt 1021.

I'm reading the question, are minivans cool again? The answer is no. Alt 1021, Richmond's alternative. This is Dominic Fike. He's kind of cool. Baby Doll.

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Temper City with Self-Aware. I'm Richmond's alternative, Alt 102.1. Beauty out there in Richmond today. If you're driving around, thanks for hanging out. I'm Vaughn. Coming up in just a couple jams. Our pick of the week this week from Shinedown. Over the years, amazing how they've adapted the formats and still maintain relevant. They just dropped a new album entitled 8 a couple months ago because it's their 8th studio album. But there's 18 tracks on it. One of them, Young Again, is our pick of the week coming up. Don't miss it. We want your input.

0: A song that could make it to the Alt 1021 playlist. So long as you say so. It's Alt 1021's Pick of the Week. Let us know what you think now on socials at Alt1021RVA. Hashtag RVAPCK. Alt1021.
1: Duval! Brent Smith from Shinedown. Started the band 25 years ago in Jacksonville, Florida. Dropped a new album a couple months ago entitled 8 because it's their 8th studio album. 18 tracks, so it's only a compact disc. But one of those songs is our Pick of the Week this week. Young Again. Easy to see how they're still relevant with their energy, and their music means a lot to a lot of people. Let us know what you think about this one. Shinedown, Young Again on Alt 1021.

Yeah, man, that's the way it was before the internet era. I won't say that it was better or worse. It was just way different. We definitely had phones if they were around, but instead we were getting in trouble for mooning people in our neighborhood and messing around in creeks and getting grass stains on our jeans that were for school. That's our pick of the week this week on Alt-1021 Shinedown Young Again. If you want to hear it more on our station, let us know at Alt-1021 RVA on the socials. Tag it, RVAPC.

0: 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Alt-1021. 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
12: 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Imagine that.

I'm going to head out and get some vitamin D on my face. D-Liz Harris coming at you next. She's got your next shot to win My Chemical Romance tickets. They're playing Nats Park, D.C. on Tuesday, August 18th with special guest Modest Mouse. Code word coming up at 5:30 this afternoon. That's the message for now. Have a great rest of your day. We'll smell you tomorrow. Love you, Kat. I'm out of here.

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Alt-102.1, Richmond's alternative. Good afternoon, Richmond. Hello, it's Liz. Welcome to Wednesday. Gorgeous weather here in Richmond. I think it's supposed to be like this for pretty much really the rest of the week, which is exciting. We get a break from all those thunderstorms. Don't forget, coming up around 5:30, I'm going to have your next code word to possibly win some My Chemical Romance tickets. So stick around. You don't want to miss that. Here's Tame Impala.

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3: Afternoon traffic off to a pretty good start through the downtown Richmond area. No major problems, although northbound Belvedere seeing some stop and go from West Carey Street towards Broad Street. Also a slow spot on 95 northbound between West 100 and 288. With traffic, I'm Samantha Stone.
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Richmond's alternative, Alt 1021. It's Liz. And don't forget, tomorrow morning, right after Elliot, it's the Elliot in the Morning After Party. That is one whole hour of commercial-free music just for you. 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
1: Afternoon traffic looking pretty good. It's a little heavy, 64 westbound from the Chaco Valley Bridge onto northbound 95. 95 southbound near Belvedere. Also seeing delays in Dinwiddie, headed westbound US 460 between 85 and Cox Road. With traffic, I'm Samantha Stone.
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1: An accident 95 southbound at Arthur Ashe Boulevard has a left and center lane blocked. Traffic backed up several miles. Delays on that northbound side of 95 approaching Hermitage Road and 64 eastbound slow at the Bryan Park interchange. I'm Samantha Stone with traffic.
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Alt-021 Richmond's Alternative. It's Liz. And coming up in a little over an hour, around 5:30, I am going to have your next code word to possibly win tickets to see My Chemical Romance. They are going to be at Nationals Park August 18th. So you don't want to miss this. Stick around. Don't miss that code word. Again, it is coming up around 5:30. And then these guys are going to be here in Richmond, I think August 2nd. So coming up, it's the Black Keys.

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4: An accident 95 southbound near Arthur Ashe Boulevard blocking the left and center lane and the right shoulder. Only the right lane open for traffic to very slowly squeeze by, so things are backed up heavily around the Bryan Park interchange. With traffic, I'm Samantha Stone.
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It's Liz, and it's 2026, and we have new music from Evanescence proving that it was never a phase, Mom. Here's Evanescence with Who Will You Follow?

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Alt 1021.

Alt 102.1 Richmond's Alternative. It's Liz. And coming up in about 30 minutes, I am going to have your next code word to possibly win tickets to see My Chemical Romance at Nationals Park in August. So don't go anywhere. In the meantime, we've got Temper City. It's Self-Aware.

0: 1021.
1: An accident 95 southbound at Arthur Ashe Boulevard still has that left lane and center lane blocked and the right shoulder. Traffic only getting by in the right lane and things are backed up for about 5.5 miles, almost back to Parham Road. Heavy delays approaching that Bryant Park interchange. With traffic, I'm Samantha Stone.
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3: 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Thomas Jefferson tried them. 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

Alt-021, Richmond's alternative. It's Liz. And coming up in about 12 minutes, I am going to have your next code word to possibly win tickets to see My Chemical Romance. So don't go anywhere. Love.

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1: A multi-vehicle accident, 95 southbound at the Bryan Park Interchange, still has some slow traffic all the way back to Chamberlain. A wreck on Courthouse still has lanes blocked between Belmont Road and Richland Road. I'm Samantha Stone with traffic.
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Alt-102-1, Richmond's alternative. It's Liz. And if you missed the code word to possibly win My Chemical Romance tickets, that's okay. We've got more of them for you tomorrow. Vaughn will have one at 12:30, and I'll have another one around 5:30. If you want more details on the show or the contest, just go to our website, alt1021rva.com. Death Cab for Cutie now, it's Riptides.

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0: 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I think you're scared of being basic. Who will you see? On the ceiling. 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

Alt-1021, Richmond's Alternative. It's Liz. And don't forget, tomorrow morning, right after Elliot, it's the Elliot in the Morning After Party. That is one whole hour of commercial-free music just for you.

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So long as you say so. It's Alt 1021's Pick of the Week. Let us know what you think now on socials at Alt 1021 RVA. Hashtag RVAPCK. Alt 1021.

0: A song that could make it to the Alt 1021 playlist. So long as you say so. It's Alt 1021's Pick of the Week. Let us know what you think now on socials at Alt1021RVA. Hashtag RVAPCK. Alt1021.
1: All right. Hello. It's Liz. And right now I have our Pick of the Week for you. This week's pick comes from a band that I believe to be Richmond's favorite band because you guys lose your minds every time we do anything with them. And they are a lot of fun to work with. This is off of their latest album, 8. It's Shine Down with Young Again.

0: 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When Elliot, Diane, Tyler, and Kristen are done, we go commercial free until noon. 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

All right, Richmond, it's Liz, and my time for the day is up. Thank you for hanging out with me. I will see you back here tomorrow afternoon at 3. Don't forget, we also have more code words for you to possibly win My Chemical Romance tickets. Those are going to be at 12:30 and 5:30 tomorrow. But until then, enjoy your Wednesday night. I'll see you back here at 3 p.m. I leave you with Linkin Park. It's Heavy as the Crown, Alt 102.1.

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6: 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Thanks a lot. Have a great day.
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